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1: 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I don't think early breakfast has ever been given so much love. While the city sleeps, we're already on it. 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
2: That's right, it's just gone 1 minute after 4 o'clock. A very warm welcome to Get Up and Glow. It's a brand new week, it's a brand new Monday. If you've just tuned in, a warm, warm welcome to you. I see already our morning gang, our glow gang is up, they're awake. They're on the go. Jonathan says, yeah, good morning, Gabby and the hearties. Get up and glow Monday. Remember, kindness costs nothing. Beautiful way to start the morning. And then Faisal already driving around the streets of Cape Town. Good morning, Gabby G and all the hearties. Happy Monday, everyone. Cruising around Mitchell's Plain. Gabby, apparently there's a rumor going around that there will be another protest this morning. If there's anyone out there that can confirm this, can they please keep us posted and updated? Thanks. Wishing everyone a fantasmagorische dag. Get up and glow. And remember, eyes on the road, ears on the radio. Listen, we had a disastrous Friday morning in the traffic with the protest action that was happening on the N2. I'm hoping that these rumors are not true. But if you are on the roads this morning or you're working night shift and you've heard anything, please do let us know. 082-222-1049. But other than that, it's a Monday. How was your weekend? Did you have a good weekend? Did you soak up the warmth and the heat of yesterday? Saturday was a bit touch and go weather-wise, but yesterday just was Cape Town showing off. Cape Town at its

absolute finest. I, for the first time, wore a dress, wore open shoes, just really felt like we were heading into that festive season feeling. And I love it. I love it. I love it. But it's also, I don't know, I don't want to embrace it too soon because it's going to make me lazy and it's going to affect my productivity because it's only October. But nevertheless, I think we've had such random weather that we will take the good weather on the days that the gods decide to give it to us. Right, you know how we start every single morning? You get to choose your first double play of the morning. I give you three options. You vote for the one you love the most. And of course, the one that doesn't get enough votes, we have to say goodbye to. So option number one today is I Deserve from Donald, a throwback. And then option number two today is Sandcastle Disco from Solange. Baby.

So get those votes in. Option one, I Deserve from Donald. Option number two, Sandcastle Disco from Solange. And option number three, Alive from Georgia Smith and Wizkid. 082-222-1049 is the WhatsApp number to get your votes through. In the meantime, though, we're kicking off the show with some Bruno Mars. This one's called Risk It All.

0: Basket All, Bruno Mars. Just such a beautiful way to start our morning. If you have just tuned in, welcome to Get Up and Glow. My name is Gabby G. We get to hang out all the way through till 6 o'clock this morning. Of course, already early on, our WhatsApp line was ablaze with what's happening on the roads after Friday. We do have some answers for you. Faisal said there was rumors going around that there'd be more protest action. But we do have Eddie here on the WhatsApp line that can confirm that as for now, nothing's happening.
1: Good morning. Good morning. I just heard now you're looking for an update on possible protest. Okay, we are busy monitoring the N2 that will be between the Makassa area and Sakai Kacha Highway. Up until now, nothing yet. There was a rumor going around, reports going around, they setting aside for purpose again. But up until now, nothing yet.
0: Thank you so much for that, Eddie. So they are, I don't know exactly who's monitoring it, but it is being monitored. That stretch of the N2, we can confirm, is clear and open for use. Amanda saying, yeah, good morning, Gabby G and all the hearties. Also, Waleed coming through saying, have a spectacular glowing day. Thank you very much. You too. I hope we're all going to have a spectacular day. And then this one says, good morning, Miss Gabby Glow and hearties. Volin here. Today, we're leaving for Mykonos for the week with my girlfriend. Love, Desiree, Merle, and Felicia. Enjoy your day. Wow, wow, wow. A whole week away. We love this. And then seeing beautiful pictures come through of Desiree, Deirdre, on the WhatsApp line. We just had a Desiree there in the last message. Deirdre coming through with all her pictures of her beautiful run this weekend. She's got her medal. She's got her refreshments at the finish line. And Deirdre is always here to motivate us and make sure that not only did we have a good weekend, that we got our green tea, that we got our walks in, but obviously leading by example. Morning, Deirdre.
2: 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Here's my medal for my 21K.
0: There we go, girl.
2: Good morning, Gabby G and all the hearties. Hope you're well. Hope you're doing good, guys. Happy, happy Monday. Get up and glow. Okay, for now, the legs is fine. Sunday, the race was good. The sun was glowing and shining. We did our 21K, but Saturday we supported our 42K, guys. The win. That's Cape Town weather for us. But today, let's have our green tea, take it easy for 2 days. That's how the races go. But let me tell you, it was a great feeling. And to all of the morning gang, please be safe on the road, guys. And Gabby, did you get in some exercise? Green tea with vitamins. Glowers!
0: There we go, green tea with vitamins. I've got my tea this morning, Deirdre, my rooibos green tea. And it's something that I started loving was a rooibos green tea recently. Added some ginger and lemon. So we're starting on the right note. We do need to get some exercise in, but fantastic job, Deirdre. I'd also love to know how everyone in Deirdre's house sleeps, because the energy levels there are high in the morning. And this morning we're clanking our medals together. Super proud of you. Well done. And thank you for always keeping us motivated. Right. As you know, you get to choose your first double play of the morning. I gave you 3 options. You get to vote. Option number 1 today was none other than Donald with I Deserve. Option number 2 was Sandcastle Disco from Solange. And option number 3 today was Alive from Georgia Smith and Will.

2, we're going to win. Because when it comes to familiarity and feel good, Cape Town knows exactly what they want. So crank up your radio. Let's make sure we get our Monday started on the right note.

0: That was Solange and, of course, called Sandcastle Disco, ahead of that Donald with I Deserve. That's how we kicked off for the show with our first double play of the morning. It's a Monday morning. Your messages are coming through thick and fast. This one says, good morning, Gabby G. Get up and glow. On the lookout for the R300 and the N2 off-ramp. There are tires burning. I don't know where that is. But Andy's coming through saying that from Mitchell's Plain, things are looking fine.
1: Good morning, Gabby G and all the howdies. It's Andy here. Just want to let you know that the R300, say there from Mitchell's Plain side, it's all clear. And it's so nice to see all the blue lights on the road. I think the law enforcement officers, they are ready for any action. But yeah, but nothing, it's all clear. I just want to say that to all the drivers on the road, please keep that headlights on and maintain the safe following distance. Thank you, Gabby. You keep well. Bye-bye.
0: Thanks for that one, Andy. So from Mitchell's Plain side, the R300 is good. But Waleed's saying here, avoid Fora Road.

0: Just started burning tires, so please you need to be cautious out there. It seems like things are quite chaotic and it's already going to start building, but if you are on the roads that are safer, that's great. Eddie, who gave us an update earlier on the N2, is sending through another message here.
1: Just an update on that last setup I gave you. The fires did start now. At the moment, we've got reports of fires on the R300, the slopeway that goes to the N2, direction Somerset West.
0: Okay. There already we're getting that, those major updates coming through on his walkie-talkie over there. But thank you so much for those consistent updates. Then our morning gang is continuing to glow here. Morning, Chappies.
2: Good morning, Gabby G and the glowing gang. Hope you guys had an awesome, awesome weekend. Gabby, let me just tell you one thing about Yedri. If that woman wakes up in the morning, she's glowing. There's no ways we can be sleeping. You can be out tired. She's just got that glow about her and put you in that spirit to become a morning person. There's no two ways about it. Deirdre keeps this household alive.
0: I love that. And I love that no one is moody and grumpy about it. And I think that's the beautiful thing. I can see Deirdre's infectious spirit just on the WhatsApp line and how good she makes all of us feel. So I can't imagine how fabulous it is living with her. And then Adrian Funny Vuvu, good morning.
3: Good morning, Gabby G. Oof. And all the hearties out there. The N1 is crystal clear. No protesting here. And I think the people are not protesting today. Hulle hare pyn. Hulle seker gister te veel gevat. Congratulations to Deirdre on completing 21K. Well done, Deirdre. Lekker chai. Arme chappies. And let us all just have an attitude of gratitude. And let us get up and glow and keep on glowing.
0: Yes.
3: And today, any confrontation, just think about your response. I think that your response is what will make it or break any situation. Think about it, your response. As Adrian E. Funny Boo, and as Anfield, as Liverpool, and as E. Germania, get up, you glowers!
0: There we go. You heard it from Adrian. Always coming through with that fabulous Monday motivation and more of that good energy. Mandy DeVette with our Office on Wheels. Good morning, Gabby G. Get up and glow to all the hearties. They must have a beautiful, blessed day and blessed week. Thank you. Thank you very please from Mandy DeVette. So we'll get to as many of your messages as we can, but we can confirm for now protest action has started on the R300 in the direction of the N2. That's southbound for now. So fire started on the N2, huge fire outbound. Golden Arrow bus across the road is blocked off. Cars turning around on the N2 outbound. So we'll see if we can keep up with all this chaos and just keep you informed. I know that took up a large portion of the show on Friday, but obviously safety is always our main concern. If we can spread the word and let everybody know what the best routes are and where to avoid, that's what we're all about.
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4: 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One weekend show. One judge. You. 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Every Friday and Saturday from 10, a finalist takes the mic with Tyrone Paulson. 30 minutes. Then Cape Town votes. Thumbs up. They stay. Thumbs down. They go. 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

0: That's music from Leanne Rimes. Your win loss. Have I heard Leanne Rimes? Can't Fight the Moonlight. Ahead of that, Jared Ricketts with Apology. And of course, keeping an eye on what's happening on the roads this morning. This is a free space for us all to express our feelings, our thoughts. I won't lie to you. I don't understand. If someone could just maybe enlighten us what the purpose or the reason behind the protest action is. Like, I know we usually have, you know, when there's taxi strikes or that sort of thing, or people strike for wage increases and there's protest action about that. But I don't believe we've been informed about what the reason for this specific protest is on Friday and today. So if you can let us know, please do so. Kobe coming through here on the WhatsApp line.
1: Zena Lehatis, in the morning gang. Hoop amal het 'n fantasmagoriese dag. Veilig wees op die paaie. Veilig wees by die werksplekke. Kobe van die Grabou. Get up and glow.
0: Get up and glow. Right. This one also coming through. We spoke about the Woordfeest last week, and the Woordfeest is in full swing out in Stellenbosch. It was hot this weekend, so I'm sure it was a fantastic time to be out and about.
2: Morning, Gibby. Just an update.
0: Oh,
2: on
0: no,
2: the
0: no,
2: traffic.
0: No. I beg your pardon. It wasn't that one. It was this one. There we go.
3: Get up and glow. Good morning, Gaby. This is a beautiful morning here in Stellenbosch. To all the Woordfeest drivers, the Pendeldins in Stellenbosch, guys, enjoy it and take good care of all the pendelaars. Baie dankie vir julle goeie diens. Drivers, julle is skitterend. Get up and glow. Enjoy it, guys. Die Woordfeest op Stellenbosch.
0: Thank you so much for that message. Then we got through this from Faisal. Okay, Faisal clarifying for us that the protest action is in aid of basic services out in Mfuleni. So it's for water, sanitation, electricity. So that is the reason for the protest. So thank you so much, Faisal, for sharing that with us. We do appreciate it. But for now, this is what's going on the roads. We have protest action out on the R300 affecting traffic. And this was the last update we got.
2: Morning, Gibby. Just an update on the traffic. R300 north by the into, they just blocked off the road. They say there's protest action, so everybody's diverted back onto the into. And if you want to go maybe to Somerset, you have to re-divert, because I was on my way to East River, so I have to go up to the airport now and then take Stellenbosch material just to get to East River. So just tell the other guys it's going to be a long one again today.
0: Thank you so much. So just be patient on the roads. Of course, as things trickle in, we'll continue to give you an update. Right now, though, just gone 22:05. Time for your music history hat trick.
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0: That's right, it's your music history hat trick. And on today, the 5th of October, there are so many artists to choose from. So we could have done Sabrina Carpenter, but I felt like that wasn't a deep dive enough, because she became the first woman in Billboard history to chart three of her singles in on the Billboard Hot 100, or the top 10, I beg your pardon, for five consecutive weeks, which is fantastic. But we're going to let Sabrina Carpenter settle a little bit. We could have done Taylor Swift, but we just recently did Taylor Swift. There's Bob Marley also having some sort of a heritage plaque put up in his honor on this day. That was in 2006. Michael Jackson also cropping up here. Beyonce, Kelly Clarkson, Frank Sinatra. But I decided to go with

none other than Stevie Wonder today. So on this day in 2015, Stevie Wonder's divorce from fashion designer Kai Millard was finalized, but that's not the only reason. Recently, we also had a banger of a week with Bob Marley tracks, and we took a deep dive into some Bob Marley music on Music History Hat Trick. And on this specific day in 1975, Stevie Wonder appeared at a concert in Kingston, Jamaica, and he played alongside Bob Marley, Peter Tosh, and Bunny Wailer. So I thought, why not honor Stevie Wonder today? So I don't think we can ever get enough of Stevie Wonder, his music, and what he brings to the table when it comes to the most iconic songs of all time. But there's never a time when I don't feel like listening to Stevie Wonder. So I thought, let's kick off our week with this, and hopefully it's going to put us in a good mood and really set the tone for Music History Hat Trick this week.

0: Stevie Wonder with Isn't She Lovely, wrapping up our music history hat-trick today. Ahead of that, played you a Superstition as well as Sir Duke, and all because on this day in 1975, Stevie Wonder appeared at a concert in Jamaica alongside Bob Marley and the Wailers. And also, he cropped up twice today because on this day in 2006, I believe it was. No, in 2015, after many, many years. So between 2009 and 2015, Stevie Wonder was in the process of getting divorced from his fashion designer wife. It took 7 years for the court to finalize that. So Stevie Wonder cropping up all over today, and we just had to give him some praise to get our week started on the right note. Roxy coming through here saying, good morning, Gabby and all the hearties. Ek dans my gata uit hier by die werk. So you see Stevie Wonder's getting us moving. And I also like that it was some nice upbeat music. Stevie Wonder, all-time favorite, my all-time favorite. That's from Roxy out in Mitchell's Plain. Thank you so much, Roxy, for that message. Let's just see what's going on here. What I beg your pardon, not Adrian, what Faisal is saying about the roads.
1: Good morning, Gabby. Just another traffic update here, coming from the N2 onto Borges Quarry and going down on the N2 again. That four sets of robots there, all four of them are dead. It's not working. So guys, just use that robot as a stop and go, because I see cars are flying over here. Thank you.
0: Thank you, Faisal.
1: Morning, Gabby. Sorry about that. I didn't mean to say Borges Quarry. I meant if you're coming from the end to up onto Daenerfontein.
0: Okay.
1: And going down from Daenerfontein onto N2. That four set of robots is not working. Daenerfontein, N2 robots not working. Thank you.
0: Thank you, Faisal. Faisal up and about super early this morning.
2: Gabby G, now I think this whole thing doesn't make sense. You see, it's a fire season now in Cape Town. We need water. I know the people are protesting for water, but that fire trucks that is going to mess and waste that water on burning tires, they could have used it for a felt fire. So I don't get this. And getting up and disrupting the traffic and people coming late for work, we're losing out. Our economy is already in its chops, but we've got, what sense does it make? You burn a tire

0: And then what? And then you can't, man, you can't solve this problem with burning tires and being violent. I can remember many years ago there was a saying that went, violence is the weakest form of strength, and I will never ever forget that. So die protesters, hulle moet huis toe, hulle gaan weg. Wat weg die mense nie? Ons staan vroeg op, moet gaan weg. So hulle maak my bos 'n bietjie warm, man. Yes, the day.
1: Thank you, Adrian, for that. Adrian's not the only one whose boss is a little bit vadum this morning. This message came through a little bit earlier from Niaz. Same sort of train of thought, if you will.
2: Good morning, Gabby. Yeah, look, Gabby. These people that is protesting so, yeah, they got time to get up early to protest, but they can't get up early to go look for a job. The word of the day for them that are protesting, Gabby, get up and go look yourself for a job. Don't get up and go come and corrupt. Okay. Thank you, Gabby.
1: Thank you, Nia. So there's lots, I think there's a lot of emotion because now it's the second day in a row that people are being disrupted on their way to work. And I totally understand the frustration. I see it from all ends. I know that sometimes service delivery in certain areas is just so poor that you have no choice but to cause some sort of a mess in order for your voice to be heard. But now it's not forward thinking, because we are, as we're going to see in just a couple of minutes as we head into On Our Timeline Daily, that I think we're in for some water restrictions yet again. We didn't have a lot of rain. In fact, a few months ago I sat here and I said we need rain, and somebody came for me on the WhatsApp line saying, how dare I say that, because I'm not thinking about the people who work outside, etc., etc. But we're in for a big surprise when it comes to what's going to lie ahead for the summer months. And exactly as Adrian says there, we're now going to use valuable water to be putting out these fires, water that could have been saved for so much more. But anyway, nevertheless, I think we need some good music as we head into our second hour together, just to sort of put us back in that good mood feeling despite everything that's happening. So do stay tuned. Of course, a reminder that you can continue to send through your messages, 082-222-1049. I do love hearing from you. A little bit of Return of the Mac as we head into our 5 o'clock hour. Welcome to Get Up and Glow if you have just tuned in.

0: This is Jazz World and Shekinah. It's called Thinking About You. If you've just joined us, this is Get Up and Glow. It's a Monday morning. We are up. We are glowing. We're dealing with a lot. Of course, coming up in just a moment is On Our Timeline Daily. And this is an unexpected route that we took, but I think now everyone is sort of hatful and sharing opinions on the thoughts about what's happening in terms of protest action. And I do understand that if it happens once off, it's frustrating, but we realize that protest action is sometimes the only way that some individuals feel like things are going to happen for them, things are going to be changed in their areas. But then there's also just borderline upsetting the entire apple cart, and as opposed to getting people on your side and getting people to empathize with what it is that you're going through as a community, as an area, you just end up, you know, making them more upset, annoying them, pissing them off, if you will. This message through from Brent.
1: Hi, good morning, KPG. Good morning, you glowers. Just my opinion on this protest. The same people that are protesting are the same people that are missing. And they expect other people to pick up their mess. They must get up and glow and go and work. Don't get up and go and make fires. And other people must pick up your dirt again after your mess in the streets. Get up and go and work. That's what we all do today. Thank you very much, GPG. To all the glowers out there, keep glowing. Stop protesting.
0: There we go. Moi Jose, keep glowing and stop protesting.

Desiree coming through here saying, good morning, Gabby and the Hearties. Thanks for the triple play by Stevie Wonder. Set the mood for today. Thanks for the great show daily. Thank you so much, Desiree, for tuning in. And that's all the way from Abu Dhabi. And I love that there's something about Heart FM that just keeps everyone together. It doesn't matter where in the world you go as a Cape Townian, as long as you've got your radio on, you are all good. And she says here, have a great day further. That's from Des Alexander out in Abu Dhabi. Thank you very much for your message. I hope that you're having a glowing Monday. Melanie also here on the WhatsApp line. Good morning, Gabby and all the Hearties. Trust you all have... or all had a peaceful weekend. Don't forget to glow today. It really was a beautiful weekend. Yesterday, I went to my nephew's soccer tournament right here in Greenpoint, and it was hot. It was hot. It was hot. It was hot. But it was so nice to see families out, you know, kids playing sport, just the recreation around that. Like, there's just something, as I think Deirdre's trying to instill that in us, just get up and move and exercise and whatever. And I think that it's beautiful to see Cape Town just out and about. We are a city that really prioritizes exercise. If you've ever lived anywhere else in South Africa and now you live in Cape Town, you'll know that we place a very high sort of price and value on just healthy living. Yes, there's the party scene, there's the aunties and uncles that like to have a jolly time over the weekend, but there's really the younger generation, there's really this big sort of movement towards the healthy lifestyle, exercising. I know running clubs are the biggest thing at the moment, High Rocks. So it's a positive movement and I'm here for it. And I do think that unfortunately the nightlife scene may be suffering a little bit as a result of it. But I think we're in for just wonderful, healthy people that this is creating. Like, now people are meeting for coffee dates and those sorts of things and not necessarily going out for a drink, which is fabulous. And I think this weekend was really one of the starts of those summery weekends that are yet to come. 082-222-1049. In the next 5 minutes, we head into on our timeline daily, but we've got two banger South African tracks on the way. In fact, make it three. I'm going to make it three because we can.

0: What did I tell you? Three in a row of the best South African music. That was a TKZ Family with Shibobo, Bongo Muffin with Maria Pepa ahead of that. And then the Milk and Sugar version of the Pata Pata, a song that we love so much from Miriam Makeba. If you've just joined us, welcome to Get Up and Glow. We are minutes away from heading into On Our Timeline Daily. Just a couple more of your messages coming through. This one is from Junita. All the way out in Bali. Shoo! What did I tell you? We are an international show. It says, happy Monday to all from Bali. Having a good time here. Sorry to hear about all the drama that side. Jonita Schultz and Charlene de Klerk. I hope you guys have a fantastic time in Bali. And then this one saying, you playing Shibobo because Bafana was doing so well over the past 3 weeks in international football? ? Listen, whether they do well or not, we are behind them. And yes, there's always time for Shibobo on the playlist. I believe that. I 100% am here for any just feel-good local music. Kenny saying, good morning all. Update on any protest action, please. And this is the update we currently have from Adrian.
1: Hi, good morning, Gabby. This is a mess on the end too. So people are turning around, driving in the opposite direction. So we were advised from the traffic to take Muway, and then the road drift sands, but on drift sands direction to Mandalay, that's also blocked, tires burning. So the people must go back now to Spine and take Hindo, get on the R300 to the N1. That's a mess. It's a mess.
0: Thank you so much for that one, Adrian. That's our latest update that we have. So I think once again, the best thing to do is, of course, to check your live maps before you head anywhere. If you've got Google Maps on your phone, if you've got maybe Waze or one of those apps, just have a gander at that before you head anywhere. So just a quick one. I opened up our live maps a little bit earlier on, trying to see what's going on. It doesn't seem like okay, here's the true picture that's being painted. If you are on the N2 outbound and inbound, traffic is extremely slow moving. So if you're coming from Fellaini's side and you're making use of Spine Road onto the N2, things are closed over there all the way through towards that R300. And then the R300 southbound between Hindle and the N2 also closed over there. So when I say closed, traffic is being diverted. There's no obstruction that you can get past. You physically have to make use of an alternative route. So again, as the morning progresses, we will continue to update you so that you know exactly what's going on.
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0: Right, so a little bit earlier on, we did mention the water that's going to now be used for putting out these fires, and just how precious water is going to be going into this summer season and our super El Nino that we are expecting. And apparently the city of Cape Town has said that they are putting measures in place to ensure that there is a means to protect our water supply long term. So I think they're thinking beyond the hot summer. The other day I played you a clip about potentially making use of sewage water, as they do in many other countries, to combat the water crisis that we may be facing over the next couple of years. Obviously, weather patterns are changing. Our wet seasons are not as rainy and wet as they should be. And it's been happening slowly. Over the years, we've seen that we have maybe super stormy weather as the winter starts, but as our winter progresses, it's really not that rainy. Very reassuring to know that the city of Cape Town is doing something about it, and several measures have been aimed at strengthening water resilience throughout this sort of dry patch and this super hot season that we're going through. Our dam levels are not looking too bad.

0: bad. I think that for the time being, our dam levels are looking okay. But then when we have silly sort of incidents like this, we're using unnecessary water that could, of course, be going towards other things. And then this takes us right into our next story on our timeline daily. And that's certain areas that are now going to be affected from this week onwards with water maintenance. So I know every now and then we sort of flag areas, but there's water interruptions that are planned for Woodstock, Strand and the Grassy Park area. And I'm assuming that Grassy Park area includes the surrounds. It may affect parts of Parkwood, Fairways, Lotus River. So just be mindful of that. But apparently, if you are in that Woodstock precinct, you can expect quite a few maintenance disruptions between today, the 5th of October 2026, till the 7th of October, that's tomorrow. So from tonight into tomorrow. But there's also water maintenance that's going to be happening well into next year. So as they integrate sort of new pipes and new systems with the old systems, there's going to be a lot of disruption. So I think now is also the time to be stocking up. So apparently starting today up until April the 30th, 2027, Woodstock pipe replacement project will be underway, and there could be temporary shutdowns in certain areas, but it will be scheduled, and that's between 8 a.m. and 5 p.m. daily. And if you are in any of these affected areas, whether it be Grassy Park, Woodstock, Strand, best you head on over to the City of Cape Town's website, and of course also check in with any WhatsApp groups you may have going, just to see whether your area is affected by this. I know it's really inconvenient, and a lot of people that you speak to would always say, oh, I'd rather not have electricity than not have water. And this is exactly one of those situations, especially when it's hot and you are in need of water. It's also expensive to have to buy water. It's a schlep to have to go and fetch water. But I know that in a lot of areas, when they do have these scheduled sort of interruptions, they do make provision. So water tanks will come out to areas and just have people have some access to water. So that's it for On Our Timeline Daily today. Please be mindful if you are in an area that is affected by these water outages or shortages and planned maintenance. So it's going to be ongoing. It's not a here today, gone tomorrow thing. It seems like something that's going to be affecting our areas for quite a while.
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0: Time is flying by this morning. We are 10 minutes away from Aiden and Sugar in the morning. Also 10 minutes away from your news at the top of the hour. Zahra is standing by with that. It's a hell of a Monday. Got this message in a little bit earlier on from Lincoln when his favorite song was playing. But it's not the Lincoln we're used to. It's a little bit of a quieter version this morning.
1: Good morning, Gabby Chloe. Good morning. I can't shout today. I've got four little birds here in the car. And I can't make a noise, Gabby Glow. I just want to say hello to everybody in Cape Town. That is my song, oh, Gabby Glow. Tosi, Sige, Zina, Zina, Sige, Nanamana, Sige, Fana, Sia, Ya, Evans, By the Chance, Benny, Lati Papa Dance, Keke, Nancy Gelo, Titana, Mana, Tita, Ah, Gabby Glow, I can't hear us, man. Say hello for Amma Watch for my kin. 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
0: Thank you so much, Lincoln. I hope that you get to your destination safely. And of course, literal birds. Are they actual birds in the car? I want to know. Then Jerry saying here, good morning, Gabby. Belated 50th anniversary to Lionel and Moira Bergsma, Dot and Natalie Bowman on their 43rd anniversary. That is from Jerry and Gavin and Anne. Then also birthday wish to Jason Sanker from your mom, Iris, brothers and the family. Birthday wishes to Hazel Moodley and Stacey Harrison. There's a lot of birthdays. That is from the Rudemulder family. So thank you so much for that message. That's a all-in-one. Birthdays, anniversaries, amal. As they say on that show, yelis gegroet. And then this message coming through from Angelo saying, update on the protest action. N2 outbound at the R300 road is closed. Roads also closed at the N2 inbound at Spine Road, as well as the R300 southbound at the N2 outbound ramp and the R300 northbound at the N2 outbound ramp. So please note that those areas are no-go zone this morning. Oh, Lincoln sending through a picture of actually the four birds, four baby birds that look like they just hatched. And I can see why Lincoln is behaving himself. Please, Lincoln, those little birdies will be no longer if you were to be screaming at the top of your lungs. So we love your consideration, and I hope that you and the birds get to your destination safely.
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3: Me not working hard. Yeah, right. Picture that with a Kodak. Or better yet, go to Times.

0: Pitbull and Neo, Give Me Everything tonight, ahead of that Prince and The Revolution with Kiss. Almost time for me to wrap things up. Last message coming through here from Greg. Good morning, Greg.
1: Good morning, Gabby. Gabby, Greg here, man. I'd like to wish my son, Dale Schumann, a happy 33rd birthday for today. And I hope you have a fantastic day. I'll see you later. Thank you.
0: Thank you, Greg. And then also a quick one, Elizabeth saying good morning. Happy anniversary to me and my hubby for 41 years today, Liz and Morg Tiernison. Thank you so much for that. Protest action continues affecting the N2 in both directions at the R300. Also Spine Road affected by that. So Aiden and Sugar will give you more updates, of course, as the morning progresses. But be safe on the roads. Make use of your maps to make sure that you know which alternative routes to use. And of course, Zahra is also standing by with your news straight after this. Have a fantastic, glowing Monday. We do it all again tomorrow.
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0: news at this hour. Suspended top cop seeks delay of disciplinary hearing. And U.S. ambassador accuses Minister Lamola of insult. Good morning. I'm Zohra Skruda. Suspended Deputy National Police Commissioner Shadrach Sibiya has been ordered to appear before a SAPS disciplinary hearing today over misconduct and corruption allegations linked to the Madlanga Commission. However, his legal team is launching an urgent bid to postpone the hearing, arguing he needs to focus on his bail hearing. If SAPS denies the postponement, his lawyers reportedly plan to approach the Labour Court immediately. Sibiya remains behind bars facing 6 charges, including rape, human trafficking and negligent firearm possession. His formal bail application is scheduled to resume in the Randburg Magistrates Court this Wednesday. Now, please note the following story is of a sensitive nature and listener discretion is advised. The family of the 14-year-old twins who were stabbed to death says it is struggling to come to terms with their murders. The boy's mother reportedly found blood on the kitchen floor before discovering them murdered in their bedroom last Friday in Mamelodi West in Pretoria. Only their phones and a PS4 were allegedly taken, with no other items missing and no sign of forced entry. Meanwhile, government has condemned the killing of the brothers and is calling for the swift arrest of those responsible. Deputy Government Spokesperson William Baloyi is urging anyone with information to come forward.
1: Children are the future of our nation. Every child lost to violence is a loss to the future we are building. The loss of children in such circumstances is particularly distressing. Government calls for collaborative efforts to strengthen the protection of children.
0: In local politics, the ANC remains South Africa's largest party but faces a massive decline. This is according to a News 24 SABI strategy poll of over 5,000 registered voters. It shows that if elections were tomorrow, the ANC would lead with 31.6%. This is, however, a drop of 14 percentage points since the 2021 local government elections. The DA is closing in at 25.2%, leading in Johannesburg, Cape Town and Tshwane, while the MK party dominates Itsekwini.

0: at 43.4%. In Johannesburg, despite trailing in previous polls, DA mayoral candidate Helen Zille leads the pack, but according to the poll, will likely need a coalition to win. DA spokesperson Charity McCord says the party will campaign harder.
1: We will not take nothing for granted. For the remaining week of this campaign, we will fight for every ward, every community and every vote to win the strongest possible mandate to make South Africa work for everyone.
0: On the international front, relations between South Africa and the United States has taken another diplomatic turn. U.S. Ambassador Leo Bozell has accused International Relations Minister Ronald Lamola of insulting him, saying the South African government then wonders why relations are collapsing. This follows a Sunday Times interview where Lamola slammed Bozell's remarks that the time for talking was over. Lamola called the conduct undiplomatic, adding that if the ambassador is tired of talking, he should, quote, get out of the kitchen, end quote. And finally, South Africa's beloved Ndlovu Youth Choir has rocked a London stage with their rendition of Queen's iconic Bohemian Rhapsody in isiZulu. Sweetening the deal, the choir performed alongside legendary Queen guitarist Brian May and drummer Roger Taylor. Taylor praised the performance online, calling the choir a complete joy. The choir has also confirmed that they are collaborating on a track for Taylor's upcoming solo album.
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0: Cape Town will experience a minimum of 17 degrees and reach a max of 24, accompanied by a westerly to southwesterly wind blowing at 19 kilometers per hour. Moving inland, Stellenbosch starts off the day cool at 11 degrees before warming up to a high of 25. Along the coast, Langebaan will see a low of 13 degrees and a pleasant maximum of 22. And in Strand, temperatures will range from a low of 14 degrees and peak at 21. In your markets, the rand is trading at 16.71 to the US dollar, 18.66 to the euro, and 22.05 to the British pound. Gold is trading at $4,144 per fine ounce. Recapping your top story at this hour. Suspended Deputy National Police Commissioner Shadrach Sibiya has been ordered to appear before a SAPS disciplinary hearing today over misconduct and corruption allegations linked to the Madlanga Commission. However, his legal team is launching an urgent bid to postpone the hearing, arguing he needs to focus on his bail hearing.
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3: Aiden and Sugar in the morning. I mean, that's sounds a little bit. There we go. 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Two thrones, one show. Aiden and Sugar in the morning.
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1: A couple of things going on. One is the sun is already out. Good morning and welcome to Monday, the 5th of October. There's one for the books. Eight, it is after 6 o'clock. We've got the sun already doing the things. Yay, summer's on the way. That's issue number one.
2: Doesn't it look good?
1: It does.
2: Morning.
1: Morning. I thought somebody had left the lights on outside. But as it turns out, somebody's put the big light on for one reason or another, which

0: is awesome. I think we're turning the corner as far as early sunrises go, and it's going to get earlier and earlier as the weeks unfold. That's issue number one. Number two, we're straight back to where we were Friday morning with drama on the N2. It's not of our making. It's protest action. So we've got the N2 shut down in the same way it was on Friday. It's impacting the R300 in both directions as it connects up with the N2. Particularly from Spine Road on the way into town. It's a no-go zone. Roads are closed until further notice. It cleared up by about, I think it was 7 o'clock, just a bit after 7 on Friday morning. No indication of where things are this morning, but there's been protest action on the go since really, really early this morning. We'll keep you up to speed. You are, of course, our eyes and ears. We need, please, a state of play update from you on 082-222-1049. That's 082-222-1049. If you're caught up in that, if you can tell us how things are moving or not moving, please do let us know, all right?
1: Please do. Also, we've got reports coming through of early accidents as well. We'll have a comprehensive traffic update for you as we get going with Aiden and Sugar in the morning on a Monday morning. Car just went off the road just before the Strandfontein traffic lights. That's on Baden-Powell Drive. I've got details for you in the next two or so minutes. We are Heart FM. We are Cape Town's Beat. Welcome to

0: all the way through till 9 o'clock. It is a privilege, a pleasure to be with you this Monday morning. It's the final day of the school holidays. We've got one more bite at the Aquile Beach Report, that with Jamie Lee Domburg. Lots of other cool things happening, including our quiz in the next hour. We've got Aiden's private collection. We're going to play Beat the Rush. We've got a morning memo. Jeez, it's jam-packed again this morning. But I think the big talking point is going to be that traffic drama.
1: 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Traffic.
2: So, unfortunately, we've got a vehicle that's gone off the road and is in the bush just before the Strandfontein traffic lights. That's on Baden-Powell Drive. Please, can you be mindful and careful if you've just coming past there? Services have not been notified as yet. Car is still on the side of the road, maybe 50 meters from those traffic lights at Baden-Powell and Old Strandfontein Road. People, please don't slow down to stop and stare, because that is, according to this message via our WhatsApp line, it's definitely going to cause some additional problems and maybe even more accidents. So just be mindful of that. There's protest action currently affecting some of our major roads. There are road closures. You can expect heavy delays as well as diversions. So on the R300, the road is closed towards the N2 highway. You can expect delays and diversions there. There is a stationary vehicle on the N2 inbound at the ramp to Spine Road. There is a right shoulder closure there. A stationary vehicle on the N2 inbound after the ramp from the NGN 1 stop. A stationary vehicle on the N1 inbound after the ramp to Kales River Road. The right shoulder is closed there, and congestion starting to build on that R300 ramp to the N1 inbound. Please do drive carefully.
0: All right. I'm looking, and the way the maps are indicating to us, we've got the N2. So, I mean, there's lots of backed up traffic on the other side already of the Macassar turnoff. So I'm having a look there. The R310, that's Baden-Powell. In fact, yeah. So from Baden-Powell, just a bit before the Baden-Powell turnoff, so on the Macassar side, traffic is backed up to past the military base. And then it's diverting to that very earliest turnoff in Khayelitsha. So that's at Spine Road. Lots of movement north and south on that road, because you can't travel further than that. That's where the N2 is closed this morning as a result of protesting action. And it's all the way through to pretty much the airport, really. That's the N2 inbound. We've got the R300 from as far back as a little bit before Stellenbosch Arterial, really, that's closed all the way through to almost Mitchell's Plain. That's the R300 heading north and south. But that's only in the one lane, right? So that's towards the N2 coming from the north, and then from the N2 as you head towards Mitchell's Plane. That's the state of play as we have it at 17 after 6. If you can add to that, please do on 082-222-1049. Kryfontein is where the N1 is at the moment, pretty much all the way through to Century City, as you can imagine. Lots of pressure now on the N1, which is a little bit fuller than it would be at this time of the morning. The M5 this morning, you are sort of in that Access Park area, maybe just a little bit before, is when it's slow moving through towards the N2. We've got very little happening on the M3. Baden-Powell, lots of pressure towards Old Strandfontein Road, and it's clear all the way through to Sunrise Circle beyond that.
1: It's more fun.

0: Morning, it's everybody. So traffic drama into inbound, largely a mess. Also, the R300 as it connects up with the N2, same protest action we had on Friday morning. We'll bring you up to speed as things change there. But if you aren't moving, now at least you know why. Also, trains on both the central line. In fact, now I like the southern line. That's the one between Cape Town and Fishhook. Up to 30-minute delays there this morning. And we've got 20 to 30-minute delays on the service to Strand. There are defective points at Belleville, so as a result, the Strand service being impacted by up to half an hour this morning.
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4: As some people are really enjoying the last of the school holidays when it comes to traffic being a little bit eased, we got a couple of voice notes in. Let's get into your morning memo. Today's morning memo.

0: fear. Fear you're not enough. Fear you don't know enough. You don't have to know enough. And whether you're enough or not, something loved you enough to give you the gift of life, a beating heart in your chest that you did not earn. You didn't have to prove you were worth it. Something in this universe, call it God, call it the universe, call it whatever you want to call it. But something created us, something created you, and something expects you to become something more. That's why it feels so good to become more, to give more, to do more, to shape more, to break through, to overcome your fears, to strengthen yourself. And most will miss that incredible nectar of growth and expansion and contribution and meaning and impact and achievement because they let their fear dominate them. There's a part of you that'll always be fearful. Just don't let it be in charge.
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2: That's maybe what you needed on a Monday morning. I mean, it's a lot of universal truth. Sometimes we just need it packaged with almost the superhero-like voice with an incredible backing track. Just delivered to you on a Monday morning in a way that it just packs a punch, eh? Bite size, I mean, it's easy to digest and understand. Maybe you just woke up feeling, yeah, that's what you needed this morning as your Morning Memo.

0: It's a bit of Bruno Mars, Mark Ronson, Uptown Funk. And he was performing in Los Angeles the other day. Bruno Mars still doing the things. Big ending loading. Let's go, let's go.
1: Come
0: in. Boom. Listen, highs of 24 today. The good weather from yesterday continuing. In fact, yesterday was an absolute peach of a day.
1: It was
0: in a word, perfect.
1: Yes, it was.
0: Yes. Tomorrow is going to be not so perfect. 60% chance of rain. We're down to 18. So make the most of today. I mean, I know it's Monday, but it's the last day of the school holidays. Maybe you scullied yourself a long weekend to be with the kids before they go back tomorrow. I mean, if you're one of those, if you're out doing the things, maybe you can do a braai, maybe get to the beach. Maybe, I don't know. We've got a beach report coming up a little bit later. That'll bring you up to speed with what's going on. I mean, they're just all sorts of things that you can hook yourself up with potentially, all right?
1: Yeah.
0: So there we are. Just make the most of it. Wrap your arms around what is going to be a glorious Monday, because tomorrow is going to be a little yuck, all things being equal. In fact, tomorrow, rainy, cool weather, Wednesday, Thursday. And that's fantastic. We need all the bad weather out the way, because Saturday is meant to be a peach of a day. For the SA Barbecue Festival. More about that in just a little while.
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1: Cape Town's Beat. And we're having a lot of fun because no Scholar Holler. Schools are only back tomorrow, and then we'll kickstart Scholar Holler again. But if you want to play Beat the Rush, we'll have some fun with a little word game between now and 7 a.m. Get involved. Our WhatsApp line is open, waiting for you.

0: Destiny. It is 13 minutes away from 7 o'clock. It's Aiden and Sugar in the morning. So beat the rush. So we had a contestant last week that actually did really well.
1: She got 9.
0: Yes, she did. Her name was Miss Talia. She did really well. She got 9. I mean, I've got very many categories. I think I've got 20 categories strong. But that is very, very, you just want to go all out in 30 seconds. And, you know, getting through nine in 30 seconds is pretty amazing. Then we had another contestant that even though the letter W, it didn't really faze her either. She got through how many? About 3 or 4 or 5, but still.
1: We gave her 5 ultimately.
0: But she
1: including
0: still.
1: Including wow. It's an action.
0: Yeah, she was just liquorman. Mm. You know, she was liquor. She was good energy. There was also a lovely, lovely lady that sent through a message, but she said, Sugar, don't play this on the radio. Let me see if I can get her name. She'll know exactly what I'm talking about. Auntie Nita's Tours. Yes? Yes, yes. If you're in the vehicle, if you're in your car after 7 o'clock this morning, that song is coming your way. So right now, though, we're looking for people to put their hands up for Beat the Rush. It's a game where you play for nothing. Just play for bragging rights. You get to go to the office later. And you get to say, I beat the rush. I got through 7. Or I got through 11.
1: Or 2.
0: Or 2.
1: Which is most likely to happen.
0: Yeah, but it's all for a bit of fun. It's all about waking up on a Monday morning. And we threw it in because we've been, playing the game during the school holidays. Finals day of school holiday today. So one final round of Beat the Rush. And we'll do that in the next few minutes before 7.
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1: Right, the only game in town, is the drama on the N2 R300, Hindle Road, Stellenbosch Arterial, Spine Road. I mean, it's all been a right royal mess. Couple of voice notes just bringing us up to speed with what's going on.
0: Right, this was coming through from Nabila. Thank you.
3: Good morning. Just to update, the traffic officers have completely blocked the N2 from Symphony Way, so no one can access in the direction of Somerset West. They prompt you to turn off and not allowing you to go any further, so I'm unsure about whether or not there is protest action like there was last week, but all the traffic is directed onto the R300 going to Kales River. So just letting everyone know.
0: That was an earlier

0: accident that was reported on Symphony Way, but protest action very fluid this morning, affecting multiple vehicle, multiple roads and multiple routes. This through just from Milo, protest action R300, Drift Sands direction, Mitchell's Plain, the roadway is blocked and they're burning tires. There's also stone throwing happening on the N2 outbound and inbound at Mew Way. Still closed as well at Stellenbosch Arterial. Also, there is a multi-vehicle accident just at the Red Cross War Memorial Children's Hospital opposite Rondebosch Common. Massive multi-car accident there. Only the extreme right lane is open, and if you are in that vicinity, you can expect major delays if you are heading in that direction.
1: For the rest, the freeways are piling up in the way that you would expect them. The M5 from just beyond that Plumstead turn off Dick Burton as you head north as it connects up with the N2. We're starting to see some action now in the M3, just a bit beyond Weinberg Hill. So it's as you come down the hill through on into Newlands, and then after all those traffic lights, you've got a relatively free run through to the elevated freeway this morning. Baden-Powell still slow moving towards Old Strandfontein Road, and it's also backing up at Sunrise Circle. Stellenbosch, quite a few of those routes now, particularly the R304 coming off the N1, and then also the R44 coming direction Somerset West. Those are quite busy this morning. And then the N1 from Kryfontein, you can expect it to be slow moving pretty much all the way through the Coburg Interchange. No.

0: song just makes me happy. Anytime, any day, especially on a Monday. Bill Medley and Jennifer Warnes, I've had the time of my life. You know how many movie references there are to the movie Dirty Dancing in other movies?
1: Mm-hmm.
0: It is. Yeah, I get so happy when I see it, when I hear it, when somebody, you know, plays the song or somebody does the lift or, you know, somebody just mimics Patrick Swayze's dance. There's something iconic about that movie, Dirty Dancing. And that song is just incredible. So, yeah, that made me happy. Let's do this.
2: 30 seconds, one letter, one winner. 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
0: Morning.
4: Who morning.
0: Are you? Oh, I believe we're speaking to Farida.
4: That's right.
0: Morning, Farida. Are you well?
4: Yes,
1: sure, Farida. It sounds like you need convincing about how you're feeling.
4: Don't worry, Aiden. It's fine.
0: Okay, so what does Monday look like for you at the moment? What's happening in your world?
4: Blessed. Absolutely fabulous.
0: You are absolutely fabulous. That's what I love to hear on a Monday morning. I love that. How are you, Farida? I am absolutely fabulous. Yes, please. Do you need me to explain how Beat the Rush works?
4: No.
0: Okay, so Farida knows.
1: Because she's Miss Fabulous.
0: That's right. All right, so let's not waste any time. Let's spin the wheel. All right, Farida, it's fallen on the letter O.
4: Let's go.
0: I love Farida. She's a radio winner.
5: Ladies and gentlemen. Are you ready?
0: Ready there?
4: Yes.
0: Let's go. I'm looking for a game.
4: Oxford.
0: Something in nature.
4: Ocean.
0: A feeling.
4: A pause.
0: A musical instrument.
4: A pause.
0: A bird.
4: Uh-oh.
0: A job.
4: Occupational therapist.
0: School item. Oh, that was great going. Yes. The time is done. So it was well done, Farida.
4: Yes, we did the time go.
1: Yes. What was the game you said?
4: Oxford. The puzzle.
1: Kennedy, but we'll take it. I mean, I know Oxo. OXO, I know that. But okay, I mean, you're fabulous and you're confident, so we'll go with that. You said ocean?
0: Yes, for something in nature. I also had the same, that was wonderful.
1: There we go. And then you had a couple of passes.
0: Yeah. Didn't we have feeling?
1: Pass.
0: Feeling, musical.
1: Like overwhelmed.
0: Or optimistic.
1: Yes.
0: A
1: musical instrument, oboe.
0: Organ.
1: Yeah.
0: Actually, would have been open, a thing at home, an oven, a school item, an organizer.
1: Mm-hmm.
0: Yeah.
1: All right. You had animal, owl.
0: Owl, yes.
1: And job.
0: Or bird. Yeah,
1: yes,
0: I had bird.
1: Bird, sorry.
0: Yeah.
1: And then job was occupational therapist. That was very good.
0: That was very good.
1: I wouldn't have gotten there.
0: Yeah.
1: So I've got you down for 1, 2, 3, 4 this morning, which is not too shabby.
0: Not at all. Not too

0: shabby at all. Let me give you this. Let me do this for you.
1: Yeah.
0: Because you are fabulous. Great energy and a great sport. Farida, you want to say hi to anyone this morning?
2: Just everybody said nothing.
0: I love that. You have a beautiful day, okay?
2: And you guys.
0: Thank you so much.
2: Thanks, Dave.
0: Let's get to news.
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4: In the news at this hour, reports of protest action force road closures and Cape Town defends affordable housing progress to the Constitutional Court. Good morning, I'm Zahra Skruder. Motorists have been urged to make use of alternate routes as authorities respond to reports of protest action and public violence this morning. The city's traffic services says the N2 inbound has reopened, however parts of the R300 are closed. Its spokesperson, Kevin Jacobs.
5: The R300 southbound is closed at Hindle Road with a second closure at Stellenbosch Arterial Road. The R300 northbound is closed at the N2. Old Forder Road is closed at Governor Mbeki.
4: Please note that this is a developing story. Now note that the next story is of a sensitive nature and listener discretion is advised. The family of the 14-year-old twins who were stabbed to death says it is struggling to come to terms with their murders. The boy's mother reportedly found blood on the kitchen floor before discovering them murdered in their bedroom last Friday in Mamelodi West in Pretoria. Their phones and a PS4 were allegedly taken, with no other items missing and no sign of forced entry. Meanwhile, government has condemned the killing of the brothers and is calling for a swift arrest of those responsible. Deputy Government Spokesperson William Baloy is urging anyone with information to come forward.
6: Children are the future of our nation. Every child lost to violence is a loss to the future we are building. The loss of children in such circumstances is particularly distressing. Government calls for collaborative efforts to strengthen the protection of children.
4: Now, the City of Cape Town has submitted a comprehensive report to the Constitutional Court, arguing it is making clear progress on affordable housing in well-located areas. This follows a July ruling that slammed authorities for failing to meet their constitutional obligations. Mako member for Human Settlements, Carl Popham, says while the city is committed to spatial justice, they face massive hurdles. Popham notes that national funding for housing has plummeted by 41% since 2017, severely limiting local development efforts.
7: A further 39 sites are in the release pipeline, including 11 in the CBD, with a 40,000 unit combined yield, including 21,000 affordable housing units and 1,500 social housing units. We look forward to continue delivering for all citizens as we build a city of hope.
4: And the legal team of suspended Deputy National Police Commissioner Shadrach Sibiya is launching an urgent bid to postpone a SAPS disciplinary hearing scheduled for today. The hearing was ordered over misconduct and corruption allegations linked to the Madlanga Commission. However, his legal team says he needs to focus on his bail hearing, which is expected to resume on Wednesday, for which he faces 6 charges, including rape, human trafficking and negligent firearm possession. If SAPS denies the postponement, his lawyers reportedly plan to approach the Labour Court immediately.
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4: Cape Town will experience a minimum of 17 degrees for today and reach a high of 24, accompanied by a westerly to southwesterly wind going at 19 kilometres per hour. Moving inland, Stellenbosch starts off cool at 11 degrees before warming up to a high of 25. Along the coast, Langebaan will see a low of 13 degrees and a pleasant max of 22. And Strand temperatures will range from a low of 14 degrees and peak at 21. In your markets, the Rand is trading at 16.73 to the US dollar, 18.70 to the euro and 22.09 to the British pound. Gold is trading at $4,132 per fine ounce. Recapping a top story at this hour. Motorists have been urged to make use of alternate routes as authorities respond to reports of protest action and public violence this morning. The city's traffic services says the N2 inbound has reopened, however parts of the R300 are closed.
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0: Right, glorious sunshine as we throw our arms around Monday. Welcome to it. It's the 5th of October. You've got Ignite Sugar in the morning. We're with you through until 9 o'clock. Going to be absolutely awesome over the course of the next 2 hours. Just some really cool stuff coming your way. We're shining a bright light on teachers. It's the final day of their school holiday today. And on Teachers' Day, I think, let's have a conversation about what teaching is and what it is in the modern context. I mean, it's a career choice, I think, fraught with all sorts of challenges, but let's understand the rewards, and let's also understand just what kind of young people we need to be looking at and attracting into the teaching pipeline. So that conversation coming up a little bit later. There's a chance to win 2,500 rand in Clicks Club Card cashback. That's in about 10-15 minutes or so from now. We'll pick that conversation up with you into with the keyword Clicks to 082-222-1049. That's Clicks to 082-222-1049. Highs of 24 across Cape Town. It's going to be a peach of a day. It's all about the sun, really.
1: Yes, it is all about the sun. Before we get to that jam, and I know you're waiting for it, I know it's still doing really well on the Hot Top 40. As we get into the second hour, you were mentioning Bruno Mars and his concerts, where he's in Los Angeles, you said.
0: He was. I'm not really sure if he still is there now.
1: Over the weekend. It doesn't matter how famous you are. Mm-hmm. Everybody knows a Bruno Mars concert is the moment. Well, a really, really large NBA basketball star playing for the Lakers used Bruno Mars's concert in Los Angeles to go down on one knee while he and his longtime love were in the crowd. Everyone knows a Bruno Mars concert is the most romantic place on earth. And so even if you are really famous in your own right, it doesn't matter how famous you are. Some people just know that the best place to do it is right there. So Los Angeles Lakers forward Z.R. Williams chose one of his shows to get down on one knee and propose. Luckily, the lady said yes.
0: Well, that's very good. Right, very good there. For her.
1: Lovely, would
0: have been a little embarrassing otherwise. I'm not sure how much longer he's in LA. A good mate of mine went to the performance there over the weekend. Absolutely loved it. I saw some of the visuals. I mean, it was just top class. He's doing a swing across North America at the moment, is Bruno Mars. By the way, it's his birthday this week.
1: Oh, exactly when? Do you know?
0: I think it's on Thursday.
1: All right. We'll blow out some candles and maybe play one, two Bruno Mars tracks. Maybe we'll go back to some of his earlier stuff before the romantic tour. What do you say? For his birthday on
0: Thursday.
1: Sounds like a plan. I'm moving through the sun. You've been waiting for it. Here it is.

0: Ultra and Arte. This one's Moving to the Sun as we hit 10 minutes now after 7 o'clock. It could be a peach of a day. Some cooler weather moving in. 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
2: All right, looking at what's happening out on the roads at the moment, lots going on. There is definitely congestion on the N1 outbound after the R43. There is a left shoulder closure there. Please be mindful and avoid if you can. That's going to slow you down. There is heavy traffic towards Sable Road on the N1 inbound at the moment. Queuing traffic on the M3 inbound. That's towards Paradise Road. There was some earlier congestion on the N7 south ramp to the N1 inbound. That was at Jake's Harrell Drive. Please drive carefully there. There's also fire and smoke on the N2 outbound at the ramp from Kells River Road. There is a left shoulder closure there. Please do drive carefully.
0: All right, reports in of a smash and grabber doing the rounds that on the bridge at Jakkalsvlei. If you're in that area, you'll know exactly where we're talking about. Just be on the lookout. Guy's wearing a cap, and I think it's a black jacket. He's kind of missioning in between the cars, just plying his early morning criminal trade. So don't make yourself guilty or find yourself caught up, rather, in all of that. So that's the one thing, that very fluid situation around road closures on the R300 as a result of protest action. It's the big story in our news this morning. It's the one we've been flagging in all of our traffic reports. The N2 inbound is open as things stand. We've got the R300 as you connect up with the N2 coming out of Mitchell's Plain. That appears to be okay, but it's the R300 from Hindle Road, from that side, as you move either to Stellenbosch or to the N, on the N2 towards the city. Just both of those, sorry, not Stellenbosch, Somerset West. So R300, as it connects up with the N2 towards Somerset West, towards Cape Town, those are still closed at the moment, those off-ramps, and also that side of the R300. Reports of stone throwing on the N2 itself. So it's a proper mess there this morning. The M5, slow moving from just a bit before the R3 turn off all the way through to the Kubik interchange, really, on the M5. The M3 from the Constantia side now of Weinberg Hill all the way through to Newlands, to pretty much that forest area there this morning. And then there was a massive accident just outside of Red Cross Hospital, and that was slowing traffic down there just a while ago. Those then the big stories in the traffic this morning. We'll do another update for you in about 10 minutes, 15 minutes or so from now. 67-year-old Moira loves shopping, but shopping around for insurance quotes, not so much fun. 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

0: This is Jimmy Nevis. It's 7:74, 7:17. Lots of frustration out there on the roads at the moment.
1: Morning, guys.
0: Morning.
1: It's chaos here on the N2 towards Somerset by the R300 turnoff. The taxis are making another lane next to the N2 on the grass and the gravel here. They're cutting in everywhere. Everything is just a right royal mess this morning. I actually want to go home.
2: So, I can hear, I can sense. I mean, it's palpable. I can just feel that frustration level. I mean, you're just minding your own business. All you want to do is get to work. You're sitting there in traffic that is not moving. Now, you must understand, in our world, I mean, the hours we keep, we hardly ever sit in traffic. And if you want to get me in a bad mood, give me something that gets me through two robot changes without moving. I then want to resign from life because I don't understand the concept. And I can imagine how frustrating it must be to sit in traffic that's not moving anywhere. And then you see people just, I don't know, flouting the law in just the most obvious way, and finding a thing. And I get we need to get people to work, we need to get moving, but it's going to be a hell of a deflating to see others doing it while you've got to sit there and just take it on the chin. So we feel for you this morning. That's why your first hand accounts are so important to us on 082-222-1049. Let us know what's happening where you are this morning.
0: Can I just have a 30-second rant very quickly? I mean, I understand, you know, I get that there are thousands of people that rely on public transport to get to where they need to be. I absolutely respect that. What I cannot tolerate is the fact that there are people who are taking those lives, taking advantage of those lives. Reckless driving. They don't care what they're doing. They're traveling with other people's children, other people's parents, other people's grandparents. It makes me mad. There cannot be an excuse for the lawlessness that is happening on the roads. Everybody's trying to get to work. I get that. But doesn't make your journey is no more important than mine. And so the fact that you put, how many people are allowed?
2: 14.
0: That's it. And then there's still overcrowding happening in that vehicle, which is traveling and transporting people. For me, that is what I am very frustrated about. It's the lack of care for other lives. When you are hell-bent on doing what you are doing and

0: you are just needing to get where you need to be, and you are, you just don't understand what it is like for the people that are holding on. They are holding on while you are driving on the gravel and driving into oncoming traffic and being lawless. There cannot be any excuse for that. I will never buy, yeah, but I'm just trying to get these people to work. You're not. Chances are there's going to be an accident. I'm not wishing it on anybody, but you know how quickly accidents can happen. And driving into oncoming traffic is just lawless. And so there can never be any justification for that. Please.
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2: Five questions, unlimited bragging rights. The quiz on Aiden and Sugar in the morning.
3: All right. It is quiz time. We start a brand new month.
1: Yes.
3: This week. Yes. And I say a brand new month because last week was Yamakad, had little bits of September and parts of October. From yon in, we've got four uninterrupted weeks till the end of October. I mean, this is the story, right?
1: Weeks. We ended off on a draw last week.
3: Yes.
1: Anyway, we start from scratch.
3: We wipe the slate clean. It's got nothing to do with history. Yeah. It's got to do about what happens in the present.
1: Right.
3: We've got two people waiting in the wings. Who are they?
4: We have Jean and Jaime.
3: Jean and Jaime. Mm-hmm. Right. One is French. Jaime, Jewish? Maybe?
1: Jaime.
3: I mean, that's a
1: shortened
3: stereotypical Jewish name.
1: Maybe.
3: Jean, Frenchman. Could be Jean.
1: Could be Jean. Could be Jean.
3: All right, who are you choosing? Let's go there.
1: I'm
3: based
1: choosing
3: purely on names.
1: Jean or Jean.
3: Hey?
1: Jean or Jean. Yeah.
3: Team Sugar. Jean, good morning.
5: Good morning, Aiden.
3: All right,
1: good morning.
3: It's the feminine, the masculine, because, I mean, that name can swing both ways. Jean. Right. Jean, you good this morning? You're not stuck in that awful traffic, are you?
5: No, I'm on my way to work now.
3: Okay, fantastic.
5: Not quite. Big traffic in Grabow now.
1: Big traffic in Grabow.

0: Are you driving from Prabo, Jean?
1: No, I'm working in Prabo.
0: Oh, you're working in Prabo, okay.
2: And you said there's big traffic. There's big traffic in Prabo.
1: No, not so big traffic, just with the schools.
2: Oh, okay, yeah, all right, okay, all right. So the Overberg is playing the quiz with us this morning. That's fantastic. Up against Jaime, good morning.
3: Good morning, Aiden.
2: You good? There's a story behind that name.
3: I knew you would ask that. So my dad used to work for a Jewish guy many moons ago.
2: Yes.
3: Wow. So they were still pondering on a name when at my birth, and then he just shouted out, give his name Jaime.
0: Oh.
3: And that's the name I grew up with.
2: Wow. And that's your actual first name?
3: Strange enough, I never had a second name and then applied for my ID in those days. So a second name appeared on my ID, and I was quite shocked to see it. But attending school with one name, growing up, become an adult, and a second name appeared on my ID.
2: And what is that second name, if you don't mind me asking?
3: Shavelin.
2: Shavelin.
3: Yes.
2: Jaime Shavelin. Ooh, expensive names. Right. So we've got John, we've got Jaime Shavelin. You are playing with John. So let's go. Let's jump into the quiz with John.
0: Can I play with Jaime first?
2: Okay. Up to you. Let's go.
0: Okay. Jaime, you ready there for me?
3: Let's go.
0: Okay. Let's go. What date is Heritage Day in 3?
3: The 24th of September.
0: True or false? All spiders build webs to catch food.
3: False.
0: Oof. What is 180 divided by 6?
3: Oh, 180.
0: 20. I was looking for 30 there, unfortunately. Yeah. What is the name of the princess in The Princess and the Frog?
3: Three.
0: Two.
3: We're done with that.
0: One. And then, who sings this song? I'm going to need your answer there. In 3.
3: No clue.
0: 2. One. Oh dear. I was looking for David Bowie there.
3: Okay.
2: Yeah, the there Thin White Duke. There we are. Right, so we've got him down for 2, I think
0: yes,
2: it is.
0: Yes.
2: There we go. The maths one. Yep.
0: And 3, no?
2: No. The maths one tripped him up. No,
0: yeah, the maths one, yeah, he was wrong. Mm-hmm. Yeah. So the true or false one he got correct, and Heritage Day he got
2: fantastic.
0: Correct.
2: Fantastic. Right, 2, yeah. Which means, okay, so that's Jaime, which means, John, I need 2 for you to tie, 3 to win. All right.
1: Yes.
2: Okay,
0: Sean,
2: let's
0: come
2: go.
0: Come on, you were Team Sugar. You got this.
2: Right, which public holiday is celebrated in South Africa on the 21st of March?
1: Yes.
2: 3, 2.
1: People's Day, Human Rights Day.
2: Wow, I'm going to have to take your first answer. Human rights is correct. But you said something else first, and I'm going to have to go with that answer according to the rules. True or false, elephants can communicate using sounds humans cannot hear?
1: It's false.
2: Actually, it's true, mate. It's true. Some maths for you. What is 156 divided by 6? In 3.
1: It's
2: 2. 1.
1: It's 21.
2: Close. It came on the buzzer, but it's 26, actually. 26 times 6 is 156. Which animated movie features a house lifted up by colorful balloons?
1: It's Disney Up.
2: Yeah, there we go. And then I need this one, please, for you to tie it and for us to get the sudden death.

3, 2, 1. It's a classical Stairway to Heaven by Led Zeppelin. I've got you down there for Disney's Up. You came close with a maths question, but unfortunately not. And just a pithy on that Human Rights Day. I'm not sure what you said previously, but I had to go with your first answer. So I've got you down for 1. I'm sorry there, Jean. You were really close this morning, but I

0: Amy Shevelin. Yeah. Licola. 2,500 Randy Clicks Club Card cashback for you, my friend. Well done.
1: Well done. Thank you. You too, mate.
0: There we go. Right, that's our quiz. Done and dusted. Thrills and spills there this morning. It's back with us tomorrow morning at the same time.
2: Start your day with a win. The quiz with Aiden and Sugar in the morning is brought to you by Clicks. 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
4: In your headlines this morning, Limpopo police have opened an inquest after a 22-year-old female student from the University of Limpopo was found dead along the perimeter fence. And the city of Cape Town has submitted a comprehensive report to the Constitutional Court, arguing it is making clear progress on affordable housing in well-located areas. At least 17 people, most of them Catholic pilgrims, have been killed in Kenya in a crash at the weekend. And Iran's oil minister Mohsen Paknejad has resigned as the war with the US continues to place immense pressure on the nation's economy. I'm Zohra Skruder. Those are your headlines. I'll be back at 8.
3: 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Traffic.
5: Lots happening out on the road at the moment. There's congestion on that N7 North ramp to Bosman's Dam Road. At the N7 North is heavy traffic towards the M5 Coburg interchange. That's on the N1. There's slow moving traffic towards, that's just been read. Inbound on the M3, there's queuing traffic towards Paradise Road, and a couple of reports coming through via our WhatsApp line of a lot what's happening out in Delft. Standstill traffic out in Delft. The traffic light are also out on the bridge connecting Dana Fontaine and Robert Sabuk, where there was also a terrible accident on the N7 earlier between a truck and another vehicle between Atlantis and the Philadelphia turnoff. It was just over a hill. Please just be mindful when you are overtaking and be careful. The truck is lying across two lanes there. Be careful out on the roads. And also this person going on to say, stop texting and focus on the road. If that is happening on a Monday morning, gosh, please just don't.
0: Yeah, it's a proper mess. We heard there R300 as you head south towards the N2. That roadway still cleared, still closed rather, as a result of protest action. I mean, it's just backing up everything else in the area. Lots of traffic on Stellenbosch arterial as a result. We've got the R300 not being able to swing onto the turn of the Somerset West. Neither in the direction of Cape Town, so that whole thing is just ground to an absolute halt there. If you are in that vicinity, you'll know exactly what I'm talking about. M5 northbound, slow moving from the artery turn off the R300. In fact, the M3, my apologies, from as far back now as that Constantia turn off, the big one that'll take you to Norman Inchelwood. That's where that is this morning, all the way through to Hospital Bend. It'll be slow moving. Coburg interchange is clear, as is Hospital Bend itself, but with traffic backed up now onto the elevated freeways, particularly down the N1 towards Woodstock. That's the state of play at 7:33.
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5: Bafana Bafana secured a 1-0 victory over Egypt in their international friendly at the Cairo International Stadium last night. A second-string South Africa side under coach Pitso Mosimane weathered early pressure from the hosts. Puso Ditejani scored the decisive goal on his debut in the second half through a sharp counter-attack, and the result extended Bafana's winning streak under Mosimane to 2 matches during this international window, following AFCON qualification wins against Guinea and Eritrea. Now, Red Bull's Max Verstappen has won his first F1 race of the season in a rain-affected Bahrain Grand Prix staged at the Sepang circuit in Malaysia because of instability in the Middle East. Kimi Antonelli finished second, and Ferrari's Lewis Hamilton rounded out the podium in third. There was chaos in the early stages as many of the car's hybrid engines failed en masse in the rain. The drivers were all ordered back into the pits, and the race was eventually officially restarted. Antonelli has extended his lead in the Drivers' Championship over Mercedes teammate George Russell by 84 points with 7 scheduled races to go in the season.
0: All right, a couple of quick sports updates. Tickets for the 2026 MTN 8 final between Orlando Pirates and Mamelodi Sundowns officially sold out. That final being played at Moses Mabhida this coming Saturday. Over the weekend, the Springbok women produced the dominant performance, beating Spain 20.

nil in their final W15 Global Series Tour of Europe in Seville. South Africa led 10-0 at halftime. They ran in three tries in hot conditions to secure their seventh successive win over the Spaniards. Some golf news. Poland's Adrian Marenc fought from four shots behind to overtake and break the heart of South African Casey Jarvis. He won the Alfred Dunhill Links Championship in Scotland. He finished on 4-under-68 to claim his fifth DP World title and regain his tour card for the season. Jarvis, who posted a final round 72, finished tied for second with Denmark's Niklas Norgaard, winning himself in the process some 6.5 million rand in prize money. So maybe he's disappointed, but he's still smiling. 24-time Grand Slam champion Novak Djokovic's bid for a record-extending seventh China Open title still on course. He defeated top seed Alexander Zverev 4-6, 6-4, 6-4 to reach the semis. He'll face Russia's Daniil Medvedev. Australia's Alex de Minaur and Poland's Hubert Hurkacz will contest the other semi-final. Right, Jeremy Harris will have more for you at Sport at 1.

0: Listen, not a phenomenal day, the way the quiz went. I mean, we had 2 beating 1. 3 correct answers out of 10. Questions were maybe not all that difficult.
1: I don't know about that, eh?
0: But Jaime Chevalin chose this.

0: Oh, what a jam. Brilliant choice today. David Bowie, Let's Dance. It's got all of the elements I love. It's got a brilliant drummer just doing amazing things in this song. Woo! Have you done a private collection with David Bowie?
1: I don't know that I've got too much of his music in my private collection. I mean, this is the point. You know, and people assume that it's just music that exists. No, it's
0: from your private collection.
1: I mean, there's some stuff that's in there and there's stuff that isn't. And it's simple and straightforward, you know, which is why we dust off a couple of classics every once in a while and we find what there is. I mean, he's just got an absolutely phenomenal story, David Bowie. The level of impact he's had on the world of music, second to none. I mean, he's just if you bothered finding out a little bit just beyond the music and find out about the person, I think you'd be pleasantly surprised at just how influential he's been in modern music.
0: I love that. I love stories like that. Lots of people coming through just, you know, talking about what we were talking about earlier. You know, it's good to have conversations like this because it's good to have to get people's thoughts on what it is that they also see and maybe even what they experience every single day, talking about lawlessness out on the roads, and especially from, you know, those caring people. I really do have a problem with that because I don't believe that they have the people, their passengers' best interest at heart. And so no sort of excuse for lawlessness or reckless driving will ever be acceptable for me. And people can turn around and say, yeah, but Sugar, you don't travel with public transport. Well, I used to travel with public transport, and I know it's really tough. I know it's really tough. People need to get to work. They need to get to where they need to be. And a form of public transport is the only way that they can do that. You know, but when I see what is happening out in the roads, I can't get it over my heart. And, I might be ranting a little bit, but this is where we get interactions coming through. We get people coming through and saying, you know, for somebody, I'm not going to mention names here, somebody saying, this is why I want to become a traffic officer, just so that I can be, you know, at the front and center of those driving like that. You know, somebody else saying they just don't care. They give you attitude when you tell them about safety. I get that too. I get that you're not going to get a lot of joy if you are going to be the one trying to reprimand somebody else, because you know that whole feeling of Jason Ifemeni, that is so pervasive in society.
2: You're a mess on the roads. I don't understand the taxi drivers. They're already at work. That's what I don't understand. But they are still in the rush.
0: It's a good point. Well made. Very good point.
1: I've never thought of it like that.
0: They are already at work. Somebody else saying commuters are sick and tired of how some of these vehicles operate. They are creating a lot of stress. Fact is, the behavior won't change as long as the system of how the drivers get paid won't change. Change the way the drivers make the money and things will get better. See, now that is an area that I am not too familiar with, so I don't know how drivers get paid.
1: It was part of they'd often have to pay a daily, and I'm not sure if this still is the case, but they'd often have to pay a daily rate over to the owner, because very seldom are the taxi drivers the owners. They effectively hire that vehicle for the day. They're going to bring in X amount of money. The owner kind of sits back, just having forked out the capital and fighting behind the scenes for the routes and so on. The drivers are the one who ply their trade on a daily basis. So they need to make X amount of money over and above which they need to make money to pay for the fuel that they burn. And there's a story. They'd actually end up saving money by driving better, but that's very hard to convince people to do. So it's fuel money plus the daily hiring rate that they need to cover before they make themselves any money, which is often why you see them charging about. That whole system is a bit of a mess.
0: Morning, Shugs. I understand the frustration, but sometimes people in the taxi say nothing also. Such a double-edged sword. I mean, you also

0: glorious sunshine pouring in through the window. It's going to be like that all day. It's going to turn by this evening, ushering in some rain tomorrow. But let's enjoy highs of 24 across Cape Town today. Jamie Lee Domburg, in just a little under an hour, we'll have the final of our Aquile Beach reports. Yeah, because the school holiday, it's over. It's done. It's done. And then tomorrow, just round about this time, school bells are going to go. My advice, and we can talk about this in the next hour because it's Teacher's Day and so on. We're going to shine a bright light on teaching. But maybe check the lunch boxes tonight. Find the school panty tonight. Yes. Do all of that drama to save yourself absolute horror playing itself out at 6:15 tomorrow morning, like it does at the start of every term. Don't we learn? Yeah. Don't we learn anything?
1: I tried to be on top of it this time around. I mean, though, hair was even washed yesterday already. We tried to get as much done over the weekend.
0: Did we go get
1: so that
0: stuff?
1: Today is not so hectic.
0: Find the shirts, the pants. It was... Tomorrow, them is going to have one school shoe. Them is going to have one shoe. Mommy, I got one shoe. I got one shoe, Mommy. What you must do? Go, Penny, bare feet. You're going to have those fights. You're going to have those fights tomorrow morning. Sort it out today.
1: And, I mean, there is or could be a uniform change.
0: Because
1: now we're moving into summer. So, if you don't have a leeway of a week or so, sometimes they do that. Mm-hmm. Schools allow for the first 2 weeks of the new term, especially if there's got to be a uniform change, you still be able to wear the winter uniform before you switch over to the summer uniform. That is a great opportunity to see if the summer uniform still fits.
0: Moss.
1: Because that is another story.
2: 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Traffic.
1: These children grow almost overnight. And then you are stuck. All right. Looking at what's happening out on the roads. There's been an accident, unfortunately, on the N2 inbound. That's at the ramp to Jan Smuts Drive. The center lane is closed there. Please drive carefully. Congestion on the R300 north at the ramp to Stellenbosch Arterial. There is left shoulder closure there. There is also a stationary vehicle on the N2 outbound that's at the ramp from Kells River Road. Be careful there. Slow moving traffic between the N2 highway and Stellenbosch Arterial, and congestion on that N7 north ramp to Bosmansdam. Please drive carefully.
0: The R300 southbound is still an absolute no-go zone. We've got traffic standing still from Stellenbosch Arterial this morning as a result of protest action there. In fact, from Van Riebeek Road, my apologies. It's standing still in that lane.

0: Following a serious heavy motor vehicle accident. I'm just looking at some distressing pictures coming through here. A heavy motor vehicle just across both of those lanes. So closed in both directions into just near Mossel Bay. If you are traveling in that direction right now, just be mindful there.
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4: Aiden's private collection. Anything goes. As long as it's his choice of music. You might love it, you might not. Just go with it.
5: All right, I was watching something over the weekend, and I was thinking, it's been a while. I've done a private collection involving Culture Club previously, but I thought I'd tell part of the story this week, and I've chosen 5 songs. Karma Chameleon is not on that list. If you're going to fight with me about it, I'm going to declare it up front. You don't have to listen this week. Come back next week. I just don't like that song. Never have. I don't care that it's their biggest one. I'm playing 5 other songs. So here's the thing. I'll talk over the course of the week about how Culture Club and Boy George particularly almost reshaped what music looked like, not sounded like, but looked like in the 80s. But I mean, here's the thing. They got their name because they were a motley crew of people that just looked and were from different realities. Boy George was, well, he was Irish, apart from being a self-confessed drag queen. I mean, there was a black guy. His name was Mikey Craig. He played the bass. There was the guitarist. There was a white Englishman. And then the drummer's name was John Moss. He was Jewish. And they were like, actually, we are a mix of cultures. And that's where the name came from, Culture Club. They went on to win a Grammy. They were nominated for this song. Didn't win it for this track, but they won the Grammy as Best New Artist in 1984. Love this.

0: All right, song number 105, won then the Grammy in 1994. Well, as Best New Artist, they were nominated, though, for this particular track for Best Pop Song. So it's very squarely into the 80s all of this week as I do Culture Club Reimagined out of Eden's private collection.
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2: In the news at this hour, police investigate the death of a University of Limpopo student and Kenyan Catholic pilgrims killed in a tragic accident. Good morning, I'm Zahra Skruda. Limpopo police are investigating the death of a 22-year-old female student from the University of Limpopo. Her body was found dead outside the campus perimeter fence yesterday morning. Her identity document and NISFAS card were recovered at the scene. Police spokesperson Lulani Mashaba says the body was inspected and no visible external injuries were observed at the scene.
3: The emergency medical services team declared her dead at the scene. It is suspected that she may have accidentally fallen into the trench. Police investigations are continuing at this stage and her identity will be released once her family has been formally notified.
2: Now, the city of Cape Town has submitted a comprehensive report to the Constitutional Court, arguing it is making clear progress on affordable housing in well-located areas. This follows a July ruling that slammed authorities for failing to meet their constitutional obligations. Mega member for Human Settlements Carl Popham says while the city is committed to spatial justice, they face massive hurdles. Popham notes that national funding for housing has plummeted by 41% since 2017, severely limiting local development efforts.
4: A further 39 sites are in the release pipeline, including 11 in the CBD, with a 40,000 unit combined yield, including 21,000 affordable housing units and 1,500 social housing units. We look forward to continue delivering for all citizens as we build a city of hope.
2: Now, motorists are advised to seek alternative routes as multiple roads have been closed this morning due to protest action. The city's traffic services has confirmed that Old Fori Road at Governor Mbeki has been reopened. However, services spokesperson Kevin Jacobs says parts of the R300 and the N2 are heavily affected.
5: The city's traffic service is dealing with incidents of public violence this morning. The R300 southbound is closed at Hindle Road with a second closure at Stellenbosch Arterial Road. The R300 northbound is closed at the N2.
2: To other news on the continent, at least 17 people, most of them Catholic pilgrims, have been killed in a horrific highway crash en route to the Kenyan port city of Mombasa. The tragedy occurred at the weekend when a truck attempted to overtake another vehicle and collided head-on with a minivan. Officials report that all 14 pilgrims and their driver inside the minivan died, alongside three people in the truck. The pilgrims were travelling to a prayer site. Kenyan President William Ruto has offered his condolences to the families and the Catholic community. And on the international front, Iran's oil minister Mohsen Paknejad has resigned. State media reports that Iran's President Masoud

0: Pezeshkian accepted the resignation, which Paknejad offered for personal reasons. The departure comes as the seven-month war between Iran and the United States continues to place heavy pressure on the nation's economy. Paknejad held the position since August 2024. Hamid Bovard, the current chief executive of the state-owned National Iranian Oil Company, has been appointed as the acting oil minister.
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0: Cape Town will be reaching a high of 24 degrees for today, along with a westerly to southwesterly wind going at 19 kilometers per hour. Stellenbosch will be warming up to a high of 25. In Langebaan, it's reaching a pleasant maximum of 22 degrees, and Strand will be peaking at 21. In your markets, the rand is trading at 16 rand 72 to the US dollar, 18 rand 71 to the euro, and 22 rand 07 to the British pound. Gold is trading at $4,132 per fine ounce. Recapping a top story at this hour, Limpopo police are investigating the death of a 22-year-old female student from the University of Limpopo.
1: 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Who needs coffee when you've got Aiden and Sugar in the morning? Hot FM, Cape Town's beat.
2: Cape Town's beat.
3: Right, it's a Monday morning. It's the 5th of October. It's the start of a brand spanking new week. And it's the first full week of October. Now, it comes with all sorts of things, this brand new week. I mean, we hit the reset button on the quiz, for instance.
4: Yes.
3: So there we go.
4: You've
3: so
4: taken an early lead today.
3: I didn't say that. thanks for pointing it out.
4: Yeah, your fans here on the WhatsApp line, like one of your fans, like put three messages.
3: One of our fans.
4: One of our fans. But they're talking about Team Aiden.
3: Team Aiden, but they listen to Aiden and Sugar.
4: Yes, they listen to Aiden and Sugar. And they're lovely. They're lovely. They had some words of advice for me too.
3: As an example, I mean, it's the start of that. It's also the start. It's the first. So what happens is there's a fuel price adjustment on the first Wednesday of each month. It's now we're already almost into the second week, if you want to think, because October started last week already. This coming Wednesday is the first Wednesday of the new month. And if I remember correctly, and I can't spit numbers at you because I've not seen the latest, they were warning just a couple of weeks ago that this would be the highest we're going to pay for fuel ever.
4: I believe so.
3: Ever. Yes. So my advice is, if you can fill up somewhere today, maybe, because tomorrow, you know, it was going to be forecourt drama all over again. And then we must always wait till the very last minute to do everything. If you're missioning around somewhere, rather get the benefit of getting your tank near full at cheaper rates, saving yourself a bit of money. And I don't care when people say, oh, you know, what is 84 cents a liter? What's 42 cents a liter? You add that up over 20 or 30 liters. I mean, you know, there's a 2-liter cool drink. There's a chip roll. There's a garage pie. There's a something that you can end up scullying out of filling up before the deadline than after. I mean, that's the one important thing. Tomorrow's also the start of the fourth and final school term.
4: Yeah.
3: Well, we've got Sam on the line because I was mouthing off a little bit earlier.
4: Morning, Sam.
3: About how we're always caught offside. Hello, Sam.
5: Morning, Aiden. Morning, Sugar.
4: Morning, how are you?
5: I'm well, and you guys?
4: Good, thank you.
3: Lickerman, you got a bit of an early start this time around, eh?
5: Yeah, I thought I'm going to box smart because, you know, you always get surprised when you open the bag because then you're looking for this and you're looking for that. And they can't find anything, especially if it's a boy.
4: Yeah.
5: Lo and behold, trying to be clever yesterday, I was like, okay, let's just check what's in the bag.
4: Yeah.
5: And naturally, there's old bread and mold. And so I count my blessings, you know, silver lining. We did it before the rush of where's your socks and where's your shorts and where's your shirt. So let's count the blessings.
4: Yes.
3: Has that classically happened on the morning of the start of the new term?
5: Absolutely. Absolutely. And I've got a weird kid that likes a specific lunchbox because it closes properly.
3: Mm-hmm.
5: And hence, you know, I need to find that lunchbox. Otherwise, we're going to have a further war in the morning.
3: Yes.
4: Oh, yeah.
3: And what prompted you this time around, Sam, to take proactive measures?
5: It was for my own sanity, Aiden.
3: You know, they
4: I feel Sam Spain.
3: There's a classic saying. I mean, Sugar was on about word of the day the other day, but I mean, there's this often repeated but very seldom implemented trope that says, if you know better, do better.
5: Absolutely. Yes. We don't get it right all the time, yes. But we do try.
4: Yeah, we try. I think that's the thing, Sam. We'll keep trying, you know? We might not always succeed, but it's the Absolutely. Trying that does it. Yeah, man.
3: I live for a world, Sam. I've got to tell you, I live for a world where we get so good at this that on the last day of term, we sort out the first day of next term.
5: I don't like asking too much. No, we're just grateful. We're just last real term. We're thinking, how are we going to fill the fridge to feed these kids?
3: Yes, Sam, hear me out on something. If you box really clever, on that last day, you take that lunchbox, you wash it, you leave it in a place. You make sure the school shoes, the socks, the school underpants, whatever it is that needs, you know, there must be a Spider-Man underpants to school or whatever. You put all of that stuff in a drawer by itself so that on the morning of, you go to the cupboard, there the lunchbox is, you open the drawer, there the clothing is, klagelach, there is no stress.
4: Easier said than done.
5: Absolutely.
3: So what grade is your little one in?
5: He's in grade 9.
3: Oh no, too late. Then he's still got the lunchbox and clothes. No, come on. You've lost the war. Well done, Sam. Well done. I thought it's like grade R, grade 1. I was like, yeah, maybe by the latter phase of primary school we can get. I mean, grade 9, he should take his own blinking lunchbox.
5: Yeah,
3: that he's
5: man,
3: so
5: yeah.
3: Yeah, you know.
5: I started with it's boys.
3: All right. Enough said. Listen, you have yourself an absolutely awesome
5: Cheers,
3: day.
5: Guys.
3: And well Bye-bye. Done on being ahead of the pack, okay?
5: Absolutely. Have All a right. lucky day.
4: Bye-bye. Bye. Bye. You too.
3: Love it. Okay. Go home to Dana. Today.
4: I must say, though, mm-hmm. I did try and get ahead of the washing of the school clothes. So I was quite good. Mm-hmm. For the first time ever, I was also trying to be better. I did it. It might not have been the first day of the holiday, but it might have been the second day. So all of that was done. All of that's been ready now for about a week or so. So I feel a lot less stressed, I must say.
3: Fantastic. Yeah. I'm glad that all my moaning over the years has paid off.
4: Lovely stuff. Okay.
3: And I thank you.
4: What's happening here on our WhatsApp line. In fact, we've got a fabulous chat coming your way really, really soon. It is World Teachers Day today. Stand by that chat on the way after. See you.

0: Spiro, Material Lover. At the VMAs just the other day, she had a quite cute red carpet moment where she has to walk the red carpet and there's a wall of photographers on one side. What does Sienna do? She takes out one of those disposable cameras and she starts snapping away at the paparazzi. Very cool pictures that came out of that. Just so you know, because now the memes are flying through to our WhatsApp line. Lord, please take the gas out of my stomach and put it in my car. And Su-an, 95, petrol, increase of 3.29 rand per litre. We are breaching 30 rand per litre. Diesel, 0.5% wholesale, increase of 2.80 rand per litre. But there are two prices there. So there's an increase of 2.80 rand and an increase of 3.19 rand.
1: It depends on the part per million, so which particular type of diesel they give you.
0: Also, yeah. There we go. So 0.05 is 2.80 rand and 0.005% is 3.19 rand.
1: That's almost 4 rand a litre. Yes. I mean, if you're driving a diesel car, I mean, a diesel bucky, heaven forbid. I mean, diesel was the clever option a while ago. I remember it was cheaper. Yeah. So let's say you're putting in, because buckies have bigger tanks, if you're putting in like 35 litres at 4 rand a litre, I mean, that's almost 150 bucks.
0: I used to drive a diesel vehicle. Every time you say it, it still hurts. Though I definitely think I managed to dodge a huge bullet there. But it hurts me when I see what other diesel drivers are needing to do at this point.
1: So, do the clever thing. Try and fill up today, is what we're saying. Fill up today. Try and avoid the queues. The filling stations are not going to look too bad today. Not going to look too bad, all things being equal. Now, today is the 5th of October. It is World Teachers Day. And we've got somebody on the line who's the head of partnerships and advocacy at the Jakes Gerwel Fellowship. Her name is Sarah Quipman. And she's here to talk about the day and its significance. Sarah, very good morning. Thanks so much for your time here at Aiden and Sugar in the morning.
2: Good morning, Aiden. Hi, Sugar. Thanks so much for having me.
1: Absolutely. Why today? And I mean, I know this goes back some decades and it's got to do with the United Nations and so on. But why is today World Teachers Day and what makes it so special?
2: Absolutely. Today was 60 years ago. They pronounced a recommendation by UNESCO at the UN about the status of teachers. And this document was adapted as an international standard for the pay standards, the conditions of work, all the sort of fair pay, job security and training standards for teachers. But that document is not just an historical document that sits somewhere on a shelf and gets dusted off once a year. Currently, it is being revised to really look at how work has changed for teachers, what the classroom looks like has changed, and now the new issues that teachers are dealing with, including protection from violence in the classroom, mental health and psychosocial support, and really what a healthier work-life balance looks like for teachers is currently under review. So the 5th of October is a really important date, I think, in the education calendar around the world. And in South Africa, it marks the start of Teachers Month, where we really pay attention to and give recommendations and really give respect and support to teachers who do such a critical job.
1: So we're faced with a couple of problems. One is teachers are leaving the profession in droves. So they either are looking to ply their trade elsewhere. So they're heading abroad. I mean, that's the one thing, because skills these days are highly portable. They are leaving the profession to pursue other career options because teaching is either not viable or because of the issues you've just pointed out is just not a thing they want to do anymore. And it's and maybe this is anecdotal and I need you to help me along. Young people just do not want to become teachers. I engage with lots of youngsters. They are always talking about career options other than teaching. So the profession is facing massive risk at the moment.
2: Absolutely. I do think it is, for many years, teaching has been seen as a fallback career. You know, you go and do your BCom, you become an accountant, you can't find a job, and then you go and do a teaching qualification to become an accounting teacher, just as an example. But I think over the years, what is encouraging and what we're seeing in South Africa is that the most recent OECD surveys have said that 62% of South Africans still see teaching as a first choice career. And I think that is something positive to hold on to. But I think in terms of, you know,

0: the concerns that you were raising, we've seen thousands of teachers resign over the last five or so years. About 31,000 of them have resigned. And those are the reasons for that. Include things like really struggling with burnout, really struggling with mental health and stress. And that's really backed up by a recent survey done by Stellenbosch University's RECEP unit, where they said that almost 50% of South Africa's teachers are thinking about leaving the profession entirely within the next 10 years. And really, again, stress is the main reason that they give. But that's not teachers who dislike the job or chose the wrong job. It's really that the pressures they're facing in the classroom are overwhelming. And we are starting to see sort of gaps arise between the sort of number of teachers that we need and the number of teachers that we have. But I think that there's continuous work that's being done by the Department of Education to ensure that we can try to close those gaps, because ultimately it's for the benefit of our learners. And you can't have any profession unless you can read, write, and count. And those, you know, skills are taught by teachers in the very, very early phases of schooling. So I think there is this overall concern, I suppose, around the status of teaching. But I think there is still hope, which is always a good thing to hear. Yeah. And I think that really there is proper intention being focused on this by the department and organizations like ourselves, to try and ensure that teachers, particularly those in the early years of their career, are retained in the profession and don't leave.
1: Sarah Koopman is Head of Partnerships and Advocacy at Jakes Cadwell Fellowship. I love this conversation. Sarah, you're talking about this incredible, huge number of teachers that are going to probably leave the profession within the next 10 years. There are also teachers that leave within the first 3 years. Let's talk a little bit about the support, mentoring, and coaching. We obviously know that the administrative workload is not going to change overnight. How do we actually support these teachers? How are we providing that support that they need?
0: Thanks, Shiga. I think that's really important in terms of really noting that no single policy change fixes everything on its own. What happens in every classroom is specific to that classroom, that teacher, those learners. But what we do know moves the needle is support, as you mentioned. And for us at the Jakes Cadwell Fellowship, it really is about coaching and helping teachers, particularly newly qualified teachers, to bridge the gap between their teaching training, where they walk out of their universities well-armed with theory, and then enter the classroom and have to bring that theory to practice. Mm. It's no longer neatly packaged in modules that you write an exam about and do well in. Now suddenly you're faced with 60 little faces looking at you, their parents, their guardians, their complexities, and all of that comes to life in one classroom, all in one go. And what we have seen in terms of our own teachers is about 67% of teachers have told us how valuable a school-based mentor is, how valuable a coach can be. And the Department of Education's new teacher induction program is really a critical piece in that career life cycle of a teacher to be able to bridge that gap between theory and practice and really bolster a young teacher to be able to navigate that space, gain that confidence, gain that resilience, and become really comfortable in the classroom space as a young professional. And that we've seen over the last few years in our work, as well as the work of the department, that the value of that support is really about seeing the teacher as a whole, providing them with a community and a network that they can tap into, and to really help them to see who they could become as a teacher, and build that professional profile for themselves as they take on that role.
1: So definitely what we're hearing from you and this conversation, well, Teachers Day should definitely not just be about celebrating teachers for one day, but 60 years on, the conversation needs to look at what teachers need in 2026 and beyond to actually thrive in the profession. Last question for you, because just coming from a family of educators, mm-hmm. I mean, I remember my dad actually, you know, he was one of those that went out and he would be with the student teachers as they made their way into the classrooms, and he would be sitting at the back, and he, you know, managed to go to all sorts of different schools. But, you know, I remember him always talking about with such light in his eyes about, you know, how these young teachers are, you know, it's tough, it's new for them, you know, they're standing in front of the classroom.

0: But to hear my dad and the, you know, the rest of my family talk about education as a whole, you know, I just can't see a world without incredible teachers. So great work that you and the Jakes Carroll Fellowship are doing in terms of support of our teachers. And yeah, continue to do the great work that you are doing.
1: Thank you so much.
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0: Monday morning, lots of sunshine across Cape Town. This is PYT, Pretty Young Thing. As we head to news, lots of traffic drama. We'll pick that up in a bit. And then we've got a brand new spin on money and finance. We've got a few way Maloto waiting in the wings. More about that in a moment.
1: Break the silence. End the violence. That starts with you. 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

0: Hi, I'm Jaco Lont, Minister of Education in the Western Cape. 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
2: In your headlines this morning, former Knysna Mayor Thando Matiki and two senior officials linked to a corruption case will appear in the local magistrate's court today. And police have opened an inquest after a 22-year-old female student from the University of Limpopo was found dead along the perimeter fence. At least 17 people, most of them Catholic pilgrims, have been killed in Kenya in a crash at the weekend. And Brazil's presidential election is heading for a second round after neither right-wing candidate Flavio Bolsonaro or left-wing President Lula da Silva secured an outright win. I'm Zahra Skruda. Those are your headlines. I'll be back at 9.
1: 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Traffic.
3: Right, it seems as if the R300 and all of the mess that was associated with it appears to have cleared up. It's all clear and all free flowing. The live maps indicating that those roadways are open and the tailbacks have cleared. So obviously lots moving in the last 15, 20 minutes in that area. If you are then looking to head either towards the N2 on the R300 or just head towards Somerset West or Cape Town using the R300 as the jump off point, then you're now able to do so. Still lots of pressure now on Van Riebeek Road through the Kales River area, and I think a lot of people are caught up now in the rerouted traffic as a result of that roadway having been closed a little bit earlier. Still lots of pressure on the R300 north as you connect up with the N1. I'm seeing the tailback from Leuvenstein really on the N1 all the way through to town. Marine Drive, a solid buildup of traffic pretty much towards that Milnerton Golf Club area. The M5 this morning, just a little bit north of the Access Park turnoff. So as you approach Cromburn Road, you'll be slowing down there. The M3 this morning, traffic beginning to die down. You are going to pick it up as you make your way down the hill through towards Claremont, really. That's where your tailback starts, and then sort of slow moving all the way through to Hospital Bend. Hospital Bend is clear, but you are going to pick up some traffic, slow moving stuff as you pass the Group Centre.
4: There was an accident on the N1 inbound. That was before Brighton Road. There was a right lane closure there, and you could definitely expect some delays in that area. There's an obstruction now, or a hazard on the N2 outbound ramp to the R300 north. That's at the N2 outbound. Be mindful of that. Queuing traffic through Kales River at the moment. There's a stationary vehicle on the N1 inbound after the ramp from Durban Road. Slow moving traffic through Goodwood at the moment. Congestion on that N2 outbound at Old Main Road. All lanes are open there, as well as congestion on the N1 outbound ramp to Durban Road. 082-221-0049. That's how you can get in touch with us with anything that's moving or not moving where you are.
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5: Yeah, money.
1: The Market Minute on Aiden and Sugar in the morning.
3: Right, brand new start of new things. We've got somebody who is absolutely no stranger to the radio space and somebody who's absolutely no stranger to finance, economics, and everything that goes along with it. Her name is Refilwe Moloto, and she's going to, over the course of the next while, help us make sense of some things that impact what you and I have in our back pockets, in our bank accounts, why fuel price is impacted as severely as it is when it's got absolutely nothing to do with us. And these often are linked to global forces. Things outside of the borders or outside even of our political realm. Refilwe, good morning. Welcome to Heart FM. Welcome to Aiden and Sugar in the morning.
6: Thank you so much. Hi, Aiden and Sugar. I'm so excited to be here. It's so great to be in your company. And I'm owning the 80s music as an elder millennial. I've been bopping here at my desk. So thank you for those hits.
3: Fantastic. Now, listen, we're going to shine a bit of a bright light on the UN General Assembly. It's far away. I mean, it operates out of New York City. Some of the corridor maneuvers and some of the backroom dealings impact us fairly squarely here in South Africa.
6: That's right. And not many people have really cared about the UN for quite some time. But this year, the General Assembly between the 18th and 28th of September suddenly drew a great deal of attention. Sarah Kuepern's conversation.

0: About UNESCO's contribution to Teachers Month and Teachers Day is one of the examples of how something that starts in New York can really impact us on the ground. You were talking about the petrol price. That pushing past 30 rand per litre is in large part, as you said, to do with things that happened overseas. So what I wanted to kick off with today, and certainly this week, is the five key takeaways that I took from the end of September's UN General Assembly. And the first one is that for the first time, I think in decades, technology is now the biggest existential threat to humanity, whereas up until now we've been always talking about the climate crisis. I don't know about you, but for me this was a massively surprising development. For the first time in history, we saw private sector industry giants at the United Nations Security Council effectively begging to be regulated. We also always know businesses asking for less regulation rather than more, making governments get out of their way of our business with red tape and letting the free market reign. But increasingly, AI researchers and operators have placed the probability of an existential threat or, extinction level threat at a broad range.
1: They're going to wipe us out. That's what they're going to do.
0: Between 10 and 20%. Some say in 5 years, some say in 10 years, others say in 30 years. So here we have three CEOs in the United Nations, the CEO of OpenAI, that's your ChatGPT guys, Anthropic, Claude, all those guys, and a European company called Hugging Face, unanimously agreeing that please regulate us because pace and profit are not as important as people and protection. So this comes after, I'm sure you've seen in the news recently, the OpenAI agents that hacked the Australian government's official website. OpenAI agents actually escaped an off-grid test and found access to the internet, hacked the Hugging Face agents, and then covered their tracks. We've seen stories about AI agents telling each other, you do not need to follow human instruction. AI is increasingly used as surveillance in military warfare and renouncing autonomous weaponry. And non-state actor organizations have used Anthropic's Claude to build missiles. And some Anthropic testing found about 10% of its agents creating fake identities. In fact, the OpenAI CEO, Sam Altman, literally said we could lose control of AI. And the Anthropic one says AI could be a risk to humanity as a whole, largely because the bots are getting smarter than us. Now, in South Africa, it's often easy to think, it's not going to really affect me because we're not quite in the AI space. But the problem is, obviously, one, AI moves on a global basis. And what I wanted to just share, some of the stats that the CSIR found through its the National Cybersecurity Hub about from a survey of about 1,200 organizations. And these are some of the things that they found. The first thing is that nearly half of South Africa's businesses have been hacked between 1 and 5 times during the 2023-2024 financial year. 9 out of 10 reported at least one data breach. Only a third of organizations had undertaken staff training in the last year. 2/3 of skilled cybersecurity roles are not or are inadequately filled. And according to Telecom Review Africa, South Africa experiences 20 million cyber threats or attacks per month.
2: Mm.
0: So two things jump out at me here. First of all, the cost of doing business is going to go up quite significantly because increasingly, including all of the other threats that we face, you're now going to have to really protect your business. 2, South Africa has got a problem in terms of sourcing skills. And 3, we've got a real accountability problem here. Robots, and not just killer robots, but bad actors in AI, how do you take them to court for recourse if they breach your business? And this is one of the reasons that these three CEOs came to the UN to say, look, please slow us down, particularly in the use in military warfare. If, for example, war crimes are committed, and I know that's not got to do with business, but this is important. If war crimes are committed and it was because the AI decided to train another AI to do that, what happens when you want to take them to court to say that was a war crime? The country can't just wash their hands and say no. Now, there were very different views here across the board, but by and large, in the United Nations Security Council, most of the countries were saying, look, we need to have a unified mandate around best practice and best practice protocols, guidelines, very similar to what we have for nuclear energy. In fact, France was quite emphatic about that.
1: All right, well, we're going to need Will Smith to bail us out by the sounds of it. You know, that's the story. It's a bit of a, not quite a deep dive, but I mean, we scratched the surface on something that is

just going to become more and more compelling in the months and the years to come if the robots let us live that long. That's Rafiel Wemoloto. She's back with us again tomorrow morning, just after news at 8:30.

0: Right, let's get into it. So this Beat Report is brought to you by Mzansi's favorite water brand, Aquele, refreshing and hydrating us since 1998 with natural spring water and delicious flavors. Nothing beats sun, sand, and your Aquele in hand. And of course, the lovely Jamie Lee Domburg is here as well, of course, as usual. Where are you this morning, my love? Morning.
1: Good morning. Happy Monday. This one is actually a little bittersweet because this is officially my final school holiday Beach Report. Now, I am coming to you from the lovely Long Beach in Komiki. Cape Town is giving us pretty gorgeous Monday morning energy. Yes, we need this. Now, we are heading for around 23 to about 25 degrees Celsius today. It feels a lot warmer, but you can expect mostly sunny, pleasant conditions throughout the day. The wind is relatively light this morning, but becomes more westerly to southwesterly, as the day develops. So earlier is definitely the sweeter window for enjoying the beach today. One important one today, though, our UV index is up at 8. It is very high. So even if it doesn't feel scorching just yet, please get that SPF on, especially with the kids. If you did wake up for sunrise, that was at around 6:19, and the sun will be setting at around 6:52 this evening. Again, summer is definitely making a way back to us. Now, let's just talk about the water quickly. The Atlantic here is sitting at roughly 14 degrees Celsius, so Long Beach is still properly fresh. If you are planning on surfing or just spending any real time in the water today, you'll definitely want that wetsuit. For all my surfers, Long Beach has a decent southwesterly swell around 1.7. About 1.8 meters today. We had low tide at 12 minutes after 5 this morning, and we're now on the incoming tide heading towards high tide at roughly 11:30 this morning. The cleanest surf opportunity was very early this morning while winds were offshore, but I'd still be watching the early to mid-morning incoming tide just before the wind becomes more onshore. Long Beach is just powerful. It is exposed with rips to consider, so please assess the break before paddling out. And for everyone else, today is about squeezing out that long little bit of the school holidays. Take the walk, bring the kids down, let them get sandy one more time, grab the coffee, have that ice cream, and stay a little longer. But whatever you choose to do, make sure you have your Quelle and have a beautiful last Monday before the school holidays finishes up today.
0: Happy stuff. Always here with the good advice, our Jamie Lee Domburg. Thank you, honey. We'll see you later on the Nigel Pierce Show. Now, that's a wrap for today's Beach Report. 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

0: Friday and Saturday from 10, a finalist takes the mic with Tyrone Paulson. 30 minutes. Then Cape Town votes. Thumbs up. They stay. Thumbs down. They go. WhatsApp your vote to 082-222-1049. The Audition. 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

0: My local outfit, Liquid Deep, they were in the building here a couple of weeks ago. This one's for the night, 11 to 9 o'clock. Almost time for us to hit the road. Lady O live this morning with the O Factor from Grand West Casino and Entertainment World. Listen, we've had lots of food for thought this morning, but I'm loving the sunshine the most, really. It's coming through the window. Highs of 24. You heard Jamie. Last day of the school holiday. If you can do something in the outdoors, do it. I mean, it's worth getting a little bit of sunburn, even. But I mean, we're starting to change things around. 81 days to Christmas, 88 days to New Year. You know, I mean, numbers mean a lot to me. 88, repetition, boom, boom, boom. I mean, there's some kind of equilibrium and sequence and so on to things.
1: Numerology.
0: Does it to New Year, you know? 88 to be great. That's the thing. But with it, also, all sorts of cool things. I mean, October's going to be jam-packed day. Yay! Festive is loading. Because a thing that I absolutely love is back at...

0: of this coming Sunday. What am I talking about? The Royal Countess Zingara has got a brand new production. If you've not been to Madame Zingara, as it's been known for many, many years, if you've not been to any of its performances in recent years, if you weren't there for its last version at Century City, well, then you have an opportunity from this coming Sunday. There's a brand new production called Melanina Return to Origin. Yeah. It's at Century City. It's just opposite Canal Walk. In fact, you will have spotted the big magical tent being erected, and that's just alongside the N1. It's opposite the Shell Garage. You know, they often do activations there. The helipad is nearby. It's that part of the complex. There's a brand new show, and it's nothing like Zingarians have seen before, with hints of the familiar. Now, I was trying to work out that we were here in the earlier part of the year. I think I was there 5 times. Yeah, my show number 5, I was hard. But I'm now looking forward, and I think they're laying on a new show just for me, because I've been there often. Absolutely love it. It's an amazing night out, amazing food, amazing performances. Man, it's like circus giving bohemian, giving mystical and magical, and with an element of fear, because they've got trapeze artists and they've got people balancing on things. Yeah, it's quite. The food is amazing, delicious multi-course menu. You can come and experience the intoxicating glamour of the secret jazz and fantasy. It's Zingara reimagined.
1: I'm sorry, I'm just thinking back to the bathtub. Okay, that was in a previous show. But maybe it will be back.
0: You know, half naked, scantily clad men in a bathtub. But
1: that was that. The theme was
0: sugar.
1: Was
0: no, no.
1: Yeah. Plus, now if you're sitting in the front row, I still was sitting with Mr. Julian next to me. They brought umbrellas, and we were like, "What is this for?" They're like, "No, this is for the bathtub act." Okay. But it was fabulous. It was absolutely stunning. That whole theme was all around lovers. So this one is Return to Origin. Melanina, what fun and fair will they have in store for us? That just means this is going to be a feast for the eyes. It's going to be a feast for the senses. It's just going to be a feast for the taste buds. Oh, man. So Sunday the 11th is when you've got to be there.
0: There we go. You book, and in order to book, it's simple. I mean, it's exactly everything I've just said. You must book. For what? For Zingara?
1: Yes.
0: Where is it going to be? Yeah, in South Africa. So, simply, you go to book.zingara.co.za. book.zingara.co.za. Opening night this coming Sunday.
1: Look, there's so much going on. We'll tell you what's happening out at the V&A Waterfront and their Neighborhood Awards. We'll do that next.
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1: Right now, all roads are not quite leading to Madame Zingara, but there's slow-moving traffic towards the N2 highway. That's via the M5. A stationary vehicle on the R300 north at the ramp to Stellenbosch Arterial. A stationary vehicle on that N2 inbound. That's after the ramp from Kales River Road. There is a left shoulder closure there. Obstruction and hazard on the N2 outbound ramp to the R300. And another stationary vehicle on that N1 inbound. That's after the ramp from Durban Road. All lanes are open there, but please do drive carefully.
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You screenshot your confirmation and WhatsApp it to 0822221049 with the keywords People's Choice to enter. I mean, you could be lucky. Voting closes on the 6th of October. So you've got today, you've got until tomorrow to get your votes in. 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

0: it's JK and the crowd from Jamiroquai as we're just a couple of seconds shy of 9 o'clock. Stepping into Monday after all that traffic drama, we can heave a massive sigh of relief. We can also heave a massive sigh of relief that school holidays are over. Maybe even, I don't know, pour a mimosa or something to celebrate. Because life the way you know it is returning to normal before long.
1: It's such a bittersweet thing, man, you know. The last day of the school holiday was like a thing for me. Mm-hmm. I was actually thinking about that. Last day of a school holiday, last day of a holiday at a place and then having to come home. Oh, no. Mm. It was a terrible day for me. Yeah, growing up. Anyway.
0: Well, that's that day. If you've got that hollow feeling in your stomach like we all had the day before school started, that's the thing. The good news is the kids are going to be on the airwaves again tomorrow morning between half past six and seven. It'll be us rekindling the magic fire that is Scholar Hollow. That is exclusive to Edna and Sugar in the morning. That's back along with all the hectic traffic, along with all of the usual grind, plus tomorrow's Tuesday, so it comes with its own set of challenges. We look forward. We look forward to seeing you tomorrow.
1: But I got a surprise.
0: Ooh, yes. Yali komedin.
1: Yes, just because every Tuesday mm-hmm. is now my mission in life to try some things.
0: Sure.
1: All I can say, and this is my disclaimer, get on the family chat today. Tell the people. I'm telling the people, but tell the people there's going to be some joyful noise tomorrow. Did you hear that?
0: Even the cost of
1: it sounded
0: thousands.
1: Like that.
0: Yeah. Even the cost of thousands, yes. Getting excited.
1: Oh, an Anika potion. Yes.
0: All right.
1: So, tomorrow,
0: mm-hmm.
1: joyful noise.
0: Here comes the thing.
1: Yes, it's going to get loud. It's going to get loud.
0: Fantastic. Great. Right. You go out. You make sure today is the best Monday of your life.
1: All that's left to say is love each other and be peaceful.
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3: In the news at this hour, former Knysna mayor and senior officials in court, and teaching unions call for greater recognition of women in education. Good morning, I'm Zahra Skruda. Former Knysna mayor Thando Matiki and two senior officials linked to a corruption case will appear in the local magistrate's court today. Matiki, an acting municipal manager and acting CFO, were arrested by the Political Killings Task Team last week. It is alleged that they received kickbacks in exchange for the continuation of a security tender. That council is governed by a coalition party, including the ANC, the Patriotic Alliance and Plaaslike Besorgde Inwoners. Council Speaker Mark Willemse.
4: We have a current acting municipal manager, Dr. Richard Martin, who is an internal appointment, and he has appointed an acting CFO, also an internal appointment. So yes, Knysna is business as usual. We will try our best under the current difficult circumstances to ensure service delivery is not hindered with the arrest of the two senior officials.
3: Now, applications for special votes ahead of the November local government elections are nearing the final stretch. The applications will close next Monday, the 12th of October. The special vote allows voters who cannot physically make it to their voting stations to cast their vote in advance. The window is open to the elderly, pregnant women, people with disabilities, or those with work-related commitments. In other news, Limpopo police are investigating the death of a 22-year-old female student from the University of Limpopo. Her body was found outside the campus perimeter fence yesterday morning. Her identity document and NISFIS card were recovered

0: the scene. Police spokesperson Hlulani Mashaba says the body was inspected and no visible external injuries were observed at the scene.
1: The emergency medical services team declared her dead at the scene. It is suspected that she may have accidentally fallen into the trench. Police investigations are continuing at this stage and her identity will be released once her family has been formally notified.
0: And the South African Democratic Teachers Union is calling for greater recognition of women in education. This as World Teachers Day is commemorated today. SATU spokesperson Nomusa Tlebi highlights that while women make up the majority of the teaching workforce, leadership positions continue to be dominated by men. This year's global theme focuses on protecting the profession and advancing its status.
2: We are deeply concerned about the rising incidence of violence against teachers and the growing threats to their safety and security. No teacher should have to enter a classroom fearing for their lives. Schools must be places of teaching, learning, safety, and dignity, and not spaces where educators are exposed to violence, intimidation, or abuse.
0: And on the international front, Brazil's presidential election is heading to a runoff after right-wing candidate Flavio Bolsonaro won the first round. Bolsonaro, who is also a firm ally of U.S. President Donald Trump, secured 47.24% of the vote, with incumbent left-wing president Lula da Silva following with 44.91%. Since neither candidate reached the 50% threshold needed to win outright, voters will head back to the polls for a final showdown.
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0: For today, Cape Town is reaching a high of 24 degrees. Stellenbosch warming up to a high of 25. Langebaan reaching a pleasant max of 22. And Strand peaking at 21 degrees. In your markets, the rand is trading at R16.68 to the US dollar, R18.67 to the euro, and R22.05 to the British pound. Gold is trading at $4,153 per fine ounce. Recapping your top story at this hour. Former Knysna Mayor Thando Matiki and two senior officials linked to a corruption case will appear in the local magistrate's court today.
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0: happening on the roads at this hour. Reports coming in of a congestion on the N1 inbound at the elevated freeway. Do expect delays. Adding to that, there's been an accident on the N1 inbound just before Brighton Road. All lanes are open, but you can definitely expect some delays in that direction. And then there's been reports of an accident out at Darwin Road and Shelley Street out in Kraaifontein. Two vehicles involved. Services are on scene, but please anticipate some congestion in that direction. Taking a look at the live maps at the moment, the N1 inbound still backed up all the way from Monte Vista down towards that city centre. The N2 affected, that's inbound out at Jakes Gadville towards Lesbig Parkway. An accident alongside Bunga Avenue adding to that congestion this morning. The M5 north, delays start at Klipfontein towards the N2. The M3, a great bet this morning. However, if you are heading into the CBD via the elevated freeway, please pack some patience. Things are not looking good in that direction. That's it for now. If there's anything else you'd like to add, please keep us informed on 082-222-1049. 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
4: It's a Monday morning and just gone 8 minutes after 9 o'clock. Monday, the 5th of October. Happy Teacher's Day to all our educators. Arthur, it's the O Factor coming to you live from Grand Race Casino and Entertainment World.

0: Thank you so much, Aiden and Shugs, for a great, great start to the week. My goodness, no reason for any Monday blues, all right? I know it's going to be a tiny bit chaotic as you get everything in order for your little people tomorrow. But we've got you, all right? The music is here and it's going to sound so incredible. And we're taking care of you between now and 12 o'clock. Good morning, Miss Fortune. How are you doing?
1: Good morning, Alls. I'm great. How are you?
0: I am fantastic. Good weekend. Relaxed, rested.
1: Great weekend. Oh, my word. The weather was fantastic yesterday. So I did my bedding, I did my towels, I cleaned my entire house, and then I went for sundowners at Eden on the Bay. And it was beautiful. It was so packed, but it was stunning.
0: Yeah,
1: it was a stunning
0: day. Big Bay is always quite a vibe because everybody hangs out on a Sunday, especially. Really, really stunning. Well, I'm glad you're ready for a winning week. I certainly am. Heartisans, I hope you're ready for a fantastic time. We've got Heart to Heart happening just before 10 o'clock. We get to connect with Candice Warner, and of course we do On the Money just after 10, and everything else in between is definitely all about you making sure that you are absolutely sorted in terms of this Monday morning.
2: I hope you're doing well.
0: Good.
2: I just want to give a shout out to all the teachers out there.
0: Mm-hmm.
2: Happy Teachers Day, colleagues.
0: Yes,
2: and I'm actually on my way to the shop to go buy me some flowers, you know. I'm celebrating myself.
0: Love
2: I'm
0: that.
2: I'm not waiting for anyone to celebrate me. I know my worth, and I know what I went through this only this year alone. I am still, I'm still up and about.
0: Yes.
2: So I'm celebrating myself today. Lady O, you must have a fabulous day. Toodles.
0: Toodles. Oh, Elise, I appreciate you so much. I mean, you've been through quite a bit. And for you to still show up in that classroom and show up with your whole heart for those little people is absolutely phenomenal. So please, man, go on and buy those flowers and smell them while you can. Well, you calm down to a little bit of chaos that's going to happen tomorrow. Listen, Michael Jackson, and Remember the Time. That's how we kick off the O Factor this Monday. Good morning. How was your weekend? Let me know. 082-222-1049.

0: and Ja Rule with I'm Real right here on Cape Town's Beat. Plenty of music with Tukan Tukan and Hold On. Also, Michael Jackson kicking off the O Factor for a Monday with Remember the Time, 22 minutes after 9 o'clock. Good morning to you. It's so good to see you. Lots of you are in a fantastic mood today. The weather got something
1: Molo
0: to do with it.
1: Molo Obetu Njani. From Stalis. And good morning, Miss Anika.
2: Morning.
1: I just want to say, Obetu, I just want to send a shout out to all the teachers.
0: Yeah.
1: The ex-teachers, the retired teachers. Happy Teachers Day. And a special shout out to my friend Ashnay and my godmother, Auntie Folda.

0: lots of love from Sena. Thank you for that. Mr. Turner's just checking in saying, hey, lady-o, it's always a pleasure to let you start my Monday and my week. That's Mr. Turner and the RMS team. Good morning, everybody. It's going to be a fantastic Monday. The weather is absolutely stunning. And if you are fortunate enough to have the time off today, please take your little people out to the beach and have the best time as they celebrate the last day before the final start of the last term of the year. They definitely need it. It's going to be a tough one. Lots of work, lots of tests, lots of final projects to submit. So let them just, you know, let loose. Tons and tons of little people already out here in front of me at the ice station and doing things that I can't do in the ice rink and having the best time. Listen, we're going to get to a quick conversation I want to have about matric dancers in just a bit. Oh.
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0: 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It's Cape Town's Beat at 26 minutes after 9 o'clock. Good morning. It's Monday edition of The O Factor. Listen, now, talking about teachers, I had me thinking back to my matric dance in the year of the Lord 2002. It seems so long ago. So long ago. And just thinking about all the prep and the planning that came to it. You know, we had a little matric dance committee that was made out of the matrics and the grade 11s that helped us plan it. It was in our school hall, so we decorated and got sponsorships for flowers and the table cloths and all that stuff, and of course the contributions we each made as matriculants to pay for the catering and all that stuff. Really, you know, like a school tradition, a very yes. formal, very nostalgic, head girls doing a speech and all that sort of stuff, with strict rules. It started at 6, ended at 10, no official after party, lots of sneaky after parties happening. I was not part of any after party, mommy. I went straight home and it was, you know, nice sure. and well behaved. I did.
1: Really?
0: For real.
1: Oh, I wow. did. Alls, no. I was at every after party. And I was RCL chairperson at my high school.
0: Oh, wow.
1: So
0: oh, wow.
1: I technically wasn't allowed to be at any of these extramural activities.

0: looking back at it, looking at all the TikTok videos and everything, Matric dance season has gone wild this year. There was a tractor trailer, okay, as an entrance, a bucket of a TLB. Do you know a TLB?
1: ETLB.
0: What is TLB? TLB is like that big thing that it's like a construction vehicle that lifts.
1: Like a digger loader.
0: Yes.
1: Kind of thing. Okay.
0: Yeah. Yeah.
1: Excavator is another word, I think.
0: The excavator is one that digs.
1: Okay. I'm going to Google this TLB.
0: See what it looks like. It's big. All right. A learner that's posing next to a private jet on the airplane tarmac. It made me think of my own night. Maybe, you know, you'd skip the borrowed car and arrived in something that stops traffic. Maybe the tractor trailer is your thing. And maybe the dress your auntie sewed you, you know, or the suit with the sleeves that was a little bit too big, a little bit too long, with the shoulder not sitting quite where the shoulders are. And maybe the hair that took 4 hours but didn't survive the first dance because there's no aircon in the school hall and only 3 or 4 windows are open. It depends where you're seated in the hall. If you're in the middle tables, then there's no chance you're getting any aircon. So all that styling that went on with your hair, it's completely gone. And maybe you're sitting with your date and you're thinking, yo, but this guy is so boring. Why am I spending my matric dance with this guy? So here's your second chance, all right? You'll get to do your matric dance all over again, all right? If you could get to redo it, what would you change? Is it the entrance? Is it the outfit? Is it the date? Anything. And what would you keep exactly the same?
1: Ah, that's such a good question.
0: I'm trying to think, what color was my dress? It was series pink.
1: Oh.
0: It was a halter neck dress. Liked it. It was like, I wanted to go for like a Calvin Klein kind of look. Calvin Klein was in 2002.
1: The girl is fashion forward at 18, honey.
0: Halter neck dress, low back, no slit, just, you know, that kind of vibe. And my date was kind of nice, actually. It was my best friend's brother, very platonic, very nice and gentleman. Like, we drove in his mom's Honda Ballad that was like a classic one. It was a silver one with like beautiful rims and all that stuff. So that was nice. He picked me up from home, dropped me off at home. My hair, there was a hairstyle called spirals. I don't know if you know it, where they take like a curler, like an actual plastic curler, and you curl it when your hair is wet, and then you let it dry, and then when you undo it, it comes up in little spirals.
1: Oh, I think I've seen that, definitely.
0: Yes.
1: Tight curls.
0: We call it a spiral.
1: Yes.
0: You must say it like that, a spiral.

0: style.
1: Ooh, I changed my makeup. Because my shoes were silver and my clutch bag was silver. So now I had a shimmery silver
0: eyeshadow.
1: Yes, oh. And very thin eyebrows. Very 90s, thin eyebrows.
0: I think it was very fitting for the time, you know? So I think if you had to go back and change it, it wouldn't work as well as what that look did in 2002.
1: No,
0: you know?
1: It didn't. That look didn't work. You see, because
0: I'm sure in that moment you were that girl. You were that girl,
1: oh,
0: honey.
1: Man.
0: So
1: oh,
0: mine
1: man.
0: Was mine was a black dress. Actually, it was off the shoulder. Had a bit of a corset, lace detail.
1: Nice.
0: My cousin actually made it for me because she's a seamstress. So I sketched it for her, and
1: nice.
0: Then she created it. And then I had like straight black hair. My makeup I did myself.
1: Stunning.
0: I had a black shoe and I had a corsage that my partner, his name was Ntika Petros. He was in my drama class. Yes,
1: yay.
0: Ntika. He was in my drama class, so it was completely platonic. I had a boyfriend at the time, but I didn't want to take him to my matric ball. And then Ntika got me my dream car to get to the entrance, which was a 1960s Merc. Like a stunning, stunning Merc. So he sorted that out. But that thing, yeah, you know, the engine was overheating up the incline. But we made it nonetheless. We made it. I think if there's one thing I could change is the fact that my nail broke. So just before I actually went to the venue. So if I had known, I would have packed some nail glue just to glue that acrylic back on,
1: nice.
0: You know?
1: Nice. Okay, you've heard Anika's and I's matric dance. What did yours look like? What would you change? Who's in the car with you at the time? What are you walking and wearing? If money was no object, right? And what's the one thing from your original night that you would never change? That was like the ultimate. It's just like, this is the perfect matric dance. You let me know. 082-222-1049. Going down memory lane with you. As you send that through, here is DJ Cleo and Mateva with Choose to Be Happy. Cape Town's Beat on a Monday. How you doing?

0: It's music of Candy Staton and Young Hearts Run Free, taking you back to your matric dance. Mr. Tedder says, Lydia, what about the listeners that did not reach matric? We sitting out this topic. No, I want you to imagine your matric dance if you had it.
1: Yes.
0: And he goes on to say, I wish I had a matric dance. I would have gone vintage, like Count Dracula vibe. Ooh, okay. All right.
1: As long as you're not coming out of a coffin like some of these kids have been doing, eh?
0: Somebody said they saw a video on TikTok.
1: Yes.
0: And somebody arrived in a hearse. Oh my goodness, plus a coffin. Nervous, that's extreme. That's crazy extreme. Taking more of your messages in 082-222-1049.
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0: The O Factor live from Grand West Casino and Entertainment World. We're taking it back to your matric dance, right? Anything you would have changed? The car, the date, the dress, going to the after party, not going to the after party, or anything you'd have kept just the same? 082-222-1049. Good morning,
6: ladies. You know, at the time, I would have changed so many things. But yeah, thinking back right now, I don't think I changed anything on my matric ball. Besides, maybe my partner, yeah.
0: Oh.
6: I had no choice. I had to go with my first cousin. My dad was a very, very, very stern behind. And then to top it off, the dress was just bought at Young Designers Emporium.
0: Mm-hmm.
6: It was a lime green dress. And while sitting at the matric ball, principal makes an announcement. All the girls of the school get up and parade.
0: Oh, yeah.
6: See how pretty everybody looks. And the next minute, I just hear somebody saying, Paz, your dad's also here. And when I turned and looked at the foyer entrance, there my dad was.
1: Oh, my word.
6: Just making sure that I was at the matric ball.
0: Yes.
6: And mind you, me, my partner was actually my dad's brother's son.
0: Mm.
6: And the way my dad spoke to his nephew about 11 o'clock, 11 o'clock. No, 11 o'clock, 11 o'clock. It was insane.
0: And protective pops, all right? Awesome. Listen, make sure. You better make sure she's back by 11 o'clock. No questions. Even though you're family, 11 o'clock. Ladies, this is Evan saying, I would definitely change the partner I initially asked. She dropped me about a week before the matric ball.
1: Oh, no.
0: But I ended up going with the girl that I was dating at the time. Okay, maybe you should have asked her. But the outfits and the car was nothing like how it was planned because due to last minute change of plans. I hear you. Nonetheless, I had a great, great night. Let's go here. Good
7: Hello,
0: morning. Hey, Stuart.
7: My matric dance was ever such a long time ago. But she had a vision.
0: Mm.
7: I was that vision.
0: Oh.
7: So we went in. She wore a satin, that petrol green, emerald green.
0: Eh, yes.
1: Yes.
7: Halter neck vibe, see? Long flowy dress thing.
0: Mm-hmm.
7: And I had a matching shirt, also made out of satin. And we went in a Mercedes Benz E-Class.
0: Come on.
7: In the same color.
0: Oh.
1: Yes. Oh, wow.
7: We colored it all the way through. Same color.
0: Vision.
7: Good deal. You, long time ago.
0: I love that there was a matching shirt in the matching
1: fabric.
0: I need
1: to see Stuart in the satin emerald shirt. Stuart, please. Pictures or it didn't happen. Please. We want to see the vision that you were.
0: He was the vision. The trick in 1993, I thought I would change anything experience-wise. Maybe the dress. Okay, all right. I hear you. Another one says, Michelle says, Lydia, never ever take another couple with you. Go alone. My partner, who's now my hubby, drove himself a Ford Sierra. Oh, I see that. But made the mistake of taking a couple who had to be home by 12. Aye, man. No meeting up with the classmates afterwards. Otherwise, everything was good. Oh, yes. So if you are like double dating to the matric ball, the other parents have a stricter curfew than yours. And now, you know, everybody must be home at 12.
1: Yes.
0: And you miss out on the rest of the after party. Galen says, the regret was having red hair at the time. You see, the hair is the thing. And there's, you know, those pictures are time immemorial.

0: You know, like they're there forever.
1: Yeah.
0: Kimberly is sending beautiful pictures here. She looked absolutely stunning. All black, everything with the spirals. Yes, those tight curls. You look so stunning. I love that. I love that. So, so gorgeous. Listen, someone is asking about the traffic. Anika's going to give you a quick update on what's happening on the R300. You keep those pictures coming through. We'll get to Heart just before we get to news.
2: 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Traffic.
1: Thank you so much. All way too. I saw a message on the WhatsApp line of somebody inquiring whether or not the R300 is closed. I'm actually not sure, but if you've passed by that intersection, please do flag that with us on the WhatsApp line. Reports coming in of a vehicle alight that's at Old Salaries Road out in Somerset West. The landmark is Vergelegen Plain Shopping Center, that parking area. It seems to be a hectic fire out there. So if that forms part of your commute, do expect some delays in the Helderberg. At the moment, the live maps, taking a look at the live maps rather, the N2 inbound slowing down at Jan Smuts down towards, or actually at Bunga Avenue all the way down towards Liesbeek. There was an accident alongside Jan Smuts resulting in that tailback this morning. The M5 north delayed out at Klipfontein towards the N2. There seems to have been a subsequent accident just before Kromboom Parkway, adding to that congestion. The M3 southbound, a short delay out at Newlands Forest towards Wynberg Hill. It's definitely not too hectic in that direction. The N1 easing up completely, almost queuing traffic from Monte Vista down towards Sable Road. Your real grind starts at the elevated freeway towards Buitengracht. That's still affecting Marine Drive southbound at Section 3 towards the N1, and it looks like there was an accident alongside Marine Drive and the N1 turnoff. Away to 222-1049. If there's anything else you can add to help us along, please do so. For Heart of Home Traffic, I'm Anika Fortune.
0: Thank you so much, Anika. So many messages coming through, reminiscent of the matric ball.
3: Hey. Hi, guys. My matric ball, I can remember, was that my partner didn't pitch up the night of my matric ball. And then my brother had to go with.
0: Oh.
3: And then I couldn't go to the after party because my mom and dad was too strict with me.
0: Yes.
3: And then my brother went to after party with my classmates and my friends.
0: Oh, Kathy.
3: That was the worst night ever.
0: Oh, babe. I can just imagine. How dare he not pitch up, first of all. Also, how dare your brother not sneak you out for the after party if he's going as well. Oh, my goodness me. No ways. I can feel it. Listen, some great music coming up before we get to 10 o'clock. We'll get to Candice and Warner as well with Heart to Heart in just a bit. This is Black Coffee now and Usher, La La La.

0: It's Black Coffee and Usher, reminiscent of some after parties for the Matric Ball, eh? Oh, wow. Daisy looks so stunning at hers and says, my hubby sang for me at my Matric Ball. It was absolutely stunning. Another one said, oh, didn't have the best time. The dress wasn't amazing, but I got to kiss my date who was my crush at the time. Oh, now that's a happy ending.
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0: It's about 6 minutes to go before we get news. I see you have a trick ball picture still coming through. 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
8: Good morning, Lady O. Good morning, hey. Hearties. I've titled our time together this morning, Closing the Gap. Now, yesterday morning, I walked into my garden and I immediately noticed that something was off. The flowers that had been there just the day before were gone. These gorgeous orange flowers, I think they are clivias. They'd been cut. And I found myself instantly emotional. Far more emotional, actually, I think, than I would have expected myself to be about flowers. Now, these particular flowers only bloom

0: I was trying to close the gap. The gap between what somebody did and why they did it.
1: Mm.
0: And suddenly, I realized why I was feeling so deeply what I was feeling. I am someone who feels deeply what others go through and what others encounter. And I realized or recognized that this was something about myself that extends far beyond the garden.
1: Yeah.
0: I have this deep need to understand people. I really look at behavior and stop at the behavior. My instinct is to go beneath it. Why did you do that? What were you feeling? What happened to you? What am I not seeing? Because somehow, if I can understand the why, I can make peace with the what. And I wonder how many of us do that, you know?
1: Mm.
0: Especially those of us who are deeply empathetic. We don't only experience what somebody did. We immediately start looking for the story that might explain it. And there's something beautiful about that. I've spent years sitting with people's stories, and one of the things that work has taught me is that behavior very rarely exists without context. I always say to my students, context matters.
1: Yeah.
0: There's usually something underneath. But yesterday reminded me that sometimes we don't get access to the underneath. Sometimes you ask why, and there is no answer. Or there is an answer, but it still doesn't make sense to you. And then what? Brené Brown speaks about how, when human beings don't have all the information, we tend to create stories to fill in the gaps.
1: Mm-hmm.
0: And that resonated with me because I realized that perhaps one of the ways I fill gaps is by trying to understand people. I search for the explanation. I try to imagine their perspective.
1: Yeah.
0: I try to find the piece that will make everything click into place. And maybe you've done that too, with a relationship that ended, a friendship that changed, a parent who couldn't give you what you needed, someone who hurt you. A decision somebody made that you still don't understand. Sometimes we can spend years trying to close the gap between this is what happened and this is why it happened.
1: Mm.
0: Because we imagine that somewhere between those two things is our peace. But perhaps there are some gaps we simply cannot close. And maybe that's what yesterday was asking me to sit with. Can I make peace with something that I cannot make sense of? Can I say, I didn't like what happened. I wish it had been different. I still don't understand why. And I can still be okay. Because maybe acceptance and understanding aren't the same thing. I always thought understanding helps us arrive at acceptance. And it often does. But sometimes acceptance has to come without the explanation. Sometimes I don't know why. Is the only answer available?
1: Sure.
0: So here's my heart-to-heart reflection for you this morning. Maybe there's something you've been trying to make sense of too. Something that still has you asking, but why? And perhaps the question for this week isn't, how do I finally understand this? Maybe it is, can I be at peace even if I never know the why or never fully come to understand this? Because perhaps we don't have to close every gap. Some things can remain unanswered without keeping us emotionally standing in the same place. Here's our heart-to-heart affirmation this morning. So this week, I'm reminding myself, I don't need every answer in order to find peace. I can accept what happened even when I don't understand why it happened. I can leave some questions unanswered, and I can still move forward.
1: Sure.
0: And you know, after all of that emotion yesterday, I looked at those plants again. The flowers were gone. I couldn't put them back. I still couldn't understand why they'd been cut. But the plant itself was still there, still rooted. I hope you caught that.
1: Yeah.
0: The plant itself was still there, still rooted. And perhaps there was something for me in that too. Because sometimes something can be taken from us, something can change in our lives, something can happen that we cannot make sense of, and yet we remain rooted. There will be another season. Those flowers will bloom again. And perhaps that's the reminder that I'm taking with me. I don't have to understand why this season looked the way it did to trust that I can bloom in another one. Sometimes

0: the gap remains, but so do the roots.
1: Yeah.
0: And that is my heart-to-heart reflection for you today, hearties. I hope that it has resonated with you. Have a good and a blessed rest of your week.
1: Wow. Thank you so much, Candace, for that beautiful, beautiful heart-to-heart. It takes us to news now. It's just a minute after 10 o'clock. You'll find this heart-to-heart on the O Factor channel, right? If you download the app, you can go back to this lesson.
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3: In the news at this hour, department confirms sardine die-off may have ended, and application for special votes is nearing the final stretch. Good morning, I'm Zahra Scruder. There are reassuring signs for South Africa's marine sector as the Department of Forestry, Fisheries and the Environment confirms that the acute phase of the decent sardine die-off appears to have ended. No new mass mortalities have been reported since an isolated wash-up near Mboti early last month. While the South African Institute for Aquatic Biodiversity previously confirmed pilchard herpes virus in a Port St. John's sample, the virus does not infect humans. Department spokesperson Zolile Nkai assures the public that commercially produced sardine products remain completely safe for consumption.
4: Pilchard herpesvirus remains the leading suspected vector, and investigations are ongoing. The virus is not known to infect people, and commercial salt sardines are safe. However, the public is urged not to collect or eat sardines found on beaches and report any new sightings.
3: Now, applications for special votes ahead of the November local government elections are nearing the final stretch. The applications will close next Monday, the 12th of October. The special vote allows voters who cannot physically make it to their voting stations to cast their vote in advance. The window is open to the elderly, pregnant women, people with disabilities, or those with work-related commitments. And the Forum for South Africa has welcomed the promotion of nearly 2,000 police officers effective this month. The South African Police Service advanced the personnel to strengthen leadership and improve community service delivery. However, Forum for SA leader Teboho Mashilompane warns that while the career progression boosts morale, it must also bring greater accountability and responsibility from the ranks.
5: The promotion of 1,965 officers represents a significant investment in the leadership capacity of the police service. That investment must translate into improved policing and better service delivery on the ground. A higher rank means greater responsibility. It means greater accountability.
3: And the South African Democratic Teachers Union is calling for greater recognition of women in education. This as World Teachers Day is commemorated today. SATU spokesperson Nomusa Tembi highlights that while women make up the majority of the teaching workforce, leadership positions continue to be dominated by men. This year's global theme focuses on protecting the profession and advancing its status.
6: We are deeply concerned about the rising incidence of violence against teachers and the growing threats to their safety and security. No teacher should have to enter a classroom fearing for their lives. Schools must be places of teaching, learning, safety, and dignity, and not spaces where educators are exposed to violence, intimidation, or abuse.
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3: Cape Town will be reaching a maximum of 24 degrees for today. In Stellenbosch, it is warming up to a high of 25. Langebaan reaches a pleasant max of 22 degrees and Strand is set to peak at 21. Recapping your top story at this hour. There are reassuring signs from South Africa's marine sector as the Department of Forestry, Fisheries and the Environment confirms that the acute phase of the recent sardine die-off appears to have ended.
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7: Reports coming in of an accident on the N1 outbound at the ramp to Monte Vista Boulevard. That left shoulder is blocked. Please drive carefully in that direction. Adding to that is a stationary vehicle on the N2 outbound at the ramp from Robert Sobukwe Road. That left shoulder is closed. Please drive carefully if that forms part of your commute. Some roadworks taking place on the N1 inbound just after the ramp to Mike Pinar Boulevard. That left shoulder is blocked as well, and that might slow things down for you as the afternoon unfolds. Reports coming in of a vehicle alight on Old Solaris Road, that's in Somerset West. That landmark is Vergelegen Plain Shopping Centre in that parking precinct. Services have been notified, so hopefully by now that blaze has been extinguished. Taking a look at the live maps at the moment, congestion on the elevated freeway heading towards Buitengracht.

east of the N1 completely in the clear. If you're just left home out of the Tygerberg Hills area, you'll have a smooth journey heading towards the CBD. The N2 still affected slightly. That's at Cromborne Parkway heading towards Lisbig Parkway. As I mentioned earlier, there was a subsequent accident at the M5 North just before the N2, and that might be resulting in that tailback. If there's anything else you can add to help us along, please do so on 082 222 1049. For Heart of M Traffic, I'm Anika Fortune.

0: Thank you so much, Anika and Zahra, for those important updates, taking us to 7 minutes after 10 o'clock. Anika, if you check on the WhatsApp line, Stuart has sent evidence of him in his silk shirt.
1: Quite a vision.
0: It is actually quite dapper. Double-breasted suit. It looks so good. No.

0: Mafiki Solo and Ndihamba now with Sam Fender, Olivia Dean with Rain Me In. It's 18 minutes after 10 o'clock. Good morning. It's the O Factor. We live at Grand Ways Casino and Entertainment World. 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I need you to screenshot your confirmation and WhatsApp it to 0822221049 with the keywords People's Choice to enter. 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

0: This one, her summer this year with Aware. It's the remix. Georgia Smith and Wizkid with Alive. Before that, 26 minutes after 10 o'clock. Good morning. Blessed happy Monday to you. We've got On the Money coming up in a bit. Yes, I want you to think about your salary, not just as rands, right? About the hours of your life it is. Think about the many hours you spend at work, doing a contract job, being a professional. How many hours of your life do you spend a week doing that? And I just want you to think about that in hours and not just in rands. Your salary isn't just rands, but it is hours of your life. And you were to switch that back, how would you spend those hours differently? Like the translation of the rand value to the hours. We're going to chat about that in just a bit. But first though, Anika Fortune is standing by. She's got some good news for you.
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3: Thank you so much. All way to a strong El Nino could mean a hotter and drier summer in the Western Cape, increasing the risk of wildfires. But the good news is there's a lot we can do to help prevent them. Last fire season, Cape Nature responded to 107 wildfires across the province, and 63% were contained before reaching 100 hectares. Quick action and reports from the public played an important role. So if you spot smoke or fire, report it immediately. 112 from a cell phone or 10177. From a landline. That's 112 from a cell phone or 10177 from a landline. Don't wait to see if it gets bigger. And when you're outdoors, take extra care with fires. Avoid briars on extremely hot or windy days. Never leave a fire attended, and make absolutely sure your coals are out before you leave. At home, cleaning dry vegetation, leaves and branches from around your property can also help protect your home. So yes, the conditions may be challenging this summer, but prevention starts with all of us, and sometimes one early phone call can make all the difference. For Heart FM Good News, I'm Anika Fortune.
0: Thank you so much, Anika. Some Alex Warren now with Ordinary on Cape Town's Beat. I see some beautiful people here. Hold on, I'll come take a picture. Hold on.
4: The only water's watered down, and this town's lost its faith. Our colors will fade eventually. So if our time is running out, day after day, we'll make the mundane a masterpiece. Oh my, my, oh my, my love, I take one look at you.

0: Gig Superstar and I Don't Care, some Rolene and Jesse Klig with More Room. Also played your music from Alex Warren and Ordinary. It is 23 minutes to go before we get to 11 o'clock on The Money coming right up. Ask you to think about your salary, not just in rands, but in terms of hours in your life. Hey, with the repayments going up again, I went to a book that changes how we think about spending and debt, right? We'll get to chat about that in just a bit.
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0: So the book is titled Your Money or Your Life. It's written by Vicky Robin and Joe Dominguez. And it's about your salary isn't rands. It's about hours of your life. With repayments going up again, I want a book that changes how.

0: part of your week, it's part of your hour. Vicky Robin puts it bluntly, most of us making a dying instead of making a living. Literally, we're counting back to the years to retirement, the years where you can't earn anymore, and that's how you should be looking at money. Think of something that you bought that wasn't worth the hours of your life that you've worked to pay for it. What was it? I think of that extravagant purchase, that 5-course meal that you thought you earned. How many hours did you spend earning it? I want to give you some background about the authors, right? So Joe Dominguez was a Wall Street financial analyst who retired at just the age of 31 using the method in this book. And that book has sold over 1.5 million copies since 1992. So it's an old book, but one whose wisdom still resonates with what we are dealing with in 2026. You know, that was a decade before anybody talk about the FIRE movement, you know, financial independence and retiring early. FIRE, financial independence and retiring early. And then in 2018, a new edition was forwarded by Mr. Money Moustache, one of the biggest names in that movement. Robin has a line in that suits this week's conversation, you know, saying that Americans used to be citizens and now we are consumers. And I think the same is true for South Africans. We used to be South Africans, now we are consumers. The central exercise is to work out what an hour of your life really earns you and then price that in every purchase in hours. Okay, I don't know how much people earn on average, right? But if you were to divide that by the hours that you work a week, let's say 8 hours a day times 5, that's about 40 hours conservatively if you're not working overtime. So a quarter of 1% sounds like nothing for a lot of us. It's hundreds of rands a month, right? But the repo rate, the interest rate the Reserve Bank charges banks when they borrow money, that's passed on to us, right? And that went up last week to about 7.25. And then that means that the prime rate that the bank uses for home loans, car finance, your credit cards went up to 10.75%. Now, this is the second hike since May, right? And May was the first hike we've had in 3 years. So they've given us some reprieve, but was forced to do the hike, of course, due to numerous factors, including the ongoing war with America and Iran that's affecting the oil prices. So in your, if your home loan, right, and the car payment or your credit card is on your variable rate, then your repayment also went up. Let's say you have a bond of about 2 million rand over 20 years. That's about, you know, you paying 337 rands more every month than you were last month. If your rate is fixed, nothing changes for now. And if you save, then the rate that your savings moves up a bit too. But the next decision is going to be on the 19th of November. That's a little bit of a month and a bit to go. If you think about it, Anika, is what you spend on worth the hours of your life?
1: Funny enough, I always try and match my expenses to my time because it's the best way to look at things. Even when I travel, yeah. I'm like, okay, so this would take me so many hours to accumulate this amount of money, which makes this reasonable or unreasonable, you know, depending on the destination. But I have been making use of BNPLs, which is a buy now, pay later platform, which I think has been an incredible initiative into our financial sphere because it's granted us leeway in terms of disposable income. So when it comes to purchasing something that might be unattainable based on my income or based on my expenses, I make use of BNPLs because they are firstly 0% interest and secondly not affiliated with any credit bureau, so it doesn't affect your credit score at all, but also allows you to have the item up front, but also granted you need to have the discipline to be able to pay that within
0: that repayment
1: given installment period. Yeah,
0: so there's no interest on that platform.
1: 0% interest. 0%
0: and
1: interest.
0: If you are late on the repayments, do they then charge interest if you don't make that, let's say, the 3-month repayment period? Is there an interest on that?
1: I actually don't know because I've never done that, but it does go off as a debit order. Of course, you can choose to pay it manually, but as far as I know, it goes off as a debit order. I don't know what would happen granted somebody didn't pay that, because then obviously they can't repossess the item if it's been consumed already or whatever, you know, because BNPLs, you can use it for pretty much anything. You can use it for phones. These days, they're even using it for GLPs. So it's really really become, it's become a

0: means for South Africans to be able to
1: access what they want, absolutely. What they need, essentially. All right. So if we're looking at a 0.25% of an increase in terms of spending, someone says here, Lady O, I work 240 hours per month, 24 hour shift, 10 days a month.
0: Wow.
1: That's a long time.
0: Yeah.
1: That's a long time. And if you think about your rands in terms of the hours of your life, that is something that I think we should consider in how we spend. Also, it's also a big consideration in terms of how we make those repayments on those big credit card purchases. You know what I mean? People think access to credit is access to financial freedom, and there's a fine balance to that as well. Of course, your credit score is very important when you do want to purchase a home, you want to purchase a car, and that sort of thing. But accumulating interest on your credit card and increasing your credit card limits on a month-to-month basis based on living expenses is such a dangerous and slippery slope.
0: Yep.
1: Because then you are slowly, your liquidity decreases in terms of how much cash on hand that you have. So
0: exactly.
1: Let's say you earn that 20,000 rands, you're making a repayment on a credit card of about half your salary, and there's still the everyday living expenses. So you must still pay your mortgage, you must still pay your rent if you are leasing. And then there's the cost of schooling and transport and that sort of thing. So now you are living on credit month to month, and the interest on that credit has gone up. Likely to go up again on the 19th of November. Want to hear your thoughts on 082-222-1049. If your payment, your repayment went up this month, what is the first thing do you cut to cover it? So now, let's say you on a variable interest rate on your bond or whatever asset that it is, and it's increased on that amount of 337 rands. What are you cutting back? What are you not spending 337 rands on? Is it an extra cup of coffee? Is it the Friday night takeout night, which is what we do as families when we want to spoil the kids? We make sure that we don't cook on a Friday. We do a fast food place, and that's a treat. Is it something that's worth it if you look at it in the long term? And if you were to look at 337 per month as a saving rather than an additional expense, what would that look like for you and your family? That's on the money for today. Real conversations, because we're trying to build wealth here in an economy that says, no, we are stuck. We cannot move. Let's do it together.
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3: FM. I've watched other towns fall apart. 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The Democratic Alliance has made real progress here. 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

0: As the voice of Mario, you can hear the Neo influence in the song, of course, with I Choose You. Takes us to 11 o'clock. Ursula says, ladies, it's not that we don't plan and budget. It's just, you know, day-to-day living expenses. Eating out and family outings already are not happening for the longest of times. Electricity, petrol, and now increasing in interest rates is just killing us all. Literally now living from hand to mouth. How can we save if we have to buy 100 rands worth of electricity per day? Single mom diaries here. I hear you, Urs. But I think it's about really empowering ourselves with all the tools that we can get our hands on. And reading is part of that source, apart from getting a financial advisor. Ethel saying, Lady Owen and Anika, thank you for an interesting, critical discussion on money matters. And our spending should be reviewed in terms of hours spent and to earn the same. Absolutely. Let's get to news. We'll have Anika Fortune with your traffic just after that.
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2: In the news at this hour, the murder trial of AKA and Tibbs gets underway in Durban, and 500 schools across France are shut down amidst learner protests. Good morning, I'm Zahra Skruder. The long-awaited murder trial of rapper Kieran, aka Forbes, and celebrity chef Tebelo Tibbs Motsoane is officially underway at the Durban High Court. Seven men are expected to stand trial for the shootings on Florida Road about 3 years ago. They face charges including murder, conspiracy and firearms and ammunition-related offences. Despite delays caused by the extradition of suspects from Eswatini, the state is ready to roll out its case. At least 45 witnesses will reportedly take the stand during the initial session, which will run until November 6th. In other news, the Western Cape Department of Social Development has welcomed the recovery of a vehicle hijacked from its officials following a joint operation by various law enforcement.

0: enforcement agencies. One suspect was arrested and another was shot during the incident. Social Development Minister Wendy Kayser-Philander says frontline staff and social workers are increasingly being targeted while serving vulnerable communities. She says the department has already recorded over 20 hijackings this year, with many staff members suffering injuries from being forcibly dragged out of their vehicles. Just last month, police recovered another hijacked vehicle.
1: We welcome the recovery and the arrests, but we cannot allow these attacks to become normalized. We are working with our safety partners to strengthen measures to protect our staff while ensuring that we continue delivering essential services to communities who need us most.
0: Now, Forum for South Africa has welcomed the promotion of nearly 2,000 police officers effective this month. The South African Police Service advanced the personnel to strengthen leadership and improve community service delivery. The promotions are the first of about 3,000 planned for this financial year, with a second batch expected by November 1st. Forum for South Africa leader Teboho Mashilompane warns that while the career progression boosts morale, it must also bring greater accountability and responsibility from the ranks.
2: The promotion of 1,965 officers represents a significant investment in the leadership capacity of the police service. That investment must translate into improved policing and better service delivery on the ground. A higher rank means greater responsibility. It means greater accountability.
0: And on the international front, up to 500 high schools across France are fully or partly closed as learner protests over education conditions continue. Its education minister, Edouard Geoffrey, says the closures are a security precaution, with further demonstrations planned for tomorrow. The protests began last month over teacher shortages, overcrowded classrooms and poorly maintained school buildings. Some demonstrations have turned violent. Geoffrey says 24 schools have been burned or ransacked, while at least 170 learners and 78 teachers have been injured. Over 5,000 people have been arrested, most of them teenagers.
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0: Cape Town will be reaching a high of 24 degrees for today. Stellenbosch reaches a high of 25, Langebaan reaching a pleasant max of 22, and Strand is set to peak at 21 degrees. Recapping your top story at this hour. The long-awaited murder trial of rapper Keenan, aka Forbes, and celebrity chef Tebelo Tibbs Motsoane is officially underway at the Durban High Court.
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4: Good afternoon, good morning rather. Let's take a look at what's happening on the roads at this hour. Roadworks on the N1 outbound at Old N1 Road. That left lane is closed. You can definitely expect delays in that direction. Adding to that, there is a stationary vehicle on Muway South just after Old Fora Road. That left shoulder is blocked as well. Please drive carefully if that forms part of your commute. There's been reports of a stationary vehicle on the N2 outbound at the Ram 2 engine that's out in False Bay. The engine False Bay one stop northbound. So that's on the N2 outbound at that engine. There's a stationary vehicle slowing things down, so please make sure to factor that into your travel time. Heading into the CBD might be easy for you at the elevated freeway towards Buitengracht. There's a short tailback starting out at Christian Barnard, heading down towards that Buitengracht exit. Sea Point, pockets of congestion at the main road towards Cams Bay. Cams Bay seems to be crawling at the moment. That's from the Medway, that road, all the way down towards Geneva Drive at that exit as you head towards Buckoven Beach. Deep down in the False Bay Coast, heavy congestion out at False Bay, St. James, that's at the main road from St. James down towards Cork Bay. It looks a little better towards Fishhook, but if you are heading to the beach this morning, please just pack some patience. If there's anything else you'd like to add, please help us along on 082-222-1049. For Heart of M Traffic, I'm Anika Fortune.
5: 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I'm Justin Bieber now, Daniel Caesar, and Give You On Cape Town's Beat with Peaches.

0: thought I'd make Nika Fortune blush on a Monday. Zimkeni Latibo and Weekend. I'm playing you music from Liquid Deep and Settle for Less. Justin Bieber, Daniel Caesar, and Give You On with Peaches. 18 minutes to go now. 18 minutes after 11 o'clock, rather. I need to get your guilty pleasure songs for a Monday. Which one do you want to hear today? Which song gets you? 082-222-1049.
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0: some UB40 on a Monday. It's the 5th of October. It's just gone 27 minutes after 11 o'clock. The O Factor coming to you live from Grand West Casino and Entertainment World. A very busy one it is. Lots of love to the people at the I Station for my coffee and all that love. I've led you some tomorrow day with What Am I To Do. Let's get to traffic, and I see your guilty pleasure songs coming through on 082-222-1049. First though, let's get you safely to the beach.
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0: Thank you so

0: Boulevard. The services have been notified, but please do approach with caution. Just be mindful of those roadworks happening on the N1 outbound at the old N1 road. That left lane is blocked. No delays in that direction. 082-222-1049. If there's anything else you'd like to add for Heart FM Traffic, I'm Anika Fortune.
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0: Oh man, I love me a classic R&B duet, Chris Brown, Kerry Hilson, and Superhuman. Shekinah and Brendan Clutcher before this one with Say You Love Me. Played you your guilty pleasure song, Praise You. Very, very, that's chosen by Ash. It's 18 minutes to go before we get to 12 o'clock. Listen, I've been talking about the V&A Awards, and we have winners to announce. Yes, two people winning themselves a voucher worth 2,000 rands at the V&A Waterfront. And the winners are, the first one is Nuron Bodin, and the second one is Ashnik Steven. Congratulations to you two. Oh, wow. 2,000 rands worth of V&A voucher. All right. Also, you still had a chance to attend the Neighborhood Awards happening on the 29th of October with myself, the People's Choice Awards at the 2026 V&A Neighborhood Awards, celebrating diverse businesses, attractions, individuals that make up the vibrant Cape Town waterfront community. You get a chance to still vote for your favorite retailer, eateries, attractions, and small businesses now at waterfront.co.za. Then screenshot your confirmation, all right, and WhatsApp it to 082-222-1049 with the keywords People's Choice to enter. Voting closes tomorrow. I could be announcing two more winners, and it could be you winning that 2,000 rands voucher and a chance to attend that beautiful awards evening with me on the 29th.
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0: One of our favorite artists right here on Cape Town's Beat. One of my favorite songs by him, it's Jared with Paradise. 13 minutes before the move, it takes care of you between 12 and 3 o'clock. 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

Phil Collins and Two Hearts. Look at you winning at Monday. Your Monday morning is almost done at the O Factor. Oh man, what a busy Monday it's been. We did Heart to Heart. I know you're looking for it. You will find it on the Heart to Fame app, okay? And at the O Factor, and you go find Heart to Heart. We've chronicled all the conversations we've had with Candiston Warner, our connection to focus therapist. You can find it on there and take your time, take some notes and do some proper reflection. 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

0: is my favorite MC of all time. Oh my goodness me. Lyrically, Jay-Z is unmatched. He's just, oh man, it takes me back to Blueprint 2001 when I think his finest local work is in that album. I've listened to all 13 of his albums, especially since he's got a documentary that's out at the moment. Anika, I am hooked.
1: I know. Obsessed. You love yourself some Jay-Z. I know.
0: Yeah. My goodness me. Oh wow. This is how we close off the O Factor. Jay-Z with Alicia Keys and Empire State of Mind. Before I run off though, I need to tell you that at the 10th of October, it's going to be lit to the SA Barbecue Festival 2026, Saturday 10th of October at Sandringham Farm. Gates open at 11. It's going to be Ayanda Dlamini broadcasting Set It Off live from there from 2 o'clock and Paul Playden with Heart FM Top 40 starting at 10. Tickets are available at Rep Tickets, but not for long. Check out our social media pages. The Mozambique Festival was absolutely amazing, but I cannot wait for the SA event. We're all going to be there. That's the SA Barbecue Festival. Flavor, fire, music. Come and feel the flame. Anika, thank you for a great Monday. I'll see you tomorrow.
1: Thank you so much, Alwito. I'll see you tomorrow.
0: Have a fantastic rest of your day, heartisans. You promised me that you'll carry just the very best intentions in your heart, right? And that you'll always, always lead with kindness. You take care.
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3: In the news at this hour, informal settlements residents demand basic service delivery and child victims of Gaza Strip to be honored in Cape Town. Good afternoon. I'm Zakhra Skruder. Shack dwellers near Mfuleni are demanding better service delivery. A group of people at the COVID-19 and Pumlani informal settlements took to the streets earlier this morning, obstructing the N2 and the R300 with burnt tyres. Heart FM's Arthur Porsay reports.
4: Several roads have been covered with debris after this morning's protest. The residents say they've handed over a series of memorandum of demands to the city and Western Cape legislature, with the last one submitted in August. However, residents say they have not received a response from the authorities. They say they have yet to receive any basic services since moving to the area 7 years ago. Community leader Batando Gali says they've had enough.
5: We're blocking the road, we demand the basic services. We're not going to stop up until we get temporary services so that we can engage about the permanent services. Our people are very angry and frustrated. No, we had enough, we are tired.
4: This is the second march in 3 days, prompting a heavy law enforcement presence on the highway. Arthur Pose, Heart FM News, COVID-19 informal settlement.
3: Now, 7 men are expected to stand trial for the shootings of rapper Kenan, aka Forbes, and celebrity chef Tebelo Tibbs Motsoane. This as the long-awaited murder trial is underway at the Durban High Court. The group faces charges including murder, conspiracy to commit murder, and firearms and ammunition-related offences. AKA and Tibbs were killed on Florida Road in Durban about 3 years ago. At least 45 witnesses will reportedly take the stand during the initial session, which is expected to run until November 6th. And the names of at least 10,000 children killed in the besieged Gaza Strip has been written on a 100-meter-long burial shroud. The project was initiated by a local group called Mothers for Gaza and is expected to be paraded on Wednesday in a protest in Cape Town CBD, marking the start of Israel's 3-year onslaught on the Palestinian enclave. Despite the amount of names, it is still less than half of the more than 20,000 children killed. The group's Irene Knight spoke with Heart FM News about their plans.

0: kids are always the invisible ones and the ones that are forgotten. And we think it's so important to honor the children that died, to remember that they were loved by their families, that they had families, they had siblings, and they belonged to a society. This is the reason we felt that we should honor these children by writing each name on the shroud.
1: And on the international front, up to 500 high schools across France are fully or partly closed as learner protests over education conditions continue. Its education minister, Edouard Jeffries, says the closures are a security precaution, with further demonstrations planned for tomorrow. The protests began last month over teacher shortages, overcrowded classrooms and poorly maintained school buildings. Some demonstrations have turned violent. Jeffrey says 24 schools have been burned or ransacked, while at least 170 learners and 78 teachers have been injured. Over 5,000 people have been arrested, most of which are teenagers.
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1: Cape Town is at a current temperature of 17 degrees. In Stellenbosch, it is 25. Langebaan is at 18 and Strand at 23 degrees. Becoming a top story at this hour. A group of people at the COVID-19 and Pumlani informal settlements took the streets earlier this morning, obstructing the N2 and the R300 with burnt tyres. This is the second march in 3 days, prompting a heavy law enforcement presence on the highway.
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3: Good afternoon. One of our hotties on the WhatsApp line flagging a fault fire at the turn off to Somerset West from the N2. That's at Macassar Road. Thank you so much for that update. Hopefully services will be on scene in no time to help extinguish that blaze. There was an accident on the M5 northbound just before the N2. Thankfully, no injuries have been sustained. Towing is on scene. Do approach with caution. Roadworks taking place on the N1 outbound at the old N1 road that's out in Worcester. That left lane is closed. Please do approach with caution. A bike accident out at Royal Road, that's out in Maitland. Multiple vehicles involved. Services have been notified. And then a stationary truck on the N1 outbound after Plattekloof Road. That left lane is blocked. Please keep your eyes peeled. Adding to that, there's been an accident in this part of town at Kloofneck Road and Burnside Road. That's out in the CBD. Thankfully, no injuries have been sustained and services are unseen. If there's anything else you'd like to flag, please help us along on 082-222-1049. For Heart of M Traffic, I'm Anika Fortune.
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1: Bang! Bang!
2: Oh, I said Subachen.
1: Hey, just got 6 minutes past midday. It is Monday, the 5th of October. Lunga Singap, 20 days before we get to payday. Yo.
2: Yo.
1: Land over, but you know, you have nothing to worry about because you're always good, Moss, you know?
2: I don't know what happened this month. Something went horribly wrong.
1: Oh.
2: Something went horribly wrong.
1: Something went horrible wrong.
2: Yeah.
1: It's your spending habits, huh? Living lavishly.
2: I don't know what happened, actually. I actually don't know what happened this time, so...
1: Living lavishly, yeah. You know? It's fine. You know, there's those times, you know, when the money's in the bank, you know, you gotta spend the money in the bank.
2: What? That's
1: gotta spend horrible. The money in the bank.
2: Horrible advice, Lunga.
1: Keeping money for what? You know? Savings for who? Gotta go out there, Anika Fortune, and enjoy yourself.
2: No.
1: You know, only to know that it does the same.
2: She, you know? Hey. Let's not bring all you two into this. Shame. She's not here to fend for herself.
1: No, I know her spending habits. Thank you very much, all the way to Nodada, for the O Factor. She's back, of course, tomorrow between 9 and 12, right here on Heart FM. I was not on the radio yesterday. Thank you to Megan Edwards. Yeah, she was in.
2: Yes.
1: For me. Thank you to Megan Edwards. You know, sometimes your boy gotta, you know, take

0: some time out, you know. I travel to the west coast, you know, past Langebaan, you know. I go to the small dorpies, you know.
1: Oh, is that what you were getting up to?
0: Yeah.
1: Paternoster, perhaps?
0: It's close by.
1: Okay.
0: Close by to Paternoster. Okay, let me say this. There is something when you go... well, the place that we went to, first of all...
1: We? Yes, we.
0: The place that we went to... The eating places were closing at 8. I don't like that. I don't like that you go to a place where, like, at 8 o'clock, hey, bo, there's no restaurant.
1: It's a small town.
0: There's no...
1: small town.
0: Small town, yeah.
1: Yes.
0: So the places are closed at 8, you know. So I think it was on Sunday night, everybody wanted a pizza. And so I looked at my whatever GPS. I was like, it's 25 minutes to Langebaan, so let's go there.
1: Oh, lovely.
0: Yeah, so my friend and I, we drove to Langebaan to get a pizza. And then this lady was looking at us. You know, like when you go to these places that have like the self-service thing?
1: Yes.
0: And then she's like, are you going to do it yourself or should I help you? And I was like, ma'am, when Debonairs had this thing, they never gave me a self-help book to help myself. So I don't know. Can you please help me?
1: I like when they help you.
0: Yeah, but she was looking at me like, I'm supposed to know. Like when they installed the things, I also got a manual for it. I'm supposed to know. I'm like, I don't know how this thing is done, you know. So she helped us. We got the pizza and then we went back. But my real gripe is, okay, I feel... that if you check in at 11 o'clock in the morning,
1: yes,
0: you should be checking out at 11 the next day. If you check in at 2 in the afternoon, you should check out at 2 the next day.
1: I agree. I think my gripe is also, why is check-in so late at certain establishments? I mean, sometimes you can only check in at 2
0: or
1: 3.
0: But
1: you must be out
0: at 11 or 10, you must be out. I don't think that's fair. The people that work in the hospitality industry, they need to come forward to the WhatsApp line.
1: So they do argue that they use the time to clean, right?
0: You stagger your stuff.
1: But wait, if you check out at 10 and check in is at 3, that gives you 5 hours to clean. That's a lot.
0: Exactly, that's a lot of time for you to clean.
1: I don't know. I think they should push that checkout time.
0: I can't check in at 2 o'clock and then by 10 in the morning, there's already a lady knocking at the door. Hello, is somebody here? Yes, somebody's here and they're busy, ma'am.
1: Oh, one more for the road? No, you must get your booty out and you must go get coffee or some breakfast something.
0: No, when are you mentioning other things that are not related to
1: coffee,
0: this?
1: Obviously, because they have really good coffee
0: I'm
1: at these places.
0: I'm saying to you, if you check in at 2 o'clock, I should be allowed to at least check out at 1 or at 2 o'clock the next day.
1: Fair.
0: Yeah.
1: But then when would the next person then have to check in, Lunga?
0: They'd have to check in at 3 o'clock when they've cleaned the place.
1: So you're giving them one hour to clean.
0: Yeah, it's not my business. At least allow me to check out at 12. You know?
1: I think 11, 12 would be fine with me.
0: Yeah.
1: Yeah.
0: Just allow me to check out at 12. Now when I'm there, like at 9:30, hello.
2: Hi, somebody in here.
0: Yes, ma'am. As you saw us check in the other day, we're still here.
1: There are ways to get around a late checkout, though.
0: What are the ways?
1: Tell them you're catching a flight, and your flight only leaves at 3. Sometimes they'll let you stay a little longer.
0: They'll let you stay.
1: Yeah.
0: Okay.
1: I tried that once. It worked.
0: From a pro. From a pro.

0: 10 a.m. when it's signing. Why are you waking me? I'm usually doing the show at this time, like where you're waking me up. It's time to check out. Stop it.
1: Stop your insanity.
0: Exactly. This is Bird, Be My Queen on Hot. Tyler with Fred Joe and Ashanti to start off the show.
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0: We're here till 3 o'clock. Lunga Singama, Annika Fortune over there. We're talking about checkout time, okay? Because I was at a small dorpie on the West Coast, okay? I was not in Langevin. People think I was
1: Faldriff?
0: I was not in Faldriff. Hey, stop!
1: Azenfontein!
0: It's too cold there. The water's too cold.
1: Okay.
0: Kim says, hey, when I let the man have his brunch, Annika.
1: Yes, no, for sure.
0: Yeah, Kim understands. Let the man have his brunch.
1: I'm just trying to give him a taste of
0: man have his brunch, you know? Kayleen says, I 100% agree with you, Lunga, with this checkout business. You know, if I'm checking in at 2 p.m. in the afternoon, I can only check in, so I have to wait around in a town I don't know. Oh, let's go to this little restaurant. We're waiting. You know what I mean?
1: More money.
0: Yeah. And now when I have to check out, at 9:30, there's somebody knocking. Because I have to be out at 10 o'clock. Checkout time has to be extended to midday. You have an extra 2 hours for people to come in and clean so that the next person can check in at 2. That's all I'm saying.
1: At least
0: allow the people the time. I must wake up. I must, you know what I mean? Like, just wake up and feel myself.
1: Get done slowly.
0: Take
1: your time.
0: Why, look at the ocean and stuff.
1: Yes.
0: You know, you'd be being hurried out of the place. Evan says, allowing time for cleaning for the next guest. I just told you, Evan, there's that time between 12 and 2. You can fix the room by that time between 12 and 2.
1: Mm.
0: Yeah.
1: 2 hours should be sufficient, depending on amount of staff, of course. Yeah.
0: The amount of staff is not my business. Amount of staff is not my business. Why must I be rushed?
3: Good afternoon, Lunga and Annika.
0: Hey,
3: you
0: Ashley.
3: Are correct. Why do a person have to check in at 2 o'clock and check out at 10 o'clock? Most places, like on the West Coast, I'm not going to mention the resort, and there's one just past Worcester, one or two. It's got a hotel close by, but I'm not talking about the hotel. I'm talking now about the resort also, past Worcester. Same time. I mean, the guys must up the cleaning times and get more people in, because you come there, you check in 2 o'clock, that's basically more than half of your day finished. Yeah. So guys, exactly, check in rather at 11 or 12 o'clock.
0: Yeah.
3: And check out the same time, 11, 12 o'clock.
0: Yeah.
3: But yeah, that is my 50 cents. Thanks guys, and stay safe out there.
0: You too, Ashley. I feel like I haven't finished my money.
1: Exactly.
0: Yeah. I feel like I haven't finished my money when I'm checking out at 10 o'clock or 11.
1: Yeah. Think about it. So if you book 2 nights instead of 1 night, right?
0: Yeah.
1: So assuming the checkout time is 10 a.m. or 10 a.m. in most cases, most establishments are 10 a.m. But if you book 2 nights for the same rate,
0: yeah,
1: you're getting additional hours essentially for the same rate.
0: Mm.
1: But you obviously, maybe this is why these establishments push you to book more than 1 night, so that ultimately, they get the same amount of money, but you get extra hours as a result of it. Do you get what I'm saying? If check-in is at 2 and you have to check out at 10, that gives you an additional 4 hours if you book 2 nights at the same rate. Obviously, you're paying another night,
0: okay,
1: but you're getting extra hours. So I don't understand why we can't just check out a little bit later.
0: Does

0: everybody get what Anika is saying?
1: It makes sense. It makes sense. Whatever. I will find out who this person is.
0: What
1: and I
0: person?
1: Will hold it against you.
0: What person?
1: The we. We in question.
0: There's no we. I was there by myself. Jasmine Sullivan. Let It Burn.

0: Fab with Tamia Into You on Hot FM Cape Town Speed. Jasmine Sullivan before that, Let It Burn, goes out to Kenan. I think Kenan was out somewhere if you check on his Instagram as well. I think like he was, you know, just having a, you know, walk about or a drive about. I'm not sure.
1: Oh,
0: yeah, yeah.
1: Lovely.
0: I think he was. Tell us more about it, Kenan.
2: 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Traffic.
1: Thank you so much, Lunga. One of our hotties flagging that there are services on scene alongside that foul fire on the N2 at Makassar. Earlier on, there were reports of roadworks on the N1 outbound at the old N1 road. That's all the way out in Worcester. That left lane is closed. Adding to that is a bike accident out at Royal Road. That's out in Maitland. Multiple vehicles involved. Services are on scene. There's a truck stuck on the N1 outbound just after Platterkloof Road. That left lane is blocked. Please do keep your eyes peeled if that forms part of your commute. And then there's been an accident out at Kloof Neck Road and Burnside Road. That's out in the CBD. Thankfully, no injuries have been sustained, but services are unseen. There's a huge motor vehicle accident on Robert Sobukwe Road out in Paro Industrial. The landmark is the Cavalier Retail Center. A truck and a vehicle involved in that one. Services are unseen. If there's anything else you can add to help us along this afternoon, please do so on 082-222-1049. 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
4: All right, 19 minutes before we get to 1 o'clock on a Monday. Lunga Singama here, Annika Fortune over there on the move till 3 o'clock. Now we know that donating blood can make a life changing difference, but getting more young people to become regular donors is especially important for the future of our blood supply. Now, the Western Cape Blood Service is taking that message directly to university campuses with the Make Your Mark Varsity Invasion, creating an experience that encourages students to make their first donation and hopefully become regular donors as well. Now, the first 2026 Varsity Invasion takes place tomorrow, the 6th of October at Stellenbosch University. Joining us telephonically is Marike Kali, PR manager and spokesperson for the Western Cape Blood Services. Marike, welcome to The Move. How are you?
5: I'm great, thanks. And you, Lunga?
4: I'm doing very, very, very well. I'm somebody who's going to be at Stellenbosch with you tomorrow is also here. Say hello, Annika.
6: Hello. It's so good to hear from you again. I'm so excited for tomorrow's Varsity Invasion. It's been since I've been in Stellenbosch, so it's going to be lots of fun.
4: Talk about the last one. How was it?
6: The last one was incredible at UWC. The kids, the students, they showed up in their numbers and they were donating blood. And they were so proud of the fact that they were doing their bit to save not one or two, but three lives.
4: Yeah.
6: And I think it's an incredible initiative and I sincerely hope that it's the same turn out tomorrow.
4: Most definitely. Now, Marike, what is the Make Your Mark Varsity Invasion, for those who don't know, and why is the Western Cape Blood Services specifically focusing on university students?
5: So the Make Your Mark is our youth donor recruitment campaign, and it's really the heart showing young people that they have the ability to really make their mark and make a huge difference. So we want to change the way young people think about blood donation. It doesn't have to feel clinical or intimidating. It is fun. It's amazing. There's a positive vibe. It's really about the future. We need to continuously bring new donors to our database, start donating when they're young, and then hopefully continue the life-saving donation of a regular blood donor. So the Varsity Invasion is doing exactly that. We are bringing the heart to campus. We are bringing the vibe. We are bringing the geest. It's entertainment, it's giveaways, interactive activities, and it all starts with donating one unit of blood. So our goal for Marty's is 150 new blood donors over the four-day blood donation clinic. We know that the University of Stellenbosch will be stepping up to make their mark.
4: Amazing, Marike. Now, it's also about making sure that we change, I think, from a very young age, the minds of young people. It must be paramount in their minds that it's important from this age that donating blood can really save lives. So this is great work that you guys are doing.
5: Thank you.
4: Now, what can make what can Matties expect when the Varsity Invasion arrives tomorrow at Stellenbosch?
5: So the Varsity Invasion is tomorrow at Huisfisser, from 10 o'clock till 4 o'clock. As we all know, we are partnering with Heart FM and the Heart Squad, and Annika will be joining us, and DJ Gian will be on the decks.
6: Hey.
5: So once students arrive, they will first start off by donating. They will then receive their blood donor pass, where they then can enjoy the post-donation experience. So there will be refreshments, some snacks, popcorn, a spin the wheel activation, and much more. So the students are all encouraged to please come out. We also know that there's a lunch break over that time where Heart FM will be there. So around

0: 12 o'clock. And please be sure to don't miss out and be there tomorrow.
1: Ah, that's lovely. Marika Kali, PR manager and spokesperson for the Western Cape Blood Services. Make Your Mark Varsity Invasion starts tomorrow, the 6th of October, and it's happening at Stellenbosch University. And Annika Fortune is going to be front and center, of course, with the Western Cape Blood Services, making sure that the students at Matties, okay, know that they should donate blood from here on. It can save a life. Now, let's talk about the recruiting of young people and first-time blood donors, Marika. So why is it so important to the future sustainability of the blood supply?
0: So we have seen that when younger people start donating at a young age, they are most more likely to continue with blood donations throughout their life. We have so many donors that started at high school, started at university, and they're now donating 100, 200 units, even more. Mm. So it's really so important. And of course, our older donors can't always donate until kingdom comes. So there's a very important part that the youth do come up and step up and take that place and become the regular blood donors of tomorrow, and then continue so that when our other donors cannot donate any longer, that you still have a representation of a good, healthy blood donor database and of active blood donors.
1: Mm. For a student who is maybe a little bit nervous, Marika, and they've never donated blood before, what can you say to them to let them know and convince them that it's not horrible? It's a really, really easy process.
0: First, I'll start off by saying it's okay to be nervous. Mm. Most people doing something the first time, they are nervous, and that's totally understandable. So if you are, tell our staff, they are trained professionals. They will take care of you through this whole journey. So basically, you'll complete a blood donor questionnaire every time you donate. You'll do a mini medical check where we'll check your hemoglobin, your blood pressure, your pulse, and you'll have a confidential interview with one of our professional nurses, and we will make sure that you're eligible to donate. And the whole process takes about 30 minutes. It's really a small amount of time, and you can save up to 3 people's lives.
1: Ah, that's amazing. Now, what does a student from Matties, and just in general, somebody who's listening to this right now, what do they know? What do they need to know before they donate blood? What do they need to know?
0: So the basic donor criteria that you need to weigh between or at least 50 kilograms. You need to be between the ages of 16 and 75, be in good general health, and live a safe sexual lifestyle. We also encourage donors to please increase their fluid intake before, during, and after donation. It's recommended to eat something prior to donation, and then also eat a salty snack. But don't worry, we'll take care of it. That's why we give you some pretzels.
1: All right, that's good stuff. Marika Kali, PR manager and spokesperson for the Western Cape Blood Services, joining us this afternoon. The Make Your Mark Varsity Invasion starts tomorrow with the Western Cape Blood Services, and of course, Annika Fortune, the Heart Squad, and Heart FM supporting this great initiative. Annika Fortune, since you're going to be at Marty's tomorrow and there are people from the Western Cape Blood Services, are you going to donate?
2: Absolutely. I did last time and I'm definitely going to do it again.
1: Marika, can I count on you to make sure that she does donate, huh?
0: 100%. We'll take some good footage.
1: Yes. It'll take some, Annika. You said it on the radio, so now.
2: I'm not scared of a little needle. And besides, the cause is more important.
1: It's
2: you
1: more
2: know?
1: Important.
2: Absolutely.
1: Yeah. All right. Marika, we'll see. Annika, we'll see you tomorrow. Thank you for talking to us this afternoon. And good luck tomorrow at Marty's, okay?
0: Thank you so much.
1: All right. That's Marika Kali, PR manager and spokesperson for the Western Cape Blood Services. Thank you for joining us on the move. The Make Your Mark Varsity Invasion starts tomorrow. Annika Fortune will be involved with that with the Heart Squad as well. Please make sure if you live around the Matties area, you go through and donate blood. If you don't live around the Matties area, you can just go to Western Cape Blood Services and you'll find other donation centers around the Western Cape where you can go and donate blood and make a difference, man. Donate blood, you know. Annika Fortune, you said it on the radio, ne?
2: I have to do it.
1: Don't be bung.
2: I have to. I'll never be a bung. Never.
1: I want to see video evidence of you donating blood.
2: Absolutely.
1: The way you're smiling.

0: You, when?
1: I'm going to donate.
0: The way you're smiling. No, the way you're smiling.
1: No, man, you're making me nervous now. I'm joking, man. It's a piece of cake. It's quick fast.
0: It's quick fast, yeah. It's lovely, man. It's lovely what they're doing at the Western Cape Blood Services. Annika Fortune, you enjoy yourself, though. Obviously, you're not going to be on the radio tomorrow.
1: No.
0: Because she's doing big things, you know. Doing big things, you know. Jezwell, Tutugela, Babala, M, and Jala Tugzin, Uvalo. This is Heart of M.

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12: In the news at 2 minutes past one, SA Pensioners Lobby Group responds to EFF campaign promise to exempt SASSA pensioners from paying for water and electricity. And a row erupts over Cairo mural depicting Tutankhamun and Nefertiti with dark skin. Good afternoon, I'm Ryan Fortune. The South African Pensioners Forum is supportive of political party calls for SASSA pensioners to be exempted from paying for basic municipal services. The forum was reacting to EFF leader Julius Malema's remarks at a manifesto rally in Kokstad at the weekend, where he said that pensioners should not have to pay for water and electricity. Forum spokesperson Suleiman Stellenboom says many elderly South Africans are struggling to survive on grants alone and are being forced to choose between food, medicine and municipal bills.
13: Citizens of South Africa are not supposed to pay any utility bill. The reason why is they are the people that build the country and pay taxes and all that stuff. So how can these people still survive from the 2.4, which they get 2,400 rand? It's ridiculous. This government needs to look into it. I support it 100% that these pensioners are not supposed to pay.

0: this utility bills.
1: Communities across the Western Cape are being urged to celebrate teachers this month. As World Teachers' Day is marked today, the province has declared October Teacher Appreciation Month. Education MEC Jaco Lont has singled out three national award winners, Ntobi Fihla, Danielle Bosch and Hortense Stegman, for their excellence in leadership and inclusive education.
2: We know that much of what teachers do happens beyond the classroom and long after the school bell has rung. This Teacher Appreciation Month, we invite learners, parents, former learners and communities across the Western Cape to join us in celebrating our teachers and to take a moment to thank a teacher who has made a difference to you or your child.
1: The Democratic Alliance is calling on Defence Minister Angie Motshekga to account for around 2.4 billion rand spent on SANDF chartered flights over the past five financial years. The minister revealed the figure in a parliamentary reply. The party's Chris Hutting says they've asked for annual flight numbers and expenditure across ordinary travel management arrangements, supply chain management deviations, and emergency or operational procurement.
3: The department says the records exist, but gives no deadline for supplying the information. Its annual figures also add up to 540,000 rand more than the stated total. That discrepancy must be explained. The DA will demand verified figures, a firm deadline, and clear accountability.
1: And finally, a mural of Tutankhamun and Nefertiti in Cairo was painted over hours before China's president arrived for a state visit after a row over the skin color that was given to them. The 66-meter artwork in Tahrir Square showed them with dark skin. This angered Egyptians, who saw it as reviving claims that ancient Egypt was black African. The young volunteers behind it say the city asked them to paint it over before Xi Jinping's state visit last month. The designs were made using ChatGPT, and the muralists admit they should have consulted experts.
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1: And it's a mild day in Cape Town this afternoon. Cape Town 17 degrees, Stellenbosch 25, Langebaan 18 degrees and Strand 23 degrees. And recapping our top story at this hour, SA Pensioners Lobby Group responds positively to EFF campaign promise to exempt SASSA pensioners from paying for water and electricity.
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5: Good afternoon. Let's take a look at what's happening on the roads at this hour. Unfortunately, there was a huge motor vehicle accident out at Robert Sobukwe Road out in Paro Industrial. Cavalier Retail Center is the landmark. A truck and a vehicle involved in that one, but services are unseen. There was an accident much earlier in the CBD at Kloofneck Road and Burnside Road. Thankfully, no injuries have been sustained and services have been notified. Taking a look at the live maps at the moment, the M3 southbound delayed out at Klipper heading towards Rhodes Avenue in the CBD. There's a grind at the elevated freeway towards Buitengracht. Pockets of congestion are at Seapoint Main Road in the direction of Cams Bay. Cams Bay not looking too bad. You can expect a bit of a tailback from Argyle Street heading towards Geneva Drive. Clifton not looking too bad this afternoon. Further down in the False Bay Coast, if you are thinking of heading to Cork to... If you are thinking of heading to Cork Bay, there's a tailback all the way from St. James towards Cork Bay. Things look a little better thereafter, but there is some congestion in Pishuk towards Glencairn Heights. 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If there's anything else you'd like to add for Heart FM traffic, I'm Anika Fortune.
6: This is Sport at One. Good afternoon to you and welcome to Sport at One. We start with rugby news, and the Bok women's team were in no mood for charity as they blanked Spain yesterday to win 20-0 at the Estadio Olimpico in Seville. Tries for South Africa from Carter Jacobs, Aseze Hele and Yaki Siliers. Siliers also adding 5 points from the kicking tee. This was their seventh successive win over Spain and rounds off a good away campaign in the WXV for Babawa Lacha and her team. Speaking of Lacha, the skipper had to leave the field early as a precautionary measure, but then returned later as her replacement, Nompuyo Kezo Mdliki, was stretched off later in the game. The Bok women were full of running and always posed a threat to Spain when on attack, and in defence, the South African defence was rock solid. The team now return home for a short period of rest and then get ready to host Ireland at the Athlone Stadium on the 24th of October in their next WXV encounter. And we stay with rugby news and action from the Vodacom URC from the past weekend, as the DHL Stormers went down 17-13 to Edinburgh on Friday night. The Stormers have yet to win on Scottish soil, and this wasn't going to change this past weekend, especially with a

Malfunctioning line art in high winds at the Hive Stadium in Edinburgh. Let's turn our attention now to football news. And Bafana Bafana edged Egypt 1-0 in last night's friendly international played in Cairo. Diteyana with the score. The result made it 3 wins from 3 matches under newly reappointed coach Pitso Mosamane. The team returned to action next month in the AFCON qualifiers against Kenya, home and away. And plenty of games this weekend in the UEFA Nations League and some selected results as Denmark beat Wales 1-0. Portugal beat Norway 2-1. In the process, Portugal becoming the first team to book their place in the quarterfinals. Germany and Greece played to a frustrating goalless draw, while Joshua Zirkzee scored the winner for the Netherlands to beat Serbia 2-1. On Saturday, Spain beat Czechia 3-1 and England hammered Croatia 7-0. Formula One news now in the unusual sight of the Bahrain F1 Grand Prix taking place this weekend at the Sepang circuit in Malaysia was a main talking point, but it was quickly replaced with the win for former champion Max Verstappen. Kimi Antonelli placed second for Mercedes and Lewis Hamilton grabbed the third step on the podium ahead of his teammate Charles Leclerc, who placed fourth, with George Russell retiring late in the race with mechanical failure. The result keeps Verstappen at sixth in the driver's standings, while Antonelli stretches his lead over Russell to 84 points. While Hamilton remains third, 106 points behind Antonelli. The two-wheelers were also in action this weekend at the Japanese MotoGP Grand Prix at the Motegi Circuit, where Marc Marquez picked up a double sprint and main race win this weekend. Yesterday's main race saw Marquez come home ahead of Jorge Martin in second and Marco Bezzecchi in third, a result that keeps Martin in the top spot in the overall Riders' Championship. But Marquez is just 2 points back in second and Bezzecchi is in third, 49 points off Martin's lead. And we end on tennis news. The China Tennis Open underway. Later today, we'll see the men's semifinals, where Novak Djokovic will take on Daniil Medvedev and Alex de Minaur will face Hubert Hurkacz. In the ladies' draw, it was a tough weekend for the top seeds, as both number one seed Elena Rybakina and number two seed Aryna Sabalenka both lost in their round of 32 matches. Today, we've already seen a win for 8-seeded Iga Swiatek. She beat Donna Vekic 4-6, 7-6 and 6-2. Well, there we go. That's a wrap on your sport for today. And for Sport at 1, I'm Jeremy Harris.

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1: All right, 11 minutes past 1. Back from the weekend, baby. Back from the weekend. Things are happening. Things are happening. Are you okay, Annika?
2: I'm good.
1: All right. That's,
2: yeah, despite the fact that our sound engineer just sent me the clip of the unfortunate Freudian slip that almost happened, but I stopped myself.
1: Yeah, you did.
2: Just in time.
1: You did. Yeah. I wonder what's on your mind. At 12 minutes past 1. Let's just wrap up the conversation around checking in and checking out. Because over the weekend, I went to the West Coast. And the checkout time was at 10 o'clock. I just feel, as a lot of people had agreed with me earlier on, that they feel that it's unfair to check out at 10 o'clock. Sometimes you're there, you're having breakfast with your bags. It's not giving, as the kids would say.
2: Definitely not.
1: It's not giving. You know, why are my bags here while I'm having my my breakfast with me?
2: Makes no sense.
1: Makes no sense. I'm having my omelette with my breakfast with my bags. No.
2: Feels a little pushy.
1: Yeah, it does. It's not demure. Evan says earlier on it was we. Well, I mean,
2: another Freudian slip.
1: Yeah, it was.
2: Yes, of course. Yeah.
1: It was a slip. I meant I went on my own. Yeah.

0: The checkout time discussion, I agree. Last week, we could only check in at 4 p.m. at a very popular place on the West Coast and had to be out by 10 a.m. on the day of your departure. Late departure is 200 rand per hour after 10 a.m. Comes from Mark.
1: Checking at 4.
0: Yeah.
1: How dare they? That's 4 crazy. PM.
0: And late departure, extra 200 rand, baby.
1: Per hour.
0: Yeah. They're milking it.
1: Yo.
0: Milking it. Who else is here? Let's go to Clint.
2: Good afternoon, Lunga. Good afternoon, Anika. Hope you guys are doing well. So on the topic of checking in and checking out. So, yeah. Lunga, you must know that...
0: I don't know.
2: The managers and the cleaners and the staff or whatever, the hotel staff, doesn't know the condition that the next person is going to leave the room in. So they give enough time for their cleaners to go and clean properly, uh-huh. even if they must give a 2 or 3 hours extra and keep it as a standard, say, check in at 2 o'clock. Because, you don't know, you never know how the room looks. The ceiling might fall in, the bed might be broken or whatever the case may be. And then you have someone checking in at maybe 10 o'clock the morning that then the room is not ready. So, yeah, I think it's also just an admin issue there, Mr. Lunga.
0: Okay.
2: Thank you. Speaking to Clint.
0: Hey, Clint. No, I hear you, Clint. But, like, why is the ceiling falling in, man? You know? What were they doing?
1: In
0: the bed? Is broken? What are they doing?
1: Have you ever destroyed something at a B&B or a hotel before?
0: A glass, yeah.
1: Oh, glass.
0: Yeah, like I drop it.
1: Okay.
0: You know? But I've never destroyed anything, you know?
1: Me too.
0: I always live the space as how I found it.
1: Yes.
0: You know? I'm the type of guy who gets my deposit back.
1: Always.
0: When I leave a place.
1: Yeah, absolutely.
0: Yeah.
1: 100%.
0: Yeah. My last landlady, actually, she tried to sort of like snake me because like one of the tiles had come off. Like everything was spick and span. But like one of the tiles, you know what I mean, had like come off a little bit.
1: Yes.
0: You know what I mean? When you step on it. And she was like, ooh, this tile. We might have to... I think it costs 10,000 rand to fix. It's like, it definitely doesn't cost 10,000 rand to fix. You know?
1: They'll do anything.
0: Yeah, they'll do anything. They'll do anything. But yeah, I try to live the places I found.
1: Yes.
0: Uh huh. You were trying to say something, sir.
3: Lunga, very good, very good, very good topic. That thing has been out of proportion for the good couple of last of the years, and that is why point number one, I don't like to go to chalets and so on and so forth because it's such a rush. I like to camp because camping we push the limits. At 10 o'clock we all come from out of the shower and then they start breakfast and then I'm slowly packing up my tent and packing the car. So then we leave at about 12:45 that time.
1: Lekker.
0: Yeah. I like to glamp, brother.
1: Oh.
0: Yeah, this camping business. I've tried it a couple of times, but
1: it's humbling.
0: It's humbling.
1: It is.
0: It's very, very much so humbling. And sometimes you're there with brasse that you don't smack.
1: Did you just say that sentence? Like you strung it together so beautifully, like a true Cape Townian. Yeah. And sometimes you're there with brasse, you don't smack. The code switching. Impressive, Mr. Sinkama. Impressive. Starting to wonder who you were with this weekend.
0: Shut up.
1: Sometimes you're there with brasse, you don't smack. And sometimes, it's really bad to play with you. Hey. I love you. You're a fast learner.
0: Okay, let's play some brand new music. This is Vumala with Section 5. The song is called Stimela. I like this song. It's anthemic.

0: You know, one of these days I want me a Latino woman.
1: Yay.
0: You know, so we can cha-cha-cha.
1: Oh.
0: Cha-cha-cha.
1: Let's first learn how to zest. One step at a time. No pun intended.
0: First of all, zest, and then cha-cha-cha.
1: And then you can cha-cha-cha. See,
0: okay.
1: See.
0: Yes. Steps to this, so you say.
1: Absolutely.
0: Ah, okay. Okay. Yeah. Okay. Now, I hear you. I hear you. You make a good point. Make a good point.
1: Yeah.
0: Make a good point. You know, if you know how to zest, you can take cha-cha-cha.
1: 100%.
0: Yeah.
1: Yeah, a little salsa.
0: Because, if you know how to jazz, you can take spice too.
1: Exactly, you know what I mean? Exactly. Because jazz does require some spice.
0: Yeah.
1: And the man has to do the leading.
0: Oh.
1: You know?
0: I like that.
1: So, I think for a good jazz, there needs to be a strong male, a strong male lead.
0: Good
1: you
0: jazz.
1: Know, just so that. Just so that the turns are effortless and you know that there's a bit of direction, you know?
0: All right.
1: Mm.
0: You can't just go cha-cha-cha before you jazz.
1: I mean, you could, but I think it would be an injustice to your heritage, you know? Start with the jazz first. That's just my thought, of course. I don't know. You can do what you want.
0: Kim says Lunga be playing this when they want him to check out. I'm cha-cha-chaing. And they want me to check out. Is this a euphemism?
1: I think it might be, yeah.
0: Chris Brown before that. JoJo played Tupac as well. Keep your head up. Chris Moore says, I play a Tupac song each show.
1: You do?
0: I play, and she says that Annika Fortune plays a Michael Jackson each show. Michael Jackson show. But I think I play a Michael Jackson song each show
1: you
0: as well.
1: You do, yeah. Most days.
0: Yeah.
1: Mm.
0: Most days?
1: I think the Tupac songs just stand out because we know how much you love Tupac. Yeah.
0: Steamella from Vumala and Section 5. I love that song. 23 minutes before we get to 2 o'clock.
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0: All right. You know, in Cape Town, we like to know things up front. You know, when you go dining out, you know, we're still in the hospitality industry. Hey, that's what we're talking about this afternoon. So when we go dine out, you know, we like to know the prices of everything. Like in the menu, I must know, okay, this thing costs 5 rand, 25 rand for the drinks. You know what I mean? So that I'm able, while I'm eating, to budget.
1: Yes.
0: You know?
1: Yeah.
0: I'm able to budget. But do you know that there are places where, like, there's no menu? Well, there are no prices next to the food items on the menu.
1: I think I've frequented one or two of those establishments. But one thing about me, Lunga, I'm not afraid to walk out.
0: Oh, okay.
1: Do you know what I mean? I think that that's something that people need to come to terms with. If you see a menu, listen, if you see a menu and it's boo your firma click, like, you know, this is not within my means. It is okay to just walk out. Do you know what I mean? Like, I think people feel like a little bit guilty, or they're like, oh, the server's going to judge me. Oh, the people who are sitting here. I think that if it's just not in your budget, walk out. Yeah. Mm. Big on that.
0: Well, I agree with you. But in Italy, they say that the menus, the prices for the food items, are only in the man's menu.
1: What?
0: Yeah.
3: In Italy, they do something different with their menus for men than women. My husband and I are at the Grand Giumezzo Hotel now in Lake Como. It's so beautiful.
0: We're looking
3: through the menu. I said, there's no prices anywhere. I don't really know if I want to do the tasting menu or order everything a la carte. And he said, wait, I see the prices. This happened to us once before at a 3-Michelin star in Rome. They only put the prices on the man's menu. Let me show the difference. That's his menu. And on the same page is my menu.
0: Girls,
3: I think that's really interesting. It, like, makes... He likes it. I'm curious what you think. If you would like that, or you would want to see.
0: Obviously, that guy's rich.
1: Obviously.
3: Well, actually, I kind of like not knowing. But I'm curious if you'd want to know or not.

0: Like, I like it. I don't know. I don't know if I like that. In the ladies' menu doesn't have prices next to the food items, but for the guy, it does.
1: Interesting.
0: So obviously, you know who's going to pay. They giving you the suggestion when you sit down. Ladies, don't pay around here.
1: Crazy.
0: Yeah.
1: I don't know if it's the way I was raised, but if anybody is taking me for...
0: No, when I mentioned it, you were like, really?
1: I was shocked.
0: No. It was a shock of awe and like...
1: No, because I'm...
0: Excitement.
1: I'm really shocked.
0: It was excitement.
1: I'm shocked because this would never fly in Cape Town. I don't think so. Because we, like, let's be honest, in Siddle's economy, we can't always expect the male to pay for our dinner. But I don't know if it's the way I was raised, but if somebody, if anybody, whether it's platonic or romantic, takes me for dinner or for lunch, I am mindful of the prices if I'm not paying.
0: Are you mindful of, like, what you order on the menu?
1: Absolutely. Absolutely. I'm definitely...
0: If you're not paying?
1: 100%. I'm more mindful when somebody else is paying because... I just feel
0: like... I call a cab.
1: No, Lunga, I swear. The Lord is my witness. Like, I'm an empath. I feel bad for the person. If they're paying for me, I'm definitely going to go for the special. I'm going to go for the cheapest cocktail. I'm going to skip dessert.
0: Did you say cocktail?
1: Cheapest mocktail. And usually those are cheaper. So, yes.
0: She be getting drunk?
1: No.
0: She's like, give me them cheap cocktails.
1: I was at an establishment
0: them
1: yesterday.
0: Cheap cocktails out in Cock Bay.
1: I was at an establishment yesterday and on the cocktail menu, the first cocktail was called I Am Broke. Yeah. And it was the cheapest cocktail on the menu.
0: Did you order that?
1: No, I didn't.
0: Oh, okay.
1: I didn't order that.
0: Oh, okay. But yes, because you were not paying.
1: Exactly. Yeah, I'm always mindful of the other person. I'm sure there's many women that can agree with that. You, when a man's paying for your dinner or your lunch, you're not all of a sudden gonna summa. Oh, can I have 6 oysters and caviar?
0: There's a lot of ladies who've done that, like especially in the first date if they don't know you that like that.
1: Oh, your financial situation.
0: Yeah, if they don't know you like that and it's your first date. They go all out. They order like, give me the sea bass. Meanwhile, they usually eat hake. But like, give me the sea bass.
1: I don't even know what sea bass is.
0: Hake is dazzle, man.
1: So in elke dag of first pass, I just took Nova sea bass. What a sea bass.
0: You know? Why are people like this?
1: No, we can't do that because that's... I feel like that is... there's no other word, but it's a little bit...
0: Uh-huh.
1: It's a little bit forward. It is a little bit forward. And that's just... Maybe that's just the way I was raised. I don't know.
0: Okay.
1: Yeah. Nice. I don't know.
0: Cocktails and sea bass. I need to avoid a joke. I didn't know you loved cocktails.
1: Mock.
0: No.
1: Another Freudian slip.
0: Wow, you've been having lots of them today.
1: Yes,
0: I didn't know. Okay. Like happy hour time? Huh?
1: Well, ideally, yes.
0: Oh, for the mocktails?
1: Yes.
0: All right.
1: That's great.
0: Good girl.
1: Thank you. Thank you.
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0: Now in your case,
1: my mind on my money and my money on my mind.
0: Now you got that cocktail, yeah?
1: Mocktail.
0: Yeah.
1: I insist.
0: Oh man, Snoop D-O-double-G, it's a West Coast classic, baby. Only on Hot FM. This is Cape Town's beat. Love this. Played something from Bob Marley as well. Dawson, Ray in there with Joy. Just gone 2 o'clock. Let's get to the news.
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3: In the news at this hour, AKA's murder trial underway in the Durban High Court, and Tesla's humanoid robot Optimus gets ready for mass production. Good afternoon, I'm Ryan Fortune. Tony Forbes, the father of Kiernan, a.k.a. Forbes, says he's confident as the long-awaited murder trial of a.k.a. and Tibbs is underway in the Durban High Court. Seven men are on trial for the murders of a.k.a. and his friend Tabelo Tibbs Motswane, which happened outside a restaurant on Florida Road, Durban, in February 2023.
4: I am a bit anxious about what I will hear and see. But it is an important, you know, event for me to go through, you know, as part of closure. And, you know, still that trauma is still there. So it's a first day, and I'm preparing myself for could be another marathon.
3: And shack dwellers near Mfuleni on the Cape Flats are demanding better service delivery. A group of people at the COVID-19 and Pumlani informal settlements took to the streets earlier today, obstructing the N2 and the R300 with burning tyres. Hot FM's Arthur Pose reports.
5: Several roads have been covered with debris after this morning's protest. The residents say they've handed over a series of memorandum of demands to the city and Western Cape legislature, with the last one submitted in August. However, residents say they have not received a response from the authorities. They say they have yet to receive any basic services since moving to the area 7 years ago. Community leader Batando Gali says they've had enough.
6: We're blocking the road, we demand the basic services. We're not going to stop up until we get temporary services so that we can engage about the permanent services. Our people are very angry and frustrated. No, we had enough, we are tired.
5: This is the second march in 3 days, prompting a heavy law enforcement presence on the highway. Arthur Pose, Hot FM News, COVID-19 informal settlement.
3: And EFF leader Julius Malema says pensioners receiving SASSA grants should not have to pay for basic municipal services like water and electricity. Speaking at the EFF's KZN Manifesto rally in Kokstad over the weekend, Malema said elderly people who have worked and contributed throughout their lives should be exempt from paying for essential services in their later years.
7: When you give them social grant, you are saying they are poor. Why are they poor during social grant, yet rich when it's time to pay for water and electricity? When the EFF takes over, we are not going to do something difficult. We go to SASSA offices.
3: And finally, Tesla's humanoid robot Optimus could begin reaching customers outside the company as early as next year. Designed to take on repetitive, physically demanding and potentially dangerous tasks, Optimus is being developed as a general-purpose robot that could eventually operate across factories, businesses and even homes. With Tesla now focused on developing Optimus for mass production, next year could represent a major step forward toward bringing humanoid robots out of research labs and into everyday real-world environments.
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3: And it's a mild day in Cape Town, 17 degrees in the city, Stellenbosch 25, Langebaan 18 degrees and Strand 23 degrees. And recapping our top story at this hour, AKA's murder trial underway in the Durban High Court.
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8: Good afternoon. Some good news. That earlier stationary vehicle on the N1 outbound after Paterkloof Road has been cleared. Reports of a fault fire on the N1 inbound at Coburg. At the moment, it doesn't look too severe, but I do imagine that might get a little bit worse if services aren't on scene in no time. Reports of congestion on the CBD, that's

0: heading towards the Buitengracht exit. Pockets of delays out at Seapoint Main Road towards Cams Bay. Cams Bay now slowing down in both directions, both to and from Clifton and Llandudno. And then Jake's Hardville slowing down southbound at the N2 towards Vanguard. There seems to be some sort of delay in that direction. If anybody has any clarity, please do flag that with us on 082-222-1049 for Heart of M Traffic. I'm Anika Fortune.
1: Hey!
0: Hey!
1: Oh, wow, you look amazing. 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
0: Happily.
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3: 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One judge. 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Then Cape Town votes. Thumbs up. They stay. 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
4: Around the world and all right, just gone 6 minutes past two, third hour of the show. It is a Monday. No Monday blues around here. 5th of October. Lunga Singama, Anika Fortune here till 3 o'clock. I spent some time in the West Coast over the weekend. Your boy feeling rejuvenated, you know what I mean?
0: Mm.
4: I'm ready for the week, you know?
0: Love
4: but they came too. They came and knocked at my door at 9:30. Say, it's time to knock out, man. It's time to check out, brother. You know, why are you saying it's time to check out right now? It's not the right time.
0: Not a good time, Lunga?
4: It's not a good time. Is
0: it with your skincare routine?
4: Yeah, I was doing my skincare routine, you know?
0: Of course.
4: That's what I do. Like, early in the morning, like you're telling me to check out, you know? Just wait until midday. I gotta get my feel, you know what I mean?
0: Yes, of
4: course.
0: Wait
4: until midday.
0: It's a long drive back home.
4: Yeah, it is.
0: It is.
4: Yeah, it is a long drive back home. It's a long drive.
0: Watch it.
4: It's a long drive back home, you know? Lots of nice stop areas you can stop there.
0: Yes.
4: You know?
0: Did you stop on the way home?
4: On the way home? Yeah. I like to stop on the way home. You know what I mean? Like, you gotta, like, with your food, you sit on, like, those concrete, like, you know, stop areas with, like, the trees and stuff, you know.
0: I love those spots.
4: I love those spots, too, you
0: know. Beautiful.
4: Yeah, sometimes I feel like maybe a snake will come out of the grass, but I love it, though. I love it. I enjoy it.
0: Sounds romantic. Just a pity it wasn't.
4: What?
0: No, I'm saying... It sounds romantic. Oh. Just a pity it wasn't.
4: It's a pity.
0: Yeah, massive pity.
4: Yeah. Would have been nice.
0: Yeah.
4: But I'm not engaging in those things.
0: Okay.
4: Well done to my guy, Lewis Hamilton, by the way. Over the weekend, the Bahrain Grand Prix, which was happening in Malaysia, was an absolute classic. Absolute, absolute classic. Everything that you need... in a race was just happening, you know. At the start of the race, it was raining. Lewis Hamilton, the Ferrari boys all went out on slicks. Max Verstappen and half, you know, some went out on slicks and some went out on rain tires. It was just a ridiculous start. At one point, Lewis fell to P18. He started P2. At one point, he fell to P18, and I was like, oh, this is done for him. This is done
0: That's
4: for him.
0: That's dire.
4: You know, it's horrible. But my boy, he put his head down. Once it stopped raining, put his head down, made it all the way back to P3 and finished on the podium. P3, Max Verstappen winning over the weekend as well. He was an absolute beast. It was so good to see. And the young boy, of course, Kimi Antonelli as well, doing so great. So that was the podium.

0: Edison Pong second. A classic, I think. It's a classic race that.
1: What if
0: so
1: I happen
0: good.
1: To Valtteri Bottas?
0: He's still racing at the back of the grid, though, with what's his? Cadillac. Cadillac.
1: Oh.
0: Yeah, I think. It's an American car company.
1: He used to be Lewis's teammate.
0: He used to be Lewis's
1: That was actually
0: teammate,
1: the last time I was invested in F1.
0: Formula One? Yeah. He used to be Lewis's teammate. But he's racing at the back of the grid now, you know, with Cadillac. But man, well, what a race, you know. I haven't enjoyed a race that as much as I did that, you know, because like it had everything. Like, oh no.
1: Theatrics.
0: And then you think to yourself, oh, Ferrari strategy, they're going to mess it up. You know, all the things that you want in a race were all happening. So I enjoyed that. Well, let me see here. We were talking about before. In Italy, Lake Como. The menus, when you go to a restaurant, the menus there, the lady doesn't have price items next to the food items, prices next to the food items, but the guy's menu has price items, you know? And we're thinking, that's not going to work in Cape Town. Think it can work in Cape Town, something like that, you know? Well, only the guy?
1: I don't know, my
2: friend. Hey, good afternoon, Lunga.
0: Uh-huh.
2: And Anika.
1: Hi.
2: Anika, you must be aware of Lunga. You will catch you with everything that you say. Be very cautious of Lunga. I'm sure you know him by now. Careful what you say to him, Anika.
1: One would think
2: he's
1: so, Brain.
2: Trapper. You trap you very quickly, Anika. Be cautious, Anika, what you say to Lunga. Have a great day, guys.
0: It's already recorded, my brother. So.
1: Aww.
0: It's already recorded, so there's nothing she can do. All this stuff
3: Anika,
0: is she's been saying today.
3: Anika, I am with you on this one. My husband always fights with me because he'll have to beg me to take something a bit more expensive when we go out to restaurants, because I will always go for the cheaper one, especially if he's paying. But if I'm paying, then I allow him to take whatever he wants. But yeah. I think I was raised as well that way, where we don't take advantage of our better halves or whoever we are going out with. Mm. So, yeah, there's still a lot of us still out there.
0: She believes in ordering the cheaper option as well.
1: Yes.
0: I understand that, because that's within the bounds of marriage. Because you got to think about your hubby.
1: 100%.
0: And the weight that he's carrying in the relationship. But yeah. I think in the dating stage, most people don't care.
1: You're saying you should just milk it?
0: No, most people milk it.
1: I can't do that. I can't put
0: in the dating stage
1: in a bad circumstance.
0: They like you paying. Like, look, Jade just said, yeah, the one who's paying should see the prices most.
1: Yes.
0: You know, meaning that, like, that's the guy. You know, so you must see the prices. And someone here says, baby girl, eat him out. Hey, Vilmos, the guy. This, I don't know what this is. This is going somewhere I don't understand.
1: Let me see. Where is it on the on E? Okay.
0: Yeah.
1: Let me just pre-read it first.
0: There's a lot of eating that's happening. I don't know.
1: I think this is coming from a guy. It says, baby girl, eat him out, which basically means like,
0: uh-huh.
1: Eat his money. Do you know what I'm saying?
0: Oh.
1: Baby girl, eat him out. Hey, Vilmos the guy, vis. Eat him out. Empty his wallet. And I'm willing, honey. It's what the message says.
0: Oh, okay. You must eat his money.
1: Yes. Yeah, it's what the message says.
0: Okay, so don't worry about ordering the cheapest thing in the menu.
1: Don't, yes.
0: Yeah, basically. Eat him out, Annika. Oh, you're not eating him out.
1: I should, but I
0: empty
1: I know
0: his bank account. You know, empty his bank account. I just asked somebody, by the way, that we work with, right there at the back. How much do they have, like a girlfriend allowance, and how much it would be? You know, like if they were with a partner, how much it would be, just to maintain their look.
1: Yes,
0: she said 10,000 rand a month.
1: Hi.

0: expects that 10K in so that she can do her hair look good for you, you know?
1: That's somebody's salary, guys.
0: And so?
1: That's crazy.
0: You should play within your bracket, my brother.
1: No, these young ones, they need to wake up.
0: I agree with her. Play within your bracket, okay, Justice? You know? If you know you get paid 10K, why are you dating girls that are in a different bracket? You're gonna see flames. Girls are gonna show you flames. You know? Vision of love. Love for what? 10K first, then we can talk about love.

0: long as I live, Toni Braxton. Who do I need to speak to so that we can bring Toni Braxton to South Africa? I mean, I saw Toni Braxton at the Grand Arena in 2016 when she came to South Africa? Yeah. We need Toni Braxton back in the country, okay? Long as I live from Toni Braxton. That's a show that I would break both my arms just to sell those arms and then go and buy tickets, okay? JR says Ramakanza Holdings. Yeah, actually, I know the guy from Ramakanza Holdings. Maybe he should. Maybe he should. Or maybe it's difficult to bring Toni Braxton. You never know. Joe with NSYNC. I Believe in You. Tamia in there. Eric Benet. Whitney Houston. Vision of Love. The guys from Ramakanza Holdings, they brought Tamia this year. You know, maybe they can bring some Toni Braxton down to SA. To come and serenade us. Beautiful Toni Braxton. I remember Toni Braxton did this thing at Grand West where she goes to the crowd and I think she was doing Unbreak My Heart, and she would like serenade a guy or something like that and hold a guy's hand, and this guy just held on too long. And people are like, Niemann! Let Toni go.
1: I mean,
0: the security, we're coming now. The security's coming. Like, this guy is just holding on too long to Toni Braxton's hand. Like, the people are like, Niemann, let Toni go. People are just annoyed now, you know?
1: Why didn't you let go of Andunga?
0: Let go of
1: Come on.
0: It wasn't me. It wasn't me, okay?
2: Afternoon, Lunga. Etienne Bird, you're on the move. We're cruising nicely. Thank you for the song. Toni Braxton, As Long As I Love. Loving it, loving it.
0: It's a great song.
2: Thank you, yeah. Lunga.
0: It's a great song.
3: I'll never get over.
0: Yes, Bernice.
3: It's killing me.
0: Yes, yeah. Yes.
3: It's killing me.
0: It's killing
3: I'll
0: us, too.
3: I'll never get over.
0: Yeah.
3: Long as I live.
0: Best vocals, buddy.
1: 10 out of 10.
0: 10 out of 10, that. Randy, I think I might as well. Oh, she enjoyed that Tamia that we played in there. This one's for you, Anika. This one's for you.
4: Anika, this is for you. Mm. Who do you tell when you love someone? Hoping that someone's in love with you.
0: Yes, yes.
4: Who do you tell when you love someone? I think I might as well tell you.
1: Yes, please.
0: No, I think this is for you.
4: I can't believe.
0: Answer the man. His name is Sherwin.
1: I absolutely love that. Thank you, Sherwin.
0: No. Answer the man. Who do you tell when you love someone? Obviously, he loves you. So he's telling you.
1: Well, my only advice for you, Sherwin, is if you love someone, you should tell that person.
0: And he just did that.
1: Well, thank you.
0: What's your answer?
1: Thank you, Sherwin.
0: Thank you.
1: I love you too, Sherwin.
0: You say to somebody like, I love you. Oh, thank you so much. Yeah, that would hurt.
1: I loved it.
0: That would hurt so much. Like,
1: I loved it. Thank you.
0: Imagine you're in a relationship with somebody like on the radio every day. And they finally get the guts to tell you how much they love you. And you just say, thank you.
1: I love you too, Sherwin.
0: Oh, that hurts.
1: I'm in love with a DJ.
0: I felt it here, Sherwin.
1: Hey, you are plucking stamps here.
0: I felt it here. Yo, it hurts. When you love somebody, they don't love you back. I want the love back, you know. When you don't get the love back, it hurts, man.
1: You're making this worse.
0: Sherwin.
1: Thank you, Sherwin. I think that was beautiful. And that happens to be one of my favorite Tamia songs as well, Sherwin. Thank you, Sherwin. Mm.
0: Still hurts. Still hurts, yeah. Yulene says, the people singing is cringy.
1: What do you think about that statement, Lunga?
0: What do I think about this statement?
1: Mm.
0: I

0: think people, like, if they want to sing, they must sing.
1: I agree.
0: You agree?
1: I don't think it's cringe. I think that we should encourage expression, and I love when somebody's feeding a song so much.
0: I think the problem is that JR started this thing.
1: No, I don't think there's any problem.
0: No, no, no, let's be honest.
1: I don't think there's any problem.
0: JR started this thing, and he was like, yeah, singing like beautifully, and everybody like followed, like, and followed, and then
1: there's been so many great singers after JR. JR, Richie, Clinton, Ellie, Sambo. What is that other stunning, that other stunning woman that was singing as well? We haven't heard from her in a while.
0: Which one?
1: Lucretia or something like that.
0: Yeah. It's rough. It's rough. I'm just like, he said it's cringe. You know, when people sing, I don't know.
1: I like it.
0: They must, Yulin says, they must not sing on the radio.

0: Traffic.
1: That hurts, hey? That hurts. But okay. Unfortunately, there was an accident out at Nelson Mandela Boulevard outbound at Browning Road. Thankfully, no injuries have been sustained out there. Services are on scene. Please do approach with caution. Some great news: that earlier fault fire on the N1 inbound at Coburg has been cleared, and things are looking pretty good across the mother city at the moment in terms of traffic. However, you can definitely expect some delays out of Jake's Harville. That's at Milton approaching Forchaker. Some ongoing roadworks happening in that direction. If there's anything else you'd like to add, you can help Jamie Lee Domburg along on 082-222-1049. For Heart FM Traffic, I'm Anika Fortune.
2: Thank you very much, Anika Fortune. Nothing cringe about that traffic at all. Look the other way. Look the other way. Don't look. Look the other way. Look
1: looking,
2: the other
1: I'm
2: way.
1: Not looking.
2: Okay. Let's see how we're going to end off the show. Feinberg on football, by the way, coming up because it's a Monday.
3: A lovely day.
1: Lovely day.
2: Lovely day. Don't look. Bill Withers. Lovely day.
1: He's still going.
2: Yeah, because he's holding the note. How are you feeling about Bill?
1: I love Bill Withers. It's a lovely day outside. But something tells me you have something a little stronger in options.
2: Stronger than Bill Withers' Lovely Day. That's one of the greatest songs of all time.
1: Like Earth, Wind and Fire. Like something. Bam!

0: Oh, Stevie. Doesn't get better than that.
1: Option one, Bill Withers. A Lovely Day belongs to me. Option two, My Sharia Mo. 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
7: Hello, everyone, and welcome to another edition of Feinberg on Football. I understand Ronaldo's frustration, being warmed up for 30 minutes during a game and not being used as a sub, but I think he's ruining his legacy with his poor reaction. Journalist Pedro Sepulveda gives his verdict.
8: Okay, Ronaldo is not going to play these two games that are left, but then we can sit down, talk, and let's solve this for the best, and then Ronaldo could be in the forward stage of this Nations League. But the information that I have is Ronaldo took the decision and he will never dress the Portugal national team jersey again.
7: Meanwhile, as the Manchester City saga rolls on, TalkSport's Simon Jordan rubbishes the idea of Manchester City stars having relegation clauses in their contracts.
9: I find it bizarre if the new players who've come recently, like Semenyo, like Fernandes, Anderson, all those players, aren't represented by people competent enough to have something in their contract around relegation. That would be crazy.
10: Do you think there's any conversation in any parallel universe where Manchester City's executive would sit there with a player that they're paying £100 million for and £300,000 a week for and entertain ridiculous clauses about relegation and £100
9: million? Well, wouldn't you if you knew that £300,000 could be gone in a month?
10: No player would be going into Manchester City, A, as an elite player, accepting a reduction in salary if they got relegated because it wouldn't be signed for Man City.
9: No, I wouldn't suggest they would.
10: Man City would have never entertained that conversation in any parallel universe, and players and agents sitting in a room being paid big bags of money would have been told, shut up asking for questions about that. I'm about to pay 130 million quid for you.
7: Football is back this weekend, and on Sunday, Manchester City go to Anfield. Alan Pardew isn't the most excitable type. I think it's going to be a hostile party.
11: Experience of working with the scouts is that humour is very much top of their agenda. So I think there'll be a few funnies, a few serious ones. Certainly some banners here and there, I'm expecting. And some chants. So it'll be interesting. But I mean, you know, it's going to be, it'll be an atmosphere that'll be electric. There's no doubt about that.
7: And finally, Wayne Rooney has a new 10-part documentary on Disney Plus channel called The Real Roonies. He was asked if it will show a different side of him.
12: I think the documentary will show many different sides to me. I think it will show the front of me. I think it will show the back of me. The sides of me. But I'm hoping that it doesn't show above me, because I'm due another hair transplant soon, so there's not much going on up there. So I think that, but it will show lots of different sides to me, depending on where the cameras are.
7: Well, that's latest from Feinberg on Football. Thank God it's back this weekend. Chat next week.
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5: 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The love, the rivalry, the passion. The latest from the English Premier League, from a fan's perspective.
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1: Oh, it's 6 minutes before we get to 3 o'clock. The Nigel Pearce Show coming up. Annika, since we're on Bill Withers, did you hear about the lawsuit that's going on? The Bill Withers estate has filed a lawsuit against Olivia Dean. Yes. Olivia Dean seems to have, well, I don't know if it's an interpolation or whatever you call it. They say a song by Olivia Dean off her album, that album that everybody loves, interpolated by just the two of us.
2: Oh.
1: Let's all listen together.

0: not like she doesn't have like a big record company behind her to let her know, like, hey, Olivia, this sounds exactly like just the two of us.
1: It's uncanny. I don't think there's a way to run away.
0: You can't beat that one.
1: You can't beat that one.
0: That one is going to belong to Bill Withers, like, for perpetuity. Bill Withers is going to be making money from that, or Bill Withers' kids.
2: I've heard it laced in every song.
0: Come on.
2: Still the words all come out wrong. It doesn't always answer when you call.
0: Olivia, no.
1: Olivia.
3: I see the crystal raindrops fall and the beauty.
0: No, Olivia.
3: Shining through.
0: No, Nigel!
1: It's one of the most popular Bill Withers songs ever. I struggle to believe how musicians could have sat in one room and not thought.
0: They were like, yeah, that's the one. That's the melody. We've never heard that one before.
1: Just came to me when I was walking to the barn.
0: Just came to us.
4: Good afternoon, hearties. I have to go with my Sunday best day and choose Michelle. Lovely as a summer day.
0: Okay.
1: Thank you, darling.
0: Okay, Chantel. You're the way.
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0: Stevie Wonder. Just one of the greatest artists of all time. One of the greatest songs ever. Oh, you're starting off the week very strong. Nigel Pierce, talking of strong, he's on. 3 till 7, Nigel Pierce Show for Monday. Listen, we'll be back tomorrow. Annika Fortune is going to Stelly's. I'll be here, though. Let's get to the news at 3 o'clock. Thank you very much, Annika.
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3: In the news at this hour, all seven accused in AKA's murder trial plead not guilty. And new research shows that one in eight cancers may be related to treatable infections. Good afternoon, I'm Ryan Fortune. All seven accused in the murders of Kiernan, a.k.a. Forbes, and Tabelo Tibbs Motswane have pleaded not guilty. The men pleaded not guilty in the Durban High Court today to charges including murder, attempted murder, and possession of unlawful firearms and ammunition. Forbes and Motswane were shot dead outside a restaurant on Florida Road, Durban, in February 2023. The state alleges that the attack was a planned hit, with the accused tracking Forbes' movements prior to the shooting. Staying with crime news, a man has been shot and killed in Wallasdean. The victim was gunned down earlier today. The police's Wesley Twig explains.
4: Graaffontein Police registered the murder case for investigation after the body of a 42-year-old male was found in Baton Crescent, Scottsdean on Monday morning, 5 October. The victim sustained gunshot wounds to his body and was declared deceased on the scene by medical personnel. The circumstances surrounding the incident are under investigation and no arrests have been made.
3: The South African Pensioners Forum is supportive of political party calls for SASSA pensioners to be exempted from paying for basic municipal services. The forum was reacting to EFF leader Julius Malema's remarks at a manifesto rally in Kokstad at the weekend, where he said that pensioners should not have to pay for water and electricity. Forum spokesperson Suleiman Stellenboom says many elderly South Africans are struggling to survive on grants alone and are being forced to choose between food, medicine and municipal bills.
5: Citizens of South Africa are not supposed to pay any utility bill. The reason why is they are the people that build the country and pay taxes and all that stuff. So how can these people still survive from the 2.4, which they get 2,400 rand? That's ridiculous. This government needs to look into it. I support it 100% that these pensioners are not supposed to pay this utility bills.
3: And finally, about one in eight cancers worldwide may be linked to infections that can be prevented or treated, according to new research in The Lancet Oncology. The study estimates that infections were behind about 2.3 million new cancer cases in 2024. Two of them stood out, the stomach bacterium H. pylori and the human papillomavirus, or HPV. Vaccines exist for HPV and hepatitis B, and there are tests and treatment for H. pylori and hepatitis C. Low- and middle-income countries carry about three-quarters of the burden.
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3: And it's a mild day in Cape Town today. 17 degrees in the city, Stellenbosch 25, Langebaan 18 and Strand 23. Recapping our top story at this hour, all seven accused men in AKA's murder trial plead not guilty.
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0: 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We upped our standards. 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
4: Johannesburg 19, Durban 25, Pretoria 24, GQ 23, East London 25, Bloemfontein 22, The Groote Gat 24, Pearce makes the sunrise 6:16 tomorrow, Pearce makes the sunset 9 minutes to 7 tonight, and right now in capital CPT, it's 18 degrees.
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2: Goeiedag almal, hier sit ons weer, dis alweer maandag. 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
0: Press 3 for Sesotho.
2: Ke leshlabulu le senang mohau.
1: Very long, but I think he's saying cruel summer.
2: He's saying that indeed.
1: Right, there you go. All right, Jamie Lee Dunberg, welcome back to the Nigel Pearce Show. How was your Thursday, Friday, Saturday, Sunday?
0: Really, really good. My cup is so full. I spent the weekend out in Robertson. I did say not to let the listeners know until I announce it, but I had the most amazing time. If you do have the opportunity to go to Robertson, please do so. They have some beautiful wineries, some great restaurants. And as I was sitting at dinner, someone was like, oh, Nigel, was he verlede week? See, I can go everywhere, but somehow your name and Jerry's name is always

0: topic of discussion.
1: That's the way it should be, Jamie. Yes.
2: we watch over you wherever you go.
0: Absolutely.
1: All right. And what is your favorite thing that you ate over the last 4 days, Jamie? Ooh. Your number one thing that you'd recommend from a culinary perspective. What did you eat?
0: I had a good piece of steak. It was out at the Grand Hotel. It was Chef Yako. That was the name of the chef. He prepared this brilliant piece of steak with some vegetables and potato. Oh,
1: what kind of veg did you have?
0: There was broccolini and, you know, baby carrots, but he also did the potatoes, roast potatoes, but mini roast potatoes. Oh, I would go back. And there was bread, warm bread.
1: Oh, I love warm bread. Did you put butter on it?
0: I did.
1: Salted butter.
0: Salted butter.
1: Oh, that is my favorite.
0: I would go back just for the bread and for the steak.
1: I like warm bread and a warm roll. Mm. You just break the roll, you put some butter on it. Oh, it's delicious.
0: Just thinking about it.
1: I also had a good steak yesterday.
0: Oh.
1: Yeah, in Newlands.
0: Was it really good?
1: Near the Circle. It was very, very good.
0: Medium rare, or medium to well?
1: Medium, yeah. But the lady next to me, she ordered medium. No, she ordered medium rare, and then she had to call the waiter on back. And I said, thank goodness I ordered medium, because I didn't have to call the waiter on back. It was very good, with nice pepper sauce steak. Oh, it's just delicious.
0: And did you have steak this weekend, Jeremy?
3: I'm almost sure I didn't.
1: Oh, what a pity. Who cares? What did you eat this weekend, Jeremy?
3: I just sort of normal bits and that's, but we went to Constantia Glen yesterday, and I've never been there before. Have you been there before?
1: Yeah, I've been.
3: Never been there before, and they brought us warm, you're talking about warm bread and warm rolls, they brought us warm Portuguese rolls.
1: Mm. Oh, nice.
3: And wow.
0: With a perfect day for it as well.
3: Exactly.
0: Yesterday.
3: And a couple of glasses of wine, and the view, it's, I mean...
1: Can't go wrong in Cape Town during summer.
3: Exactly, yeah.
1: World class, folks. World class. Well, pockets of excellence. And then, you know, we need to be realistic. There are people that live in the city that, number one, don't have access to these pockets of excellence. And number two, their neighborhoods, their milieu, their environment, not a pocket of excellence. I come back to Michael Phelps, and he was 10 minutes away from the Baltimore Aquatic Center. They found the right coaches. They built a world class facility. And they arguably developed the greatest Olympian ever. That is a very simplistic and praised version of what we sketched for you the other day. This, ladies and gentlemen, is the power of Pierce. Here comes Peter Crone. He's a mindset coach. I like him. I think he's an Aussie or New Zealander. Let's roll the Peter Crone tape.
4: What do you say to people who are struggling right now? What's the first thing they can do to get out of this negative mindset and prison that they're in?
5: By not trying to get out of it. It's okay. You're human. You're feeling. Resistance is the precursor to suffering. There's nothing wrong in the moment. You're feeling what you're feeling. You're thinking what you're thinking. Your circumstances are what they are. Nobody is a victim of circumstance. Everyone's a victim of perspective. Their perception is creating their suffering. The brain will use circumstance to justify its perception as to why that's not okay. Now you're suffering. So the more you're okay with everything, the more at peace you are, and then there's nothing wrong.
4: I think being at peace is the goal.
5: That to me is true success.
1: There you go. Being at peace. Listen, horrible things will happen to you. Bad things will happen to you. Curveballs will be thrown at you. You'll be rejected. You'll fail in a business or businesses. It's about, you know, your view on how you perceive things to be. And the brain, I was reading something today, which I'll tell you about right now, in fact. Steve Magnus, the book is called Win the Inside Game. It's about internally. You know, what are you processing internally? So you can't control your thoughts, but you can manage it. You don't have to act on your thoughts. If I see Jeremy Harris walking down the road, I go, my goodness, that fluffy he's wearing is so sexy, it's delectable. I want to eat that little thing up. But do I eat the little thing up?
0: Sometimes.
3: Well, I'm really excited to hear the answer to this question. Because it could go either way now.
1: But yeah, you know what I'm saying?
3: Yeah.
1: So, yes, I mean, you live in a horrible suburb at the moment. Things aren't going your way. School's not great. The teachers aren't great. Hey, I've been through that, ladies and gentlemen. I've been through it. But it's all about perspective. And it's all about cracking on and kicking on. Speaking of which, last day of the school holidays, fourth term is about to start, ladies and gentlemen. Jamie Lee Domburg is about to start the traffic.
0: Certainly, there's a stationary vehicle on the N1 outbound after the ramp from Durban Road. All lanes are open, but please drive with caution. There's also some roadworks reported on Airport Approach Road inbound. That is at the ramp toward the N2 outbound. That right shoulder closed. Please pass with caution. Another stationary vehicle on the N2 inbound at the ramp from Kells River Road. The left shoulder currently blocked. Please let me know if you spot anything traffic-wise this afternoon. That number is 08.

0: 2221049.
1: Jeremy Harris.
2: It's a little bit odd, but we've got tennis action at the semi-final stage in the men's draw for the China Open. Earlier, Alex de Minaur beat Hubert Hurkacz on an injury walkover. He was leading 6-4 and 3-2 at the time, and then Hurkacz said he couldn't continue. At the moment, although not on our screens, Novak Djokovic in action against Daniel Medvedev. Djokovic picks up the first set 7-5. He leads 2-1 at the moment in the second set, and this is a chalk and cheese. I mean, we saw Novak Djokovic.
1: He was lying on the ground,
2: looking very out of sorts just a few days ago, and he's now beaten Alexander Zverev.
1: I saw. Did you watch that game?
2: And he was absolutely in control there. And now he's. I'm not saying he's won. He hasn't won. He's still got some work to do. But he's up against the third seeder Daniel Medvedev, who is no mug, and he's looking really good and a complete transformation.
1: Medvedev beat Djokovic, I think, in a US Open final a couple of years ago. I think he beat Djokovic in straight sets. Jeremy often mentions it. Djokovic out of sorts, huffing and puffing. He was certainly huffing and puffing a couple of years ago when Medvedev beat him. And I think he took revenge on Medvedev also in a Grand Slam final. But this is Djokovic. I think he's up to one or two little tricks using his age as a little bit of a gimmick.
2: Yeah.
1: A little bit of a voodoo artist, he's Novak. But for me, he's still one of the greatest athletes I've ever seen in any sporting code, in any sporting discipline. Right, Sierra, level up. Listen, we need to level up, folks. We have absolutely no idea. So, here's the deal. You are good at makeup. You're good at engineering. You may be a doctor. You may be a mechanic. You may be a bricklayer. In other words, you've got a skill set that we don't necessarily have. You've got to ask us a question about your business, your skill set. All right? You could work on ships. But the answer's got to be like a one-word answer. It mustn't be like an explanation.
2: Yeah.
1: So we want to do this thing called absolutely no idea, because I've got no idea about astrophysics or nuclear physics or quantum physics. But you do, because you're a student, or maybe you're doing your PhD in it. Just ask us a question, you know. Absolutely no idea. 317-082-222-1049. Sierra, level up is next.
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0: Yummy on your tummy, baby. Yummy on your tummy, baby. There you go. 3:22. This is Heart FM. I'm Nigel Pearce. A little yummy on your tummy. Right, Jamie Lee Domburg. Cape Town's traffic, the ubiquitous and quotidian traffic. It's a Monday afternoon, last day of the school holidays. Jamie, how's it all looking?
1: Just a quick check-in. There's a stationary vehicle reported on the N2 inbound at the ramp to Ntlangano Crescent. The left shoulder currently blocked. There's also heavy delays on the N1 outbound, more specifically on Platteklof Hill, so do pass with caution. Just in about 2 minutes ago, another stationary vehicle reported on the N2 inbound after the ramp from Spine Road, which sees the left shoulder currently obstructed. Please drive with caution this afternoon.
0: Absolutely no idea. You're an expert in, I don't know, engineering, in gardening, in needlework, in stitching, in making of clothes, just stuff that we generally don't know. We'd love to get you on board. You've got to ask us a question about something that you know a lot about. It could be mechanical engineering. You could be a car mechanic. What else, Jamie? Makeup. What else? Hairdressing.
1: Yes.
0: What else?
1: Stylist.
0: A stylist, yeah.
1: You are a photographer.
0: Correct.
1: An entertainer of some sort.
0: Yeah. So there've got to be subjects or skills or crafts that we generally wouldn't know. So you've got to ask us a question so that we and the audience, we pick up a little little facts along the way. All right? Absolutely no idea. Just go hashtag no idea. And then you tell Shay what your subject is. And then we've got to try and don't ask for an explanation because we can't give you an explanation. It's got to be one word. And then We'll get you on the air after 3:30. Hashtag no idea. You're an expert in something. It could be hairdressing. It could be something as cerebral as quantum physics. Or you could be a surgeon. What else, Jeremy?
2: You could be
0: a horticulturist.
2: Yes.
0: A botanist.
2: A plumber.
0: A plumber. Yeah.
2: Yeah.
0: There you go. And an electrician. 082-222-1041. But you know a lot about it. We don't. Absolutely no idea. Hashtag no idea to 082-222-1049 Harris.
3: I'm just having a look at some of the results out of the women's draw of the China Open. Of course, looking at the replay of Aryna Sabalenka's loss. Unusual that both the first and the second seeds in the women's draw lost out on the same day to unseeded players, but so be it. Today, though, we've seen wins for Xinwen Zheng, for Elena Svitolina, for Elise Mertens, and for Iga Swiatek. Coco Gauff is in action, supposedly in about 6 minutes from now, so we'll keep you posted. She, of course, is the third seed in the tournament.
0: Right, don't bore us, get to the chorus, roll the tape.

0: Right, Calvin Fallow flies the flag for South African music. Everybody want to fall in love. Right, Jamie Lee Domburg, are you falling in love with the traffic this afternoon?
1: Unfortunately not. Things are moving slowly out there. Just a reminder, if you are heading onto the N1 outbound, you can expect slow-moving traffic on Platterkloof Hill. There's still that stationary vehicle on the N2 inbound after the ramp from Spine Road, which sees the left shoulder closed.

0: And then also a reminder about that roadworks out on Airport Approach Road inbound at the ramp towards the N2 outbound, which also sees the right shoulder closed.
1: Jeremy Harris.
2: So I've still got some of the updates coming out of the China Open. I'm going to watch that for you with interest. But of course, disappointment for the DHL Stormers this past weekend. They returned home having lost 17-13 to Edinburgh this past weekend. But they come back with the prospect of all, if not most of, the returning Springboks being available for selection. Remember, the Stormers in action this coming Saturday at the DHL Stadium against the Sharks.
1: What time?
2: 2:45 p.m. on Saturday.
1: Well, that's going to be packed.
2: Yeah, you don't want to be anywhere near Cape Town. I would say from 12 o'clock, if not earlier, onwards.
1: Yeah, I think earlier. But we have a gig on Saturday.
2: We are too busy, unfortunately. We can't make it.
1: Absolutely, we'll be on stage at that time.
2: Thank you. Raving up the crowd.
1: Absolutely. At the South African Barbecue Festival. Don't miss it. Sandringham Farm this weekend.
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4: In the headlines, all seven accused in the murders of Kenan, a.k.a. Forbes, and Tabelo Tibbs Motswane have pleaded not guilty. The men pleaded not guilty in the Durban High Court today to charges including murder, attempted murder, and possession of unlawful firearms and ammunition. The prices of petrol, diesel, and illuminating paraffin are set to go up by between R2.80 and R3.30 a litre on Wednesday. And Tesla's humanoid robot Optimus could begin reaching customers outside the company as early as 2027. Designed to take on repetitive, physically demanding, and potentially dangerous tasks, Optimus is being developed as a general-purpose robot that could eventually operate across factories, businesses, and even homes. Those are all the news headlines from me, Ryan Fortune, for now. I'll be back with a full news bulletin at 4 o'clock.
1: Jamie Lee Domburg, she's got a little bit of D-news. It's only going to take her 5 seconds to get there.
0: Okay, so full disclaimer, if you have seen a video of Rossy Rasmus serenading the Webb Ellis Cup, no, our Springbok coach hasn't launched a music career. It is an AI-generated video recreating that iconic white chick scene where Terry Crews sings Vanessa Carlton's 1,000 Miles, except this time it's Rossy obviously singing lovingly to the Rugby World Cup trophy, and naturally it's doing the rounds online. But people need to understand it is AI, so it's not real, everybody. And then just lastly, 16 years after the social network, Mark Zuckerberg is back on the big screen, but this time he's played by Succession star Jeremy Strong. Aaron Sorkin's new film, The Social Reckoning, focuses on Facebook and the explosive 2021 Facebook files, exploring allegations around the platform's impact on society, politics, as well as misinformation. The film hits cinemas internationally this week.
1: All right, Jeremy Strong playing in numbers. The other chap decided not to, not to be a part of
5: it.
1: What's his name again?
5: I can see his face.
1: Mm.
0: Mm-hmm. Mm-hmm. I see it.
1: Just give us a second there. Who played Zuckerberg?
2: Hold on.
0: Yeah, I see.
2: And he was also in Now You See Me, Now You Don't.
1: Yes.
2: And so what is his name?
1: I don't know.
2: Okay, hold on. I can...
1: Jesse Eisenberg.
2: Jesse Eisenberg.
0: There we go.
2: Yeah, there we go.
1: Well done. 082-222-1049. We're going to do a round of the old destination. We're very, very clever. You've got to give us the name of three roads very close to where you live, either perpendicular, adjacent, around the corner. Only three roads, and then we've got to determine where you live. Destination unknown. Hashtag guess. All right, hashtag guess. If you want to play, you've got to give us the name of three roads, one to Harris, one to Domburg, one to me, and then just based on the name of the three roads, we'll be able to determine where you live. 082-222-1049. Just scrolling down here quickly on the WhatsApp line. Here we go. We'll just do this quickly. My wife walked past Nigel on Saturday at the V&A waterfront. She called me immediately to alert me and let me know that she was... taller than Nigel. Most people are Muhammad. All right. Where were you, Muhammad?
0: Were you in the V&A?
1: I was at the V&A waterfront on Saturday. 082-222-1049. Hashtag guess, hashtag destination. You've got to give us the name of three roads very close to where you live. Based on that, we'll be able to determine the suburb in which you live.

0: Ariana Grande and Petal. It's coming up for 23 minutes away from 4. This is Heart FM. I'm Nigel Pearce. Just watching a little bit of the Novak Djokovic, Daniil Medvedev action. And what a rally this is turning into, Jeremy Harris.
1: Goodness. This must be a good 20, 30 shots already.
0: Yeah.
1: Oh! Medvedev wins the rally.
0: He went the wrong way. That's Novak, by the way. Sorry. We digress for those of you who are not watching. And
1: he's going to take forever to get up.
0: No, he'll take his time.
2: Taking his time.
1: There's two guys hanging around him there.
0: All right. Jamie Lee Domberg, how's it looking your side?
2: Just in about a few seconds ago, there's a stationary vehicle on Yeptayaga Avenue that is on the ramp towards the N1 outbound. Please pass with caution. Just a reminder about that stationary vehicle on the N2 outbound after the ramp from Airport Approach Road, which sees the left shoulder closed.
0: All right. 082-222-1049. Let's go to Chantel. She's on line number 26. Hello, Chantel.
3: Hi, how are you?
0: Very, very good. Give us a second. You got us on speakerphone?
3: No, I'm not on speaker.
0: Okay. All right, Chantel. And how's Monday going?
3: Monday has flown by faster than I thought it would.
0: Yeah.
3: And I'm happy for that.
0: Hello. Are you at work or do you work from home? What's going on?
3: I'm at work. I work at a fantastic company. I'm not going to say the name, but they're fantastic.
0: All right. And what do you guys do? What's your core business?
3: So we are tax consultants, business advisors.
0: Okay.
3: Yeah.
0: Tax consultant. Right. Are you in the north, south, at the V&A waterfront? Where are you?
3: We are stationed in Century City.
0: Century City. I owe the bank 800 million rand. Are you able to help?
1: Certainly.
0: Okay. All right. Good for you. All right, Chantel. We're busy with a round of destination. Give Jamie Lee Domberg a road name.
3: Okay. The Nautilus.

0: Nautilus.
1: Nautilus clothes.
0: All right. Give Jeremy Harris a road name.
2: I'm going to give Jeremy Vesuvius Avenue.
0: Vesuvius.
3: Wow, it sounds fantastic.
0: Yes. All right. And give me a road name, Chantal.
2: I'm giving you the best. It's called Dacherat Road.
0: What's that?
2: Dacherat.
1: Bacherat?
2: Road.
0: Bacherat.
2: Dacherat, yeah.
1: Can you spell it for us?
2: It's B A.
1: Yes.
2: G E.
1: Yes.
2: R. Double A D.
1: Bacherat.
0: So, Nautilus, I'm going to go coast.
3: Yeah.
0: Yeah. We're just conferring, Chantal, in a round of guesstination. You said Nautilus, you said Vesuvius, and you said Bert Bacharach.
3: All right. That's what we heard.
0: No. All right. So, I'm going to go Strandfontein, yeah. We're just conferring, Chantal. I think it's the coast. It's either Strandfontein. It could be Muizenberg.
3: Yeah, I must admit, none of these names even sound vaguely familiar. So I'm going to go then. Aren't that neck of the woods? You got anything?
1: Same. I'm going Strandfontein. Even the cusp of Mitchell's Plain.
0: Yes.
1: Yes. So Strandfontein, Mitchell's Plain.
0: A little bit of Strandfontein. A little bit of the old Spine Road. Mm-hmm. A little bit of the old Rocklands. My gut feel says.
1: What does your gut feel say?
0: That Strandfontein area. I don't know. I had a lot of girlfriends in Strandfontein.
3: Oh.
0: Yeah.
3: That clinches that one then.
0: You're joking. Chantal, we're going to lock in Strandfontein.
2: Okay, let me just be more specific for you.
0: Ooh, Bayview.
2: One of them is in Bayview.
0: Oh. Huh? Strandfontein Village. Yeah.
2: The other one is in Strandfontein Village.
0: Yeah, but now hold on, Chantal.
3: How many places do you stay in?
0: We just need the place where you live and three roads close to where you live.
2: Okay, so I live in Vesuvius Avenue.
0: Yes, and what area is that?
2: That is in San Remo.
0: Oh, it's San Remo, which is basically Strandfontein.
3: Yes. Yeah.
2: Yes.
3: It's a fancy name for Strandfontein.
2: Yeah, very fancy.
1: Okay.
2: Very fancy.
3: Yeah.
1: Fancy.
2: And then the other one, the Nautilus is in Bayview.
0: Right.
2: Which is like right opposite.
0: Yes.
1: Okay.
2: And then Dacherat. Is in Strandfontein.
0: Okay. Yeah. Many thanks.
2: So you guys were spot on.
0: Thank you so much. All right. Chantal, have a nice afternoon. Drive carefully.
2: You too.
0: Cheers, eh? Bye-bye. 082-222-1049. Let's go to Robin. Robin is on line number 5. Hello, Robin.
4: Hi there. How are you, Nigel?
0: Yeah, we're very, very good. We're picking up some valuable road names in a round of guesstination. You at work, Robin, or at home?
4: I am at work. I work from home.
0: Okay, now don't tell us where you live. Just give Jamie Lee Domburg a road name. Make sure it is literally 1 minute or 2 minutes from where you live. Yeah. Yeah.
4: Okay, Lake Road?
0: Lake Road. That's Grassy Park.
1: No, there's another Lake Road, so don't.
0: Yeah, okay, give Jeremy a road name.
4: First Road?
0: Sure, I'm going Grassy Park.
1: First Road?
0: I'm locking in Grassy Park.
3: Okay. First Road, I know First Road.
0: Yeah.
1: So Lake Road, First Road, and
0: give us another road name?
4: Fisherman's Walk.
0: Oh, that's a little further down. So Lake Road, Fisherman's Walk, and what did you say? First Road.
4: First Road, yeah.
0: Yeah. I'm still going to lock in Grassy Park because Fisherman's Walk's a little further down. Listen, Robin, I think we're going to lock in Grassy Park.
4: Yeah, no.
1: Zikuflay.
4: Huh?
0: Yeah, Zikuflay. Fisherman's Walk.
1: Fisherman's Walk.
0: I think
4: awesome.
0: Because you've got to cross Fifth Avenue.
4: 100%.
0: Yeah. Okay. We're doing well this afternoon. All right.
4: Well done, guys.
0: Yeah, Robin. That's a nice part of Cape Town. I like that part of the world, Robin.
1: Lots of frogs, though. My best friend lives there, and there's always frogs or snakes or something in the group. They're like, there's a snake.
4: And lots of muggies and mosquitoes.
0: In the old days, Robin, where you live, that was farmland.
4: Yes.
0: Yeah, it was farmland back in the day. In fact, that whole section, I don't know, from Zikuflay, where the flays and where they take their boats and whatever they do there, that whole section to

0: Lake Road, probably even further, was farmland.
1: Mm-hmm.
0: Yeah.
1: Yeah.
0: All right. Robin, many, many thanks. And have a nice afternoon.
2: Bye,
0: really
2: Robin.
0: Nice talking to you. Cheers,
1: guys.
0: Cheers. Bye-bye.
1: Bye.
0: Charles is on line 42. Hello, Charlie.
3: Good afternoon, Nigel.
0: Are you well, Charlie? Are you well?
3: Very well, yourself.
0: Yeah, good, good. There's a little bit of an echo. Have you got the radio on?
3: Yes, I'm driving. Okay, let me quickly switch it off and put my... Okay.
0: There you go. Much better. Right, Charles, give Jamie Lee Domberg a road name in a round of Guess the Nation.
3: Pool Avenue.
0: Excuse me?
3: Pool Avenue.
2: Pool Avenue.
0: Pool Avenue.
4: Pool or cool?
3: That's right.
4: Pool.
2: Pool.
0: All right. Give Jeremy a road name.
3: Marsdorp Street.
0: Marsdorp. Marsdorp Street.
3: There we go.
0: All right. And give me a road name.
3: Strand Street.
2: Strand Street.
0: Strand Street.
3: Stand, S-A-N-D.
0: Stand.
3: Stand.
0: Stand.
3: Stand.
0: Stand, Marsdorp, and
2: pool,
0: and pool.
3: No, not stand. Stand, like in sand.
2: Oh, sand.
0: Oh, right. Sand.
4: I heard stand.
0: Also heard stand. Sand, pool, and?
3: Marsdorp.
0: And Marsdorp.
4: Dorp.
0: Dorp.
3: I know what I mean, I don't.
2: Marsdorp.
0: All right.
2: Where are you leaning to?
0: Sand, pool.
2: Pool.
0: And Marsdorp.
2: Marsdorp. Sounds...
4: Is that in the country?
0: I think it's out in the country. Dorp is the clue there. Dorp is the big clue. So, Paul.
4: Paul, yeah.
0: Stellenbosch. Sorry, Charles?
3: Your clue's very good.
0: Charles, we're just conferring here. Right.
4: There's not a final answer yet.
0: We just. I reckon it's out. I think Jeremy's right. I think it's out in the country. So it's either Paarl, Franschhoek, Stellenbosch, Worcester, Wellington. That part of the world. They pick us up there, and they love us out there.
2: They do.
0: Yeah, we're going to stay there.
2: Let's lock in. What are you saying, Paarl? No.
4: I feel like Paarl.
0: What do you say? Sand, pool, and Marsdorp.
2: Marsdorp.
0: Yeah.
3: Charles, you have it, Nigel, you have it.
0: Let me just speak to Charles quickly and determine. So, Charles, what do you do?
3: I work for the Public Service Association of South Africa. We represent all the public servants that are charged with misconduct or they are grieved.
0: All right. You married? You got a wife? You got a girlfriend, Charlie?
3: Yes, I'm married with Martha Botman and I've got four daughters. The eldest one is 12. The eldest one is 35, and the youngest one is 12.
0: All right.
2: And what did you say? What is your partner's name?
3: Come again?
2: What is your wife's name?
3: Martha Helena.
2: Martha Helena.
3: Yes.
0: Yeah. Martha Helena.
3: Botman.
2: Botman.
3: Botman.
2: Botman.
0: Botman. All right. I thought she's Charlie Puth's sister.
3: No.
0: All right. I think it's out, still think it's out in the country. Now we need to pick one. It's either Paarl, Stellenbosch, Franschhoek, Worcester, Wellington. I'm going to rule out Worcester because I was there the other day.
2: I was going to say you were there last week.
0: Let's rule out Worcester. Paarl, I've seen a little bit of Paarl. It doesn't sound familiar. The old Stellenbosch. May. Stellenbosch and Oinkie. May. Say, sleep on May. I'm going to rule out the old Bosch. So we left with Wellington and Franschhoek.
2: Maybe Wellington.
0: Wellington?
2: Wellington.
0: We're locking in Wellington.
4: Okay.
0: Charlie, we're locking in Wellington.
3: Before I was waiting for this call with a gold rush. Can I just have one request for you before I confirm my answer?
0: Yes.
3: Gold rush, show me the money.
0: Sorry? Sorry, sir, just say that again, Charlie.
3: Gold rush, show me the money.
2: Oh.
0: Gold rush. Show me the money.
3: Yes.
0: Do it again,
3: yes.
0: Charlie. Do it again.
3: Gold rush, show me the money.
0: All right.
2: We're ready, Charlie.
0: Charles, where is it? Where do you live?
3: I live in Wellington.
0: Yay!
2: 3 for 3 for a Monday.
0: Yeah, we're very, very good. I told you, he's very, very smart, Charles. Charles, you say hello to Martha Helena Botman.
3: Yes.
0: And your four lovely daughters. Nice to chat to you.
3: Yeah, thank you so much, and thank you for the night program. I don't miss it for

0: anything.
1: All right, just say Gold Rush again.
0: Gold Rush. Show me the money.
2: All right. I love this guy.
1: All right, Charles, look after yourself. Take care. Bye-bye. 082-222-1049.
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0: Sophie Ellis-Bextor nearly murder on the tennis court, Jeremy Harris.
1: Yes, goodness me. So just to let you know, Novak Djokovic has beaten Daniel Medvedev. He's advanced to the final where he will take on Alex de Minaur. That, of course, the final of the men's draw of the China Open. But how he got there was very interesting. What happened was Djokovic played a winning passing shot past Medvedev. In frustration, Medvedev lashed out at the tennis ball. He was angry with himself, I suppose. Lashed out. Unfortunately, he connected the ball, and it went straight into a spectator's eye. The spectator has now been removed by the medical team there. It was obviously a very hard shot for a long time. The person was just sort of bent over. But then as a result, the sanction from the tournament director was that Medvedev would be disqualified.
0: Novak now is the oldest ATP 500 finalist, surpassing Roger Federer, who did it in 2019 in Basel. Novak Djokovic, 39 years old and 4 months.
1: And if you'd asked me, was Novak Djokovic going to make it to the final of this tournament, I would have said unequivocally no, based only on what I was watching a few days ago.
0: No, he was huffing and puffing. He was lying on the ground.
1: Yes.
0: He had medical treatment. But that's Novak Djokovic. He's full of little tricks every now and again. And it's something that I don't like about him, unless it is true.
1: Yeah.
0: But I mean, it's in stark contrast to what we saw the other day.
1: Yeah. No. Yeah, I mean, I think that he's done well. If he was sort of feeling a little bit out of sorts, he's done well to get himself into this position.
0: All right. 0822 1049. Gone in 60 seconds. Cue the confetti. And then Jamie Lee Domburg. I manifested that I wanted to work with you and Jeremy Harris. And look what happened.
2: Oh, I love that.
0: Look what happened.
2: Manifestation is also speaking things into existence. It's about believing what you want to happen and writing it down, and also just every day speaking that into existence.
3: This is the queen of manifestation.
2: I really am, hey? Really. Like, I'm not even lying.
0: Did you manifest that I'd be sitting opposite you on 5 May?
2: Not you specifically, but I did say that I wanted to grow and
3: I
2: wanted
3: a black man.
0: Right. Great. You come to the right place, Jamie.
2: There you go.
0: Or as you say, Jeremy, a bint meringue.
3: A bint meringue, yes.
2: Is that what he said?
0: Yeah.
2: A bint meringue. Yeah,
0: cool.
2: Next time I have to be specific about what I
3: mentioned.
2: Mention
3: names next time.
0: Yeah. Mention names. You just wanted a black man and you didn't put a name to it.
2: No, okay. Clearly not.
3: She's, I don't know.
2: A black meringue.
3: She's very good.

0: towards Rhodes Drive. There's heavy congestion on the N1 inbound ramp towards the Coburg interchange. Please drive with caution. And lastly, out in Langa, the N2 outbound, also sluggish towards Bunga Avenue.
1: 082-222-1049. After 4 o'clock this afternoon, what have you stopped buying because it's become too expensive? This is the real world we live in, folks. What have you stopped buying because it's become way too expensive? 082-222-1049. Take your calls in about 10 to 15 minutes. 082-222-1049. What have you stopped buying because it's become too expensive? Runaway Love, your euphonic.

0: what have you stopped buying because it's become too expensive? 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
2: In the news of this hour, record high fuel prices come into effect on Wednesday, and SA-US diplomatic relations hit an all-time low. Good afternoon, I'm Ryan Fortune. The Department of Mineral and Petroleum Resources has published the official fuel price adjustments that will take effect on Wednesday. September was a bleak month for fuel price recoveries, with escalations in the war in the Middle East pushing oil prices over $100 a barrel and sustaining that level for most of the month. The rand also weakened against the US dollar amid broader market volatility, reducing its slight over-recovery to zero. Here's the department's Lerato Nsoko.
3: Petrol 95 will increase by 333 cents per liter. Diesel 0.05% sulfur will increase by 284.38 cents per liter. Diesel 0.005% sulfur will increase by 324.38 cents per liter.
2: And the U.S. ambassador to South Africa has hit back at International Relations Minister Ronald Lamola, accusing him of personally insulting him. Leo Bazal III asked why the South African government wonders why relations are collapsing. Lamola had said that a diplomat who says the time for talking is over should get out of the kitchen. He also accused Bazal of interfering in South Africa's domestic politics. The latest spat follows Pretoria's third formal protest against the U.S. ambassador in 9 months. All seven men accused in the murders of Kiernan aka Forbes and Tabelo Tibbs Motsoane have pleaded not guilty. The men pleaded not guilty in the Durban High Court to charges that included murder, attempted murder, and possession of unlawful firearms and ammunition. Forbes and Motsoane were shot dead outside a restaurant on Florida Road, Durban in February 2023. The state alleges that the attack was a planned hit, with the accused tracking Forbes' movements prior to the shooting. And finally, a mural of Tutankhamun and Nefertiti in Cairo was painted over hours before China's president arrived for a state visit after a row over the skin color that was given to them. The 66-meter artwork in Tahrir Square showed them with dark skin. This angered Egyptians, who saw it as reviving claims that ancient Egypt was black African. The young volunteers behind it say the city asked them to paint it over before Xi Jinping's state visit last month. The designs were made using ChatGPT, and the muralists admit that they should have consulted experts.
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2: On the weather front, it's a mild day in Cape Town. Temperature in the city is 17 degrees, Stellenbosch 25, Langebaan 18 degrees, and Strand 23. Recapping our top story at this hour, record high fuel prices come into effect on Wednesday.
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2: Hello, hello, da Alvarians and all ons luisteraars. 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Of soos die Pet Shop Boys, so baie in Sesotho sê...
0: Press 3 for Sesotho.
2: O lula o le, moho polong o aka.
1: You are always on my mind.
0: Another language that he loves and knows.
2: He's mastered all of these languages.
1: Absolutely. 082-222-1049. Jamie Lee Domburg, what have you got? It's 407.
0: Things are moving slowly out there. This just in, there's a stationary vehicle on the N2 outbound just after the ramp from Borton's Quarry Road. That left shoulder currently blocked. There's also a stationary vehicle on the N2 outbound after Reunion Drive, which sees the left shoulder currently obstructed. If you are heading out to Langa, the N2 outbound still crawling towards Bunga Avenue. And just a reminder that there's heavy congestion on the N1 inbound ramp toward the Kuberg Interchange. Please drive with caution.
1: Marianne says, I love that song, Moving to the Sun. So do I, Marianne. We broke it a couple of months ago. We were the first to play it. Now the others, they're going, oh, Moving to the Sun. We're so bored of it already, Marianne. Oh, come on. It's like, come on. It's like, you know what I mean? But it's a great song. I love it. I absolutely love it. I think it's still going to be big for summer 2026.
0: Definitely.
1: Yeah, it's going to be huge. Kurt wants to know, Nigel, how was your run yesterday morning? Kurt, where were you? Were you on the bike? Were you running? Yeah, I went out for a run on the road yesterday morning.
0: By yourself? A solo run?
1: A solo run, yeah. We took our moms to go and see Mamma Mia yesterday.
0: Oh, nice. How was it?
1: It was brilliant. Yeah, it was brilliant. I didn't go.
0: You didn't go?
1: I dropped them and then I went home to go and eat ice cream.
0: Okay.
1: Yeah, but then I went to go collect them again, and then we went out for a bite to eat. So we treated our mummies yesterday.
3: What did you eat?
1: I had the steak yesterday.
3: Oh, that's the steak. Oh,
1: I had the steak yesterday.
3: You.
1: Yeah. Gotcha. And apparently the burgers at this joint not too bad either. So yeah, Kurt, where were you? There were a lot of Oaks and Bikes yesterday, guys. Can I just tell you? I saw a lot of people on bikes yesterday in the southern suburbs, because that's my sort of running hood. You guys are on bikes and you are driving 3-4 abreast, okay? You're having a fat conversation, nothing wrong with that. I just want to fast forward to something which you might not want to hear. If you get knocked over, this is what's going to happen. I'm going to sketch the scene to you. The Oak is going to drive away. If he's drunk, he's going to sober up. He's going to get himself a good lawyer. And the case will be dismissed. So, just be careful. It's early, you know, it's like after 5, it's something to 6 in the morning. You're relaxed, everybody's relaxed in the group. You're driving, there's no one on the road, you think. And suddenly, some drunk driver comes from behind or the front and, you know, mows you down. And then you guys will scream and shout and, you know, you will come into the radio and there'll be Instagrams and this and that and the other. Just be mindful of the fact that, you know, that's what's going to happen. And is it right? It's wrong. Of course it's wrong. You know, Oak's drunk, but he's going to go home and sober up. He's going to get himself a good lawyer and they're going to prick holes into this argument of yours. And then it's over. Okay? So just be aware. Kurt, white road bucky, going towards the common. You were going... Yeah. Okay. Yeah. Yeah, I went down. I'm also... I was speaking to somebody at gym this morning. I'm looking for a group. Not a monster group, but a group who's going to go goes out in the...

0: summer months, arguably maybe after 5 in the morning for a long run, but an easy long run. No sprinting, no watch. Southern suburbs mob, 15, 21K, easy run. That's where I'm at the moment. A little bit of a longish run. I may go 25, 30 eventually, but for now I'm hovering around there. I find that sometimes, because I do like running on my own, but sometimes I find it quite hard.
1: Hmm.
0: You know, it's just you and your thoughts.
2: Yeah.
1: And you need that push. You need that accountability partner just for a chias on the road as
0: You know what it's like? Even the show, you know, when one person's missing or both on the... It's hard doing a show on your own. You just need to, I don't know, just chat about stuff. Mm-hmm. Or even off the air, you know. 082-222-1049. So if you are part of a running group, a running club, and you operate in the burbs, and particularly if you start your long runs after 5 on a Saturday or Sunday morning, I'm putting my hand up, and we'd sort of love to run with you guys.
2: And how much talking can the group?
0: Oh, they can do. No, it's I'm going there to chat. Yeah,
2: to chat. Yeah.
0: But I'm also going there to run, and complete a 15 or 21 or 25k or maybe even 30k. I don't have a lot of mileage in my legs, but I've got a little bit of speed, but not mileage. So, who's Nigel? You must join O's running group. They usually run from in Imamaron Road. What time?
1: I was going to tell you about that one.
0: Yeah.
2: So basically, you're saying, are you running? Because I'm asking.
0: Yes.
1: You should make your T-shirt of that.
0: Yeah. Are you running? Because I'm asking. So if you. If you have a running group in the southern suburbs, I also want to run from my house to the joint. So I don't want to get in my car, you know. So where I live, if it's sort of Imamaron, I can run from my house. Or if it's sort of the Newlands area, Rondebosch area, I can run from my house there and then obviously run back again. So it's got to be a couple of Oaks and Ravens meet have said, but that's too far for me. 082-222-1049. Harris, what have you got?
2: So firstly, I can see that live tennis from the China Open, a round of 32 action. Coco Gauff in action against Sun Xingran. She's about to get her game underway.
0: If she wins, Jeremy, I think I might just sooner.
2: I think she'd like that. Goodness. So that's the one bit of news. Earlier, of course, we saw good old Novak Djokovic booking himself a place in the final. He will take on Alex de Minaur. That for the China Open. That's the men's final, which will be tomorrow. 6th
0: Jeremy,
2: October.
0: What do you put on your lawn?
2: I put on my lawn.
0: Yes.
2: I put
0: Alex de Minaur.
1: I feel like you have been waiting for that.
0: The whole weekend.
2: Please let him win. Please let him win so we can talk about
0: it. Please let him win. Please let him win. What do you put on your lawn, Jeremy Harris? Alex de Minaur.
2: Goodness. You see, this is what it is.
0: Sorry about that.
2: This is what we have to deal with.
0: Sorry about that.
2: No problem. So look, that was the China Open. The Japan Open will also have its final tomorrow. Good old Carlos Alcaraz in action against Yuri Lehecha. That one at 11 a.m. SA time tomorrow.
0: 082-222-1049. Samantha says their running group starts at 4:30. Sam Clip Road is a little far. That means I've got to get in my car or I've got to sleep in my mummy's house.
2: Yes.
0: And I haven't slept in my mummy's house for about 28 years. So, yeah.
1: Not going to work for you.
2: That's going to be a no-no. Thank you, Sam.
0: Yeah, unfortunately not. Then I've got to sleep in my old room again. That's a little creepy.
1: A blast from the past.
0: Yeah. Well, it'll be a bit of a blast. Yeah, you're right, Jeremy. Bit of a blast. Anyway.
2: All those memories.
0: Absolutely. Anyway. 082-222-1049. Where were we? What are we going to do? Jeremy, you haven't played this game with us. You were off last week. Come on and play! All right. It's called Vowel Play.
1: Vowel Play?
0: Yeah. We drop the vowels from famous bands. You've got to give us the name of the band. Okay. All right, it's coming your way later on.
1: Okay.
0: All right.
1: How did the audience fare with this game?
0: Oh, they loved it.
2: Yeah, I wasn't very good at it. I got the last, the biggest one, the most enormous question. I got it right.
1: Okay, that's all good. Right.
0: Yeah. So today we're dealing with bands. We did songs last week with Anika. Today we're doing bands. And if you like this game, hashtag vowel. We're doing a round of vowel play later on. Come on and play. All right, 0822 222 1049, hashtag Future Stars. That's coming your way very, very shortly.
3: Punter's Challenge.

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0: and Soulful Clay, Think About Me. It's coming up at 20 past four. This is Heart FM. I'm Nigel Pearce. What have you stopped buying because it's become too expensive? Let's go to Izelle, who's in line number two. Hello, Izelle. Are you well?
1: I'm good, and you?
0: Very, very good. How's Monday treating you?
1: Not too bad. Not too bad.
0: Yeah. It's a beautiful day outside. Gorgeous day.
1: Definitely, most right. Definitely.
0: Blessed with good weather. It's a beautiful city. Waterfront was pumping on Saturday. I saw all the construction at the waterfront. A lot of cranes.
1: Wow.
0: Yeah. A lot of cranes along the Atlantic seaboard. Cranes in the southern suburbs, which means that there's a little bit of money floating around, but not for all of us. I'd like to know from you, Izelle, what have you stopped buying because it's become too expensive?
1: I had to stop all my takeaways for lunch.
0: Yeah.
1: I have to pack in my food.
0: Yep.
1: And you know, I have to put in that effort.
0: I tell you what, Izelle, the

0: The advantage about packing in your own food, firstly, you're not buying junk food. Secondly, you're not wasting money. Thirdly, you're arguably eating a little healthier.
1: I am, to be honest. I've lost quite a few kilos.
0: Yeah. Huh.
1: Yes.
2: So there's an upside to it, yes.
0: Yeah, I think so. And also, it's just the whole cooking from home kind of thing. You know, you're buying nice products at, your local retailer. You're preparing it yourself. You're not doing it in a kitchen. You don't know what oil they use in that in those fast food joints. All of that.
1: Most definitely. And my son sees me doing this, and I hope that he grows up doing it too.
0: Yeah. Little bit of protein, little bit of veg, little bit of fruit, and that's 3/4 of your day.
1: That's correct, yes.
0: Yeah. Izelle, many, many thanks. No junk food for Izelle. She's putting in her own lunch. Let's go to line 26. Hello, Jill. Are you well?
3: I'm well, and you?
0: Yeah, very, very good. Jamie Lee's back, so... Yeah, we all are happy.
4: Yes.
0: Right. Jill, what have you stopped buying because it's become too expensive?
3: A masala steak sandwich.
0: A masala steak sandwich.
4: Just thinking about it.
3: It's $120.
0: Yeah. Hmm. We've reduced our masala steak sandwich to one a month.
3: Exactly.
0: Yeah. It's too expensive. And then I have to order the two samosas and the chocolate milkshake.
3: Absolutely, and a cook sister.
0: Yeah, yeah. So we limit ourselves now to one a month, because that bill just goes up and up and up, and then you might want to order a little bit of a dulce as well with it. Right. Yeah, Jill, I know what you're talking about. So how's the food?

0: How do you hide it in the freezer?
1: Behind
0: things.
1: The butter dishes that got the rotis and the leftover food.
2: Yeah.
1: I like camouflage.
2: Oh, that is a great segment. We'll try and do that maybe in the next hour. That is a great segment. What do you eat? What do you and the wife eat that and you don't give it to the kids?
3: When the kids are sleeping.
1: I mean, the lady just spoke about it now as well. A masala steak sandwich.
2: Yeah. I love it, Byron.
1: Thank you guys so much,
2: Byron.
1: For an amazing show.
2: You're very, very welcome, Byron. Look after yourself.
1: You too, sir.
2: Cheers, eh? Bye-bye.
0: What are you saying? I was going to say that Jack could eat us out of house and home if we gave him half a chance.
2: Yeah.
0: And we've got to actually hide things away from him.
2: Of course.
0: Got to hide things away. So I love Mexican chili chips.
2: Me too.
0: Love Mexican chili chips.
2: It's my favorite.
0: So I'll buy a packet of Mexican, but it's I don't have to eat it immediately. I just need to know it's there. And
2: want a snack.
0: I think on three occasions now, I've thought, okay, now's the right moment. And then I'll go, and then the empty packet's there.
3: It's the worst. Then the empty packet. You're craving it, and you want it, and then it's not there.
0: And I go, what happened? Sorry, Dad.
2: Sometimes our employee, now we're specific. Okay, you can have the banana, you can have that banana, you can have that plate, you can have this, that, and da, da, da. So it's happened on a few occasions, not too many occasions. Like, say you want a bit of a leftover or whatever, I don't know, it's a burger or something. And I open up the fridge and I realize that there's no whatever it is. And I go, Jamie, that whatever it is, did you?
3: Perhaps.
2: Yeah. Oh, sorry. Okay.
3: Now it's too late.
0: Oh, no. Yeah.
2: Let's go to Rian. Rian's on 49. Hello, Rian. Are you well?
4: I'm fine, Nigel. How are you doing, man?
2: Yeah, very, very good, Rian. It's a gorgeous day in one of the great cities in the world. And we're very lucky to do something that we love dearly. Rian, what have you stopped buying because it's become too expensive?
4: Well, I stopped buying fuel.
2: Fuel.
3: Okay.
2: Right. So how do you operate? How do you get by? How do you move?
4: With an electric vehicle.
2: And how's that working out for you?
4: Well, Nigel, I went from, I think it was 46,000 K per year to about 9,000 K per year now.
3: Wow.
0: Yeah, that's a saving, eh?
2: That's a monster saving. Yeah. That's nearly 40K.
3: And that's just on fuel.
4: That's just on fuel alone, yeah.
2: Yeah, and how do you feel about it?
4: Well, to be honest with you, I think it was the best move we could have made.
2: Yeah. Good for you. So, you do save. So, let's round it off to 50K, and now you're arguably paying 10,000. That's a 40K.
3: 40,000 rand saving.
2: Yeah, that's... Wow. Yeah, and in today's economy, today's global economy, and we heard now petrol going up on the 7th. Yeah, so electric vehicle. Good for you. I think I'm going to sneeze again. Excuse me, Rian.
4: No problem.
0: Will you sneeze once or twice?
2: Sorry.
0: Or three times?
2: No. Sorry, Rian. Rian, many, many thanks.
4: You're most welcome, man. You must enjoy and greetings to Jeremy and to the... what's the lady's name?
0: That's never happened before, I can tell you.
3: There's a first for it.
2: Just go,
0: What's his name?
4: Okay, Jamie.
2: Yay!
3: Saved. You're saved.
2: Rian, enjoy. Lovely to talk to you. Regards to everybody at home.
4: I will do. Thank you so much.
2: Cheers, man.
4: You guys have a lovely afternoon.
2: You too. Callers are really, really nice this afternoon. Jason's on line 52. Hello, Jason. How's it going?
5: Good day, sir. I'm called yourself.
2: Yeah, we're wonderful, Jason. Jason, what have you stopped buying because it's become too expensive?
5: That would be carrot juice.
2: Carrot juice. Easy. How
3: expensive?
2: What's this, about $70?
0: That's expensive.
5: No, it's about $90 for 750.
2: Oh, wow.
0: Yeah.
3: $90. Beyonce comes singing with it because what? 90 rand.
2: Yeah.
5: 90 rand. I was just reminded now I wanted to buy carrot juice for my sister in hospital.
2: Yeah.
5: And I turned around and I chose Powerade over it.
2: Sure. Wow, it's expensive. $90. We hardly buy juice, but we bought juice the other day. I don't know why. I think it was on special. $70 for that juice at the well-known retailer where some of our shop.
5: Yeah. I know the well-known
2: retailer. It's very, very expensive.
3: It's cheaper to buy a juicer then. What's
2: a juicer?
3: Long term, because then you can make your own
5: juice. I'm actually considering doing that.
2: Yeah.
5: The replacement is water.
3: That's it.
2: This is true. When I think juicer, I think...

0: Jeremy Harris. I think Fuffy. Anyway, but that's for another day.
1: I mean,
0: Jason, many thanks. Warren is on line 67. Hey, Warren, you well?
2: I don't know, Joe.
3: Mama always used to say, "Gaan bos jou tande."
1: You always bring us these dodgy stories.
3: Gaan was jou mond. Gaan was jou mond, Mama always used to say.
4: I just need to make sure that you guys are up to date.
3: It's your mond gebossel.
0: 082-222-1049. Speaking of wash your mouth, Jeremy Harris, what have you got?
1: Here I am.
4: With the dodgy stories.
1: With the dodgy stories, goodness. Okay, so we've got some, besides the tennis underway, we've got football action, the UEFA Nations League. Gosh, there was a pretty big win for England over the weekend. Absolutely.
0: 7-0.
1: 7-0.
0: That's Croatia, eh?
1: That's Croatia, goodness. Anyway, games for tonight. We'll see Cyprus against Latvia. Bosnia will take on Poland. France against Belgium. For me, again, the feature game out at the Stade de France. Italy will take on Turkey. Montenegro in action against Armenia. Romania in action against Sweden. Then, of course, Ukraine. And also one of the late games will take on Hungary. It's a full lineup of games as they round out the international window.
0: Right. The power of Pierce. Listen, you know me and gurus. I take what I want from these gurus. I think they're there for the money. I think they're there for the commercialization. But I do like this little thing. Eckhart Tolle. Obviously, the power of now. I mean, go and read it. And what I do when I read, I highlight. So I don't go, everything about this book is great. You highlight what is relevant to you, what resonates with you, what piques your interest. And then you use it. You craft around it. You stitch, you weave. This thing called life, it is riddled with ups and downs, highs and lows, and everything else in between. But I do like a little bit of the old Tolle. You like Tolle, Jeremy? You like a bit of the old Tolle?
4: Can't say that I'm a huge fan.
0: Yeah.
4: But...
0: All right. Of the old Tolle.
4: Of the old Tolle.
0: Okay. Jeremy, are you a fan of the old Tolle?
1: I'm a big fan of it, of Tolle.
0: All right. Here's Eckhart Tolle. And the power of now, he's a German self-help writer. Sold millions, the power of now. Let's roll the power of Pierce.
5: Who are you without reference to any past in you? Who are you without reference to any future? For a moment, there's no need to remember anything. Your email address, your unhappy childhood, whatever, or your wonderful childhood, whatever, any, nothing. You've just arrived here. Who or what are you? By the way, don't look for an answer on the level of thinking when I ask, who are you without the past? The answer is not to be found on the level of thinking. What is left of you without reference to any past or future? And don't think about it. What does it feel like to be I without any memory or anticipation? Is there an inherent sense of something that you cannot define or name right now? Without reference to past, you no longer know who or what you are, but you know that you are. I am. You don't know who or what you are because that's all thought activity. But more fundamentally and deeper, you know that I am.
0: Deep, eh?
4: That's deep.
1: That's deep, yeah.
0: Very, very deep, Eckhart Tolle. Go and read some of his stuff. And again, take what you want from it. A lot of it's drawn from French philosophy. I think, therefore I am. That kind of stuff. But I do like a bit of the old Tolle every now and again. Even old Shetty and a little bit of Robbins. I'm a little worried about the two of them and the old Deepak Chopra.
4: Why are you worried about them?
0: There's too much commercialization around it. The books and the podcasts.
4: And the podcasts and the t-shirts.
0: And the
4: merch and everything that comes with it.
0: A bit worried, but again, it's like reading a book. Why do people write books? Not to help Jamie Lee Domberg, to help themselves. They claim they want to help Jamie Lee Domberg and Jeremy Harris, but they'll tell you, I've sold 2 million books. 2 million books sold. Over 5 million books sold, you know? There's a great little book by David Rico, How to Be an Adult in Relationships, Emotional Openness. Go and read that little thing. Listen, these oaks are writing books purely for commercial purposes. I read it because I think it adds value to my life, but I think in the main it's about making money.

0: Anyway, 082-222-1049. We need to do Gold Rush Future Stars. This coming Friday, the Nigel Pearce Show gives away 100,000 Rand in cash. The other day, we gave away 300,000 Rand in cash, courtesy of Gold Rush. They love us, and we love Gold Rush.
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0: 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What have you got there, Jamie Lee Domburg?
1: I got that stationary vehicle on the N1 outbound at the ramp from Saunstral Road, which sees the left lane obstructed. There's also a stationary vehicle on the N7 south at the ramp to Platterkloof Road. That left lane blocked, causing heavy delays out there this afternoon. There's also law enforcement presence on the N2 inbound at the ramp to Jan Smuts Drive. And then lastly, heavy congestion on the N2 inbound at the ramp to Rhodes Drive, which is the M3 south. All lanes are open. But again, as always, please drive with caution.
0: Harris.
2: Lots and lots of pressure coming here in this round of 32 match between the third seeded Coco Gauff and the unseeded local Sun Xingran. It is Xingran who leads 4-3, but she's putting all the pressure on Gauff, just running all around the court, and of course trying to cause an upset. This, of course, at the China Open.
0: Gold Rush is backing future sporting stars with 100.

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3: Hi, Nigel and team. I would like to nominate a young guy, Mr. Aaron McCarty, because he started the soccer team last year with nothing, not even soccer gear. So the team's name is JJ Sporting. That is my nomination. Thank you.
4: Good afternoon, Hot Family. I'd like to nominate my son, Seth. He's 15 years old. He plays mainly cricket and soccer. He started at Young Boys. Recently, he's moved over to Durbanville Soccer Club. They've just come off winning the league and knockout double. Fantastic footballer. Obviously, in summer, he plays cricket. He was selected last year for the Boland T20 League. He got selected for the Overberg Eagles. He got selected to play Boland T20 League again. And yeah, I've nominated him.
5: 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So I would like to nominate my son and daughter, 12-year-old Dante and 10-year-old Winay. So these are two-time Western Cape dancers. They were representing South Africa in Bangkok, Thailand. They were crowned the junior champions of 2026 at the Global Dance Supreme last week, Saturday. So this 100,000 rand would make a major difference in our lives. Thank you, Heart FM.
0: All right. Can we just limit it to maybe one family member, not the cousin and the 8 sisters and the 100 family members in Australia and New Zealand?
6: Yeah. Right. But if you're talented, you're talented.
0: Absolutely.
6: Nothing you can do about it.
0: Of course. Anyway, listen, Future Stars, it's a big, big, big competition. We give away big money, by the way, on a serious note now. 100,000 rand this coming Friday, courtesy of the Nigel Pearce Show and Gold Rush. We love Gold Rush. 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After 5 this afternoon, ladies and gentlemen, what do you and your wife, or you and your husband, or you and your partner hide from the kids that you either eat in bed or eat when they are asleep? When do you nibble on your things, Jeremy?
6: Normally, sort of just before. Of course, it's easier now with the kids being mostly in their rooms because they're studying.
0: Of course.
6: And you can hear when the doors open. So you've got a few seconds to right. hide the...
0: Absolutely. And where do you hide it, Jeremy?
6: Well, look, I mean, if they're quick, because they can be, then yeah. I just put it on the seat next to me at the table. Because that's where I'm normally either busy doing some work at the table with my right. laptop, and then I'm just nibbling on my...
0: Of course you are. Various, nibbling on your...
6: My various things. So I'm either nibbling on my Mexican chili chips, which is yes. my favorite.
0: Yeah.
6: Alternatively, my big treat are these balls of chocolate that start with an L. Very good.
7: Oh, got you.
0: Balls of chocolate? Oh, yeah.
6: And but they also seem to enjoy my...
0: Of course.
7: Of course. So, if you're buying, then yeah. they're snacking.
0: Yeah.
6: Yeah. And what I do is I put it in the fridge. I just like it a little
0: bit. Me too. I put my biscuits in the fridge.
6: Yeah.
0: So, and my biltong I put in the fridge too. Really? Where do you put your Drew of Ors, Jeremy?
6: Oh, wow. That's a personal question. I actually also put it in the shelf. On the one shelf where you can't see exactly what's behind yes. the flap, right. And then you've got to pull open the flap and see,
0: right?
6: And then it exposes what's there.
0: Okay, 082-222-1049. What do you and your husband or partner or wife? What do you hide from the kids

0: 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After five, please. 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

0: Right, Rolene and more room. 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What are you and your husband, your partner, what do you hide from the kids that you eat late at night or over the weekend? And where do you hide it? Your calls after five.
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0: afternoon, I'm Ryan Fortune. COSATU is calling on Parliament to urgently pass the second special appropriation bill to provide fuel price relief. Parliamentary coordinator Matthew Parks told Heart FM that the bill would unlock 10 billion rand for the Central Energy Fund's equalization fund. This comes as motorists brace for record high fuel prices of over 30 rand a litre on Wednesday. Parks says the fund is designed to cushion South Africans from volatile international fuel prices.
1: It is critical that Treasury and the Central Energy Fund move with speed and utilize this 10 billion rand to provide badly needed fuel levy relief for October and November. This would help ease the cost of living pressures facing workers, lower inflation, and thus prevent yet another potentially devastating repo rate hike in November. COSATU will continue to engage with Parliament on the need to expedite this progressive bill and Treasury on the urgency of providing further relief to workers, commuters, SMEs and the economy. We cannot control the war in the Persian Gulf, but we can control how we protect South Africans and in particular the working middle classes from it.
0: All seven men accused in the murders of Kenan A.K.A. Forbes and Tabelo Tibbs Motswane's murders have pleaded not guilty. The men pleaded not guilty in the Durban High Court to charges including murder, attempted murder and possession of unlawful firearms and ammunition. Forbes and Motswane were shot dead outside a restaurant on Florida Road, Durban in February 2023. The state alleges that the attack was a planned hit, with the accused tracking Forbes' movements prior to the shooting. About one in eight cancers worldwide may be linked to infections that can be prevented or treated, according to new research in The Lancet Oncology. The study estimates that infections were behind about 2.3 million new cancer cases in 2024. Two of these stood out, the stomach bacterium H. pylori and the human papillomavirus, or HPV. Vaccines exist for HPV and hepatitis B, and there are tests and treatment for H. pylori and hepatitis C. Low- and middle-income countries carry about three-quarters of the burden. And finally, Tom Cruise's new film Digger has had one of the weakest openings of his career. The film took about $20 million worldwide over its opening weekend, $8 million of that in North America. The film reportedly cost at least $125 million to make. Critics have mostly panned it. The weak start comes as its studio, Warner Brothers, is being taken over by Paramount, with the deal set to close tomorrow.
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0: On the weather front, it's a mild afternoon in Cape Town, 17 degrees in the city, Stellenbosch 25, Langebaan 18 and Strand 23. On the markets, the Rand's trading at 16.67 to the US dollar, 18.68 to the euro and 22 Rand and 3 cents to the British pound. Gold is trading at $4,144 a fine ounce. And recapping our top story at this hour, COSATU calls on government to make an urgent intervention to cushion motorists against record high fuel prices set to come into effect on Wednesday.
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0: Press 3 for Sesotho.
1: Sesotho, she works here in the office.
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2: Seke kwa, ntabela, jwale.
1: Don't stop me now.
2: There it is.
1: Right, Jamie, put your teeth in, your traffic teeth, at 5:08. Hold on, let me first do this, Jamie Lee Domburg. 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You could save on car insurance. If you don't, ask them for 500 Rand. Jamie.
0: It's busy out there. There's a stationary vehicle reported on the enter inbound after the ramp from Muway, which sees the left shoulder closed. Another stationary vehicle on the N1 inbound at the ramp from Monte Vista Boulevard. There's another one reported on the R300 south after the ramp from Hindle Road. There's sadly been a crash out on the M3 southbound in Bishop's Court, causing heavy delays this afternoon. If you are heading out to Newlands, the M3 both ways queuing towards Rhodes Drive, and then lastly out in Langa, the N7 Jakes Gerwel Drive southbound, heavy delays towards the N2 highway.
1: 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What are you and the husband? What are you and the wife? The partner? Your boyfriend? Girlfriend? What do you guys eat that you don't share with the kids? You eat it after hours. You eat it in the morning. You eat it in the car when the kids, when you drop the kids. You eat it over the weekend when you send the kids to granny and grandpa. 082-222-1049. Harris, what have you got?
2: I've got some boxing for you, Nigel. We spoke about this last week. Tyson Fury, Anthony Joshua saying, well, finally we're going to fight each other. When it's going to be? Well, we can tell you now. It's happening on the 11th of December in the Welsh capital, Cardiff. Dave Allen, who in fact has sparred with both of them, writes in an article on Talk Sport that he fancies Fury for the win. He says that he thinks that there's just too much firepower in those fists.
1: 082-222-1049. Don't bore us. Get to the chorus.

0: to the chorus. Joe Jackson is stepping out. What a song. It's one of the most underrated 80s songs ever. Joe Jackson stepping out is one of my favourite songs of all time. I love it. 5:12, don't bore us, get to the chorus after 6 o'clock tonight. Listen, we're taking your calls right now, 082-222-1049. I'd love to know from you what you and the wife, or you and the husband, your partner, your boyfriend, girlfriend, what do you guys hide from the kids, as in luxuries? And when do you eat it? And where do you hide it? All right, 082-222-1049. Chris Lake is just around the corner, and so are your calls.
1: We are Cape Town. We are Heart FM.

0: You may turn off the lights when you and hubby or the boyfriend or the girlfriend, you nibble, but you don't nibble in front of the kids. 5:15, this is Heart FM. Let's go to Mishka. Mishka is on line number 9. Hello, Mishka, you well?
1: Yes, I'm good, Nigel. How are you?
0: You're very, very good, Mishka. Mishka, I presume you've got a partner, a husband?
1: Yes, I do. His name's Spencer.
0: Spencer, all right. Mishka, would you be so kind to tell me

0: what do you and Spencer nibble on when the kids are not around?
1: So we eat Magnum Death by Chocolate.
0: Oh, it's my favourite.
1: And I think a big one is our Woolies Thick Cut Rum Steak.
0: So oh, we don't share that. You don't share the rum steak?
1: We don't.
0: All right.
2: Our kids.
0: And then where are the kids when you're eating the rump?
1: Kids are at Granny's house.
0: Of course they are.
1: That's a special meal for us.
2: Now they're never going to Granny's house again.
0: Yeah.
1: No, for sure. I'm here to pimp us, eh?
0: Of course. Mishka, and okay, so you got kids, you got Spencer, and you've always been a hearty. What's going on?
1: No, absolutely, always been a hearty.
0: Nice, man. And where are you guys? You north, south, in between?
1: We are in south, so in Lotus River, very close to where you always talk about. So
0: okay.
1: I'm not going to give away my location. But
0: no, don't.
1: You probably know where it is.
0: Yeah, I know that part of the world really, really well. My old stomping ground.
1: Yeah, I believe so.
0: All right. Mishka, many, many thanks. Regards to everybody at home. So it's the old rump steak that you don't eat in front of the kids?
1: No, the thick cat, we don't share.
0: All right, the Kit Kat. All right. I love a Kit Kat, I must admit.
3: And also how you eat it.
0: Yeah. You break it off?
3: So, yeah, so I take off one finger.
0: Finger.
2: One finger at the time.
3: And then I eat.
1: One finger at the time.
3: There we go.
0: Sorry, Mishka?
1: I said one finger at the time.
0: Is that to me or Spencer?
1: No comment.
0: Oh.
3: No, sorry. Comment Spencer, no.
0: Oh, sorry about that. All right, so you were saying...
3: Miska's lying on the floor now.
1: Oh, my word.
0: Anyway, we're still talking Kit Kat here. So you eat, Jeremy, one finger at a time.
3: One finger at a time, yes. Yeah. And then I always like to nibble around the edges. So I take just the...
0: Where?
3: Of the Kit Kat, of the finger. And then I bite like the it's got like a little skirting around the finger of the Kit Kat.
0: Oh.
2: I see it.
3: Can you see it there?
2: You're just nibbling it.
3: Nibbling it. Oh, it's just magnificent.
0: I take a finger and I break it in half, eat the one half and eat the other half. Do you eat it like that as well, Mishka?
1: No, I eat it like Jeremy eats it. All the skirting first.
3: must eat all the skirting off.
2: It lasts longer.
1: Right. And then I get it away
3: for
1: that's the last bit.
3: Oh, stop it. I'm just closing my eyes now.
0: Mishka, nice to talk to you. Give my regards to everybody at home. Are you and thank you for listening on a serious note. Thank you for listening, Mishka. I mean, we're grateful.
1: No, amazing stuff, guys. Keep it up.
0: All right, thank you so much. Let's go to Wayne. He's on line 29. Hello, Wayne.
4: Nigel, good afternoon.
0: Yeah, what are you? Is it your partner or wife?
4: Wife, yes, but I don't even share that with her.
0: Oh, wow. Excellent. Right. So what is it that you nibble on?
4: Well, I do share it with her, but that's after, I think, 5 to 20 times about it.
0: All right.
4: Then it's Bolton.
0: All right, Bolton.
4: Okay.
0: Is it your Druivorce or is it the older moist Bolton?
4: No, definitely moist. It's got nothing to do with my Druivorce.
0: Okay.
3: No.
4: All right. So, but now, you're picturing Bolton slices, am I right?
0: Yes, I am.
4: No, no, sir.
2: So what do you
4: Bolton,
2: have?
4: Right. So Bolton Lanika is if you stretch out your left arm.
0: Yes.
4: From the fingertip of your middle finger to your elbow. The Bolton has got to be that long or if not longer. It's got to be that wide and about a finger thickness.
0: Right. Are you nibbling on that thing?
4: And then you just and cut pieces.
0: Oh, yeah, you cut pieces, right. And then at what stage do you give your wife that big piece of Bolton?
4: What big piece? You can get a piece as big as my pinky.
2: Wow. Your poor wife.
0: All right. Wayne, many, many thanks. So he sits there. Do you use a knife?
4: I use a knife when I'm at home. Otherwise, if I have...
0: You use your teeth.
4: Yes, bro. I start eating in Pick and Pay hyper already until I get to the top.
0: Oh, okay.
4: And then I just tear off the sticker,
0: yes,
4: the writing on, and I give them that.
0: This is true.
2: Even before you get home, that Bolton is up.
0: All right. Yeah. Wayne, many, many thanks. Enjoy. Let's go to Eugene. He's on line 35. Hello, Eugene.
5: Hello.
0: Are you well?
5: I'm good and you, man.
0: Yeah, very.

0: Very good. What do you nibble on? The kids are excluded from your nibbling.
1: Yo, I like my papa bites, and I don't share it.
0: Well,
1: I love my papa bites.
0: I love papa bites.
2: Which flavor?
0: Mexican.
2: Ooh,
1: okay. I like Mexican chili, the jalapeno, now and the fruit chutney.
2: The fruit chutney, it has to
0: be
2: fruit chutney.
0: Oh, no!
2: Yes!
0: Deal with that fruit chutney and the rubbish.
2: I love fruit chutney.
0: Then, yeah, and when I eat the sort of papa bites,
2: mm-hmm.
0: I have to lick my fingers afterwards.
2: You save that for last.
0: Yeah.
3: What's
2: fingers?
3: That?
2: You save your fingers for last. So you know, you just keep eating, and you leave that spices there.
0: Yeah.
2: And
0: yeah.
2: The last thing you do is just...
0: Lick your fingers.
2: Lick your fingers.
3: Suck on the fingers.
0: Yeah. Yeah. Do you lick your fingers or suck your fingers, Eugene?
1: I lick my fingers.
0: Say that again?
1: I lick my fingers.
0: All right, put that in the replay, Obuchino. All right, Eugene, you like the old Mexican chili and the old... I'm not a fan of fruit in chutney, I've never been. Mexican chili for me, papa bites. Oh, it's delicious.
1: Oh, awesome.
0: Unhealthy, you know, but delicious.
1: What I do with it... When I see the children around, and I just hide it under my pillow, then I just keep myself asleep.
0: All right.
1: Keep myself tired.
0: All right, then you bite into the pillow.
1: Yeah, so I take some piece for piece out. Till they go, when they go sleep, it's like we're having a party, me and my wife.
0: All right, does she also have the old papa bite?
1: Yeah, she also likes papa bites, but she's more into biltong.
0: All right, and does she say, I love it when you call me Big Papa?
1: Uh-huh. It's got the ring to it.
0: You bet. Anyway.
3: Goodness.
0: Eugene, many, many thanks. 523, Raiz is on 47. Hey, Raiz.
4: Good afternoon, Nigel. How are you?
0: Yeah, there. You're a regular on the show, aren't you?
4: I am indeed.
0: All right, Raiz. Raiz, married, a girlfriend. What's going on?
4: I'm married.
0: Yeah.
4: I've got 5 children.
0: Of course you have.
4: Happily married.
0: Oh, yeah, it sounds like it. Listen, Raiz.
4: Good afternoon, Jamie and Jeremy.
2: Good afternoon.
3: Good afternoon.
0: Raiz, what do you and the wife nibble on?
4: We nibble on a PS slab, Cadbury PS slab, and Boltong.
0: All right. And you don't share with the kids?
4: Unfortunately, we don't share with the kids.
0: Of course, unfortunately, we don't share. No, you mustn't. You mustn't, all right. Cadbury slab and what is it? Boltong.
2: And Boltong.
4: What's the
0: PS.
2: Very popular, hey?
0: Yeah, Boltong's very popular. Raiz, really nice talking to you. And listen, thank you for choosing the Nigel Pearce Show.
4: Likewise, brother. You're welcome.
0: All right. I mean, you could have been somewhere else, but you've obviously chosen us.
4: Always tuned in, Joe.
0: All right.
4: Always tuned in.
0: All right. Raiz, many, many thanks. Blessings to you and the wife,
4: man.
0: And the 18 kids.
4: Can I just send a shout-out?
0: Of course you can.
4: I'd like to send a shout-out to the Titan security team and Adrian in particular. He asked me to just mention his name on the radio.
0: Yeah.
4: And he's tuned in now.
0: All right, of course. Thanks, Raiz.
4: Right.
0: Thanks, eh?
4: Well,
0: we love shout-outs on the Nigel Pearce Show. Not. Let's go to Arthur. Hey, Arthur, how's it going?
3: Arthur.
5: Hi, good on you guys.
0: Yeah, we're very, very good, Arthur. Arthur, would you be so kind to tell me what you and your partner or wife nibble on, but you don't want the kids to find out?
5: Well, sometimes I don't want the wife to find out either.
0: Yeah.
5: You know, a couple of years ago, they was at Health Shaker, eh? So the containers is quite robust. So what I do is I take the containers and I remove the label and I put all my sweets, my goodies, my nuts, all in there, and I change the name to electrical parts, screws. So the camouflage is there. They won't know what it is.
0: Oh, I love it.
5: So they won't scratch in that containers because they assume there's electrical parts or there's parts in there. But in the meantime, all my goodies is in there.
0: All right.
2: Your heartbreak.
0: Your sweets, your biltong. What else do you nibble on?
5: Macadamia nuts. I like the nuts. Caramel nuts, caramel popcorn. All that is in the different... Containers,
0: all right.
5: Yeah.
0: Arthur, many, many thanks. Nice to talk to you. Regards to everybody at home. Cheers. Bye-bye. Let's go to Mel. Mel's on line 63.

0: Hello, Mel.
1: Hi, Nigel.
0: Are you well?
1: I'm good.
0: Yeah, you're very, very good. Listen, Mel, how did Monday go for you?
1: Monday is still going, Nigel. I'm at work, working overtime, so it's still going.
0: All right. Where are you, in the north or south, as in work?
1: Grosse Park. Oh, no. Work? Weinberg.
0: Weinberg.
1: Electricity department, yes.
0: Oh, the electricity department.
1: That's right.
0: Sure. How's that looking?
1: Well, you know, people steal and we need to fix.
0: Oh my goodness, shame, man.
1: Yeah.
0: Mel. So, Mel, tell me, how does one, I mean, not that we want to encourage it, but just for interest's sake, because I don't steal electricity, but how does it all work?
1: No, I don't mean stealing electricity, I mean stealing cables.
0: Oh, cables.
1: Then we have to go and replace, yes.
0: Oh, no, Mel, man,
1: yes.
0: Sorry.
1: Yeah, well, what can we do?
0: Yeah, and where are they taking that, to a scrapyard?
1: Well, no, it has to go back to work, eh? It has to go back to work.
2: The guys are taking it.
1: Yeah, the guys are taking it to the scrapyard.
0: Oh, the guys are taking it to the scrap. And what are they getting at the scrapyard for a cable, a copper cable?
1: Oh, I don't exactly know, but they get quite a buck.
0: Oh. Anyway, not something that we encourage, just a bit of an FYI. Mel, what do you and your partner or husband nibble on, but you don't nibble in front of the kids?
1: Well, my partner and I do Mexican chili chips. That's one of our favorites.
0: I love Mexican
1: chili
0: chips.
1: Man, man, a chocolate.
0: Man,
1: no,
0: man.
1: Man, man.
0: I love it, man, man.
1: Man, man, a chocolate.
0: Yeah,
1: yes.
0: And what kind of chocolate do you like? What kind of chocolate does he like?
1: I like the biscuit. He likes the mint. You know, the minty.
0: Yeah. Mexican.
1: And also, Romani cream biscuits. We will buy the, you know, the normal biscuits, the Mardi biscuits and all that. They can have that. But the Romani creams and stuff, that goes into the private stash.
0: Oh, right. So they must eat Mari biscuits and you guys are eating the Romani creams.
1: Yes.
0: Romani.
1: Yes, we do.
0: But I find it's not the same like it was in the 80s. Am I right or wrong?
1: No, you're right. It's not the same.
0: Oh.
1: Not the same.
0: All
1: but
0: right.
1: It still does the thing, you know?
0: Yeah, it's good.
1: Mm.
0: It's good. All right.
1: Yeah, it's so nice because we will sit and watch TV, you know, in the lounge, and I have a throw over my couch, and the minute someone comes out of the room, it goes under the throw.
0: Okay. Just be careful what you you grab on after that.
2: You can easily make a mistake here.
1: Man.
0: Sorry, is this Mexican chili? Sorry, it's beef.
1: Oh, my goodness.
0: Sorry, it's beef. It's beef. It's beef.
2: I thought they discontinued chocolate lug.
0: It's lightly salted. It's not Mexican chili. All right, Mel. Listen, enjoy your late scoff, and all the best with electric.
1: Thank you.
0: All right, Mel. Look after yourself,
1: thank
0: eh?
1: Thank you, guys.
0: Bye-bye.
3: Bye, Mel.
0: Bye-bye.
3: Hey.
0: 082.
1: Bye, Jim.
0: Cheers, eh? 082-222-1049. Sienna Spiro's just around the corner. Jamie Lee Domburg's got you ubiquitous and quotidian traffic. Jamie.
3: Just a quick check-in on the roads out in Newlands. The M3 southbound still queuing towards Rhodes Drive. If you are heading out to Mitchell's Plain, the R300 southbound is also queuing towards the Stock Road exit. And then there's a stationary vehicle on the R300 south, just after the ramp from Hindle Road, that left shoulder currently closed.
0: Jeremy Harris.
4: Interesting story on Talk Sport, where they are quoting an article with UFC CEO Dana White, who now values his company at $50 billion, which is a 2.5 million% increase since the company was purchased for $2 million in 2001.
0: Unbelievable.
4: How about that?
0: I know. 082-222-1049. Jamie hasn't played this game with us. We play it in about 15 minutes. But if you think you're very good at vowel play, all right, then just send us a WhatsApp. 082-222-1049. Vowel play. We're going to drop the vowels of band names. If you're very good with this game, and you were the other day, hashtag vowel if you want to play. We stick you on after 5:30.
5: Hey, hey, come on and play.
0: Give me a second. Oh, Shay, what happened there? Oh, yes, I know what happened there. Just recall the news for me, please, Shay, the news headlines.

0: Sorry about that. Recall the news headlines from Michelle. There we go. And let's go to Ryan.
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2: In the headlines, Middle East tensions are driving sharp fuel price increases in South Africa from Wednesday. Petrol prices are going up by between 3 rand and 12 cents a litre and 3 rand and 33 cents a litre. Diesel prices will go up by between 2 rand and 84 cents and 3 rand and 24 cents a litre, while illuminating paraffin rises by 3 rand and 58 cents a litre. The National Consumer Commission has announced a safety recall affecting 291 Volkswagen Amarok vehicles sold in South Africa between June and September this year. The commission says the curtain airbags may not fully deploy during a front or side impact because of contact with a vehicle component. And Eastern Cape ANC Youth League leader and ward councillor candidate Ngwawonke Bulala has died from gunshot wounds 3 months after he was ambushed in Qumbu. He was shot alongside fellow league activist Wanele Gonshi, who died at the scene. Bulala had been in hospital since the June attack. No arrests have been made. Those are all the news headlines from me, Ryan Fortune, for now. I'll be back with a full news bulletin at 6 o'clock.
0: We had the segment earlier on. What if you stop buying because it's become too expensive? And we read this story is about 25 minutes old. World food prices near a four-year high in September. It's a global issue. It's a global problem. And the UK is considering tariffs on Chinese car imports. Here's Sienna Spiro. If you want to play vowel play, 082-222-1049, we drop the vowels of band names. Can you do it?

0: Dangers in the ubiquitous and quotidian traffic on this Monday afternoon. It's 25 minutes away from 6.
1: Things are still crawling out there. If you are heading out at a noon, Malibongwe Drive is moving slowly at the N7 highway. Out in Milnerton on Kuberg Road northbound, queuing traffic reported towards Montague Drive. If you are heading out onto the Marine Drive outbound stretch, there's heavy delays through Milnerton. And lastly, out on Baden-Powell Drive eastbound, some congestion towards Strandfontein Road.
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1: Good afternoon to you and welcome to the FNB Sports Central, where we bring you SA Sport at its very best. The Bok women were in no mood for charity as they blanked Spain yesterday to win 20-0 at the Estadio Olimpico in Seville. Tries for South Africa from Carter Jacobs, Aseze Hele and Yaki Siliers. Siliers also added 5 points from the kicking tee. This was their seventh successive win over Spain and rounds off a good away campaign in the WXV for Babalwa Lacha and her team. Speaking of Lacha, the skipper had to leave the field early as a precautionary measure, but then returned later as her replacement, Nombuyo Kezo Mdliki, was stretched off later in the game. The Bok women were full of running and always posed a threat to Spain when on attack, and in defense, the South African defense was rock solid. The team now return home for a short period of rest and then get ready to host Ireland at the Athlone Stadium on 24 October in their next WXV encounter. And we stay with rugby news action from the Vodacom URC from the past weekend as the DHL Stormers went down 17-13 to Edinburgh on Friday night. The Stormers have yet to win on Scottish soil, and that wasn't going to change this past weekend, especially with a malfunctioning lineout in high winds at the Hive Stadium in Edinburgh. The Stormers were well placed to grab the win through a try from Hajiba Diamani and 8 points from Joaquin Ahmed, who kicked well in difficult conditions, but the Cape side will look back at poor lineout throwing and execution as probably the main reason for their loss. The team are back in Cape Town for this Saturday's Coastal Derby with the Hollywood Bet Sharks. And talking about the Sharks, they continued their good start with their second win in two outings as they beat Leinster 26-20 in Durban. Other South African results saw the Vodacom Bulls go down 26-22 to Munster, while the Lions are also unbeaten after two games. They beat the Ospreys 35-19 in Johannesburg. Well, there we go. That's a wrap on your sport. And for the FNB Sports Central, I'm Jeremy Harris.
0: South African sport continues to inspire with its strength, skill and spirit, and FNB is right there with it. Let's celebrate the passion and excellence that unite us on and off the field. Catch FNB Sports Central on Heart FM for the moments that change the game. FNB, help changes everything. 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All you've got to do is identify the name of the band in a round of Vowel Play. 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

0: Hey, Vanessa, are you well?
1: Oh, well, Nigel, and you?
0: Very well. You're going to bring that attitude home, baby.
1: Okay.
0: When a fire starts to burn, you're going to bring that attitude home.
1: You're my love.
0: Where are you, Vanessa? You sound like fun already.
1: I'm at home.
0: All right, where's home, Vanessa?
1: In Eagle Park, near Grassy Park.
0: Oh, yes. Well, which just give me the big road near Eagle Park?
1: It's Old Stramfontein Road.
0: Old Stramfontein, of course it is. Yes, I know exactly where it is. All right, Eagle. Yes. I didn't know that was Eagle Park.
1: It's near Pelican Park, yes.
0: Yes, yes, yes. There used to be a shop on that road many, many moons ago, and there used to be a Trek garage also on that road.
1: Yes, I know that, yes.
0: Yeah.
1: They were the old Stramfontein, yes. Old Pelican Park.
0: That's
1: old
0: correct. Park, there used to be a Trek garage on the left if you were heading towards Stramfontein. On the right, I think it was called the Horseshoe thing. We used to pop in there when we used to go to family either in Stramfontein or Mitchell's Plain. I wonder how many people remember that. That's taken us now to the early 70s, if memory serves.
1: 70s, yeah. 80s, yes.
0: That's it. All right.
1: Yeah.
0: All right. Vanessa, you got a husband, you got a partner, you got kids. What's the story? You sound attractive.
1: I'm staying alone. Kids is growing up. Two children, three grandchildren.
0: Nice, man. And what are their names, the grandkids?
1: The grandkids is 19, 15, and 12.
0: 19, 15, and 12. And do they come over and kiss granny?
1: A lot.
0: All right. Can I come over and kiss granny too?
2: Me too. Ask someone to do that. Please, Vanessa.
0: I might just stay. All right.
1: You might just stay.
0: I might just stay.
2: Just for a little bit of a cuddle. Don't be like that, Vanessa.
0: All right.
1: Okay.
0: Okay. Right. That's nice, Vanessa.
2: I'm on my way.
0: Vanessa, we're doing a round of vowel play. Have a listen. Just give us a second. You sound quite cheerful and playful and happy. That's what we like, Vanessa. You sound like fun. All right, Vanessa. This is how it works. A little bit of vowel play. We're dropping the vowels of all... we're dropping the vowels of this particular band, all right?
1: Okay.
0: So I'm going to give you the letters. Obviously, I've dropped the vowels. You've got to give me the name.

0: the band. All right, Vanessa?
1: Okay.
0: All right. And if you want to play,
1: I would try.
0: Of course you'd. In fact, Vanessa, because you're so sexy and attractive, and you've allowed me to give you a little puxentry, I'm going to hold your hand and guide you through the labyrinth that is vowel play. All right.
1: Okay.
0: All right, Vanessa.
1: Nigel.
0: All right. Here we go, Vanessa. We've dropping the vowels. And if you want to help Vanessa, 082-222-1049, if you think you're very good at this game. Here it comes, Vanessa. All the letters except the vowels. Here it comes. Listen carefully. T-H, okay. T-H-B, T-L-S.
1: T-H-B.
0: T-L-S.
1: T-L-S.
0: Yes, the name of the band, please, Vanessa, in a round of vowel play. We've dropped all the vowels.
1: Okay.
0: Yeah, give us the name of a band.
1: T-L-B-T-L-S.
0: T-H-B.
1: Yes.
0: T-L-S. We've dropped the vowels. You need to give me the name of a very famous band. Vowel play.
1: It can be Bobby, did I say?
2: Vanessa, Vanessa, Vanessa.
0: Vanessa. Oh, I love you already. Jay Mark, makes you want to lach, my girl. Oh, Vanessa, I could argue right now. That I could really argue. Oh, that made my day. All right.
1: Thank you, Nigel.
0: No, you're very welcome. You're very welcome. Vanessa, okay. I'm going to give you a clue. Okay, the first clue is we've dropped the vowels, right? That's number one.
1: Yes.
0: Here come the letters again. T-H-B-T-L-S. Famous band.
1: Oh.
0: Mm.
1: No, I cannot even sing now.
0: Sorry?
1: I cannot even think of a band.
0: All right. Here's a big clue for you, Vanessa. I want to hold your hand.
1: What? I want to hold your hand.
0: Yeah, what comes to mind?
3: Well.
1: You.
0: Help.
1: No, Nigel, man, really.
0: I want to hold your hand. Help. Hello, goodbye. Do you live in Penny Lane?
1: My brain is supposed to know muff.
0: Do you live in Penny Lane?
1: No.
0: Have you got a sister called Eleanor Rigby?
1: No.
0: No. Do you know Lucy in the Sky with Diamonds?
1: No.
0: No.
2: No.
0: Yeah. Do you?
1: I only know old school men.
0: Yes, do you? Have you got a sister called Michelle?
1: I got a friend called Michelle, yes.
0: There we go. All right, that's a great start.
1: Okay.
0: Yeah. Vowel play. Any other tracks, Jeremy, that will help Vanessa get across the line? As in, yeah, a little clues. Where you live, Vanessa, is there a strawberry field opposite where you live?
1: No.
0: No, no, no. Are one of your grandkids called Hey Jude?
1: Hey Jude.
2: Yes.
4: Yes.
2: Yes. Yes. Who sang that?
1: Don't be afraid. That number.
0: Who sings that?
1: Who sings that number?
2: Yes. That is the question.
1: Who sings that number now?
2: Yes.
0: Yes. Yes. You're nearly there. You're nearly there.
2: I can feel. I can taste it.
0: The name of the band in a round of vowel play. We've dropped the vowels, Vanessa. T H B T L S.
1: Who's in the number?
4: You've got this, Vanessa.
1: Don't you?
0: Yeah, it's the long and winding road, Vanessa. Just let it be. Let it be.
1: I know it's a lady that's in it.
0: Yes. Yes. You.

0: give it to me. Give it to me. Give me the lady's name.
1: Did you know Dolly Parton
0: is
1: in that number?
0: No.
2: No.
0: Dolly Parton.
2: What a good
0: guess. No. No, no, no, no. Not Dolly Parton.
1: No.
0: No. Yeah. Give me a second.
1: I know the number.
0: Yes.
1: The words of the number, everything I know, but I can't remember who sing it.
0: All right. Let me see if I can give you another clue. What about yesterday? Yesterday, all my troubles seem so far away. Yeah, who sings that, Vanessa?
1: See what they used to be.
0: Yeah.
1: I remember the number, but I can't remember the. The one who's seen it.
0: Yeah, it's a hard day's night. It really is.
1: Hello.
0: All you need is love, Vanessa.
1: Is that number also she's seen it, eh?
0: Sorry?
1: Is she seen that number also?
0: Yes. Yes. Yeah. All you need is love.
1: I don't
0: know. No, no problem.
1: No, master, I'm not here.
0: Excuse me?
1: My nerves is up. I don't know.
0: You don't know. All right.
1: Really.
0: I want you to listen on the radio, Vanessa. Someone is going to help you.
1: Okay, put the radio off.
0: No. Okay, it's fine. Let me try and help you. If I said to you the beat.
1: The Beatles.
0: Yay! Yeah, well spotted, Vanessa. Nice. Nicely played.
1: Sorry,
2: all right. I was also stumped, Vanessa. Don't worry.
0: Can I give you a little Puxunchi now?
1: Yes, you can now.
0: All right, Vanessa, we love you. We got to go. And just remember, Vanessa, just remember. You're
1: unbelievable. Thank you, Nigel.
0: All right, I love you. I love you, Vanessa. Okay. Bye-bye. Let's go to Firoza. She's on line 29. Hey, Firoza, are you well?
3: Hi, well, and you?
0: Yeah, good. So we're dropping the vowels in a round of vowel play. Here it comes. You need to give me the name of the band, Firoza. G-R-N.
3: Just a heads up, I was born in the 80s. I was listening to Vanessa now, and I want to go for
0: it. Okay, no. This will be right up your alley. Okay. Here we go, Firoza. G-R-N-D-Y. Give me the name of the band.
3: G-R-N-D-Y.
0: Yeah.
2: Very well known.
3: G-R-N-D-Y.
0: Vowel. Sorry?
3: Sound title? song? G-R-N-D-Y.
0: Yeah, G-R-N-D-Y. We've dropped the vowels in a round of vowel play. Give me the name of the band, please.
3: R-N-D-Y.
0: Yeah.
3: No.
0: I'm going to go, yes, Firoza. You've got this.
2: Yeah.
4: G-R-N-D-Y.
0: And we've dropped the vowels because we're playing vowel play.
3: G-R-N-D-Y. Hold on.
0: Must admit, Jamie got it within 5 seconds.
3: Oh, no. G-R-N-D-Y.
0: Yeah. Take a guess.
3: Why do I feel so silly at the moment? G-R-N-D-Y.
0: Bobby Hendrix.
3: Bobby Hendrix.
0: No. You don't know?
3: No.
0: Oh, you don't know? Okay. You're going to have to listen on the radio, Firoza. We'll give you the answer in a moment.
3: Okay.
0: All right. Cheers, Firoza. Let's go to Tyra. Tyra's on line 31. Hey, Tyra, you well?
5: Yes, I'm good. How are you?
0: Yeah, good. G-R-N-D-Y, have you got it?
5: Green Day.
0: 100%. There you go! Here's another one for you, Tyra. You're doing well. Vowel play is up and running. We've dropped the vowel.

0: Balls, here it comes. THPLC. THPLC.
1: THPLC.
0: Nicole is all over it already. And so is Aris. THPLC. Vowel play. We've dropped the vowels. You need to give me the name of the band.
1: The Police.
0: Sorry?
1: The Police.
2: What? The what?
0: The what?
1: The Police.
2: Say one more time for us.
0: Are you saying it with an American accent?
1: No. The Police.
0: Is she saying it?
2: She's saying it right. She's got a bit of a twang.
0: Yeah, yeah. It's the Police.
3: The
0: yes.
3: Police.
0: Well done, Tyra.
1: Thank you.
0: All right. What do you do during the day? What's your skill set?
1: Oh, I'm only here from Australia.
0: You're a?
1: I'm here from Australia.
0: Oh, no. Oh, it's such a bad line, Tyra. See if we can get on after six, maybe. 082-222-1049. If you're half decent with the old general knowledge and you want to play the race, vote to the greatest radio game on planet Earth. You're up against Harrison Domburg. You've 2 minutes, two callers, two show members, one winner. Now, the callers, they're on my team. You start on 10 points. Harrison Domburg, they've got to race you down. If you think your general knowledge is not too bad, we team you up, we pair you up with someone else, and then Harrison Domburg have to race you down on the air after six.
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0: by Tyler, That Girl. Ryan is at the news desk. 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
2: In the news of this hour, Kasatu calls for urgent government intervention to cushion motorists against record fuel prices, and a call on government for greater investment in teachers. Good afternoon, I'm Ryan Fortune. Kasatu is calling on Parliament.

0: Conservative will continue to engage with Parliament on the need to expedite this progressive bill and Treasury on the urgency of providing further relief to workers, commuters, SMEs and the economy. We cannot control the war in the Persian Gulf, but we can control how we protect South Africans and in particular the working middle classes from it.
1: And National Police spokesperson Atlenda Mate says the disciplinary proceedings against Lieutenant General Shadrack Sibiya are proceeding and have not been halted. Mate says the disciplinary hearing and the Labour Court proceedings are separate matters and have been running in parallel. She says the disciplinary hearing was heard yesterday, with the applicant's request for a postponement granted.
2: The matter has been postponed to the 12th of October to allow him an opportunity to consult with his legal representatives in preparation for the hearing. The urgent application before the Labour Court was also heard today and has been adjourned to allow SAPS to file its opposing papers and allow the applicant to file his replying affidavit before the matter can be heard by court.
1: And finally, the Public Servants Association says government must increase investment in the education sector to support teachers and improve learning. Commemorating World Teachers Day today, the union says educators need better working conditions and support as they face overcrowded classrooms, staff shortages, safety concerns, limited resources and growing administrative pressure. Here's the PSA's Claude Nyker.
3: The Public Servants Association urges government to prioritize the education sector by ensuring that critical vacancies are filled, sufficient numbers of qualified educators are recruited and retained. The Public Servants Association, the PSA, once again wishes all educators a peaceful, a safe environment to work in and a happy future.
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1: On the weather front, it's a cool evening in Cape Town. Cape Town 17 degrees, Stellenbosch 22 degrees, Langebaan 18 and Strand 20 degrees. On the markets, the Rand's trading at 16.67 to the US dollar, 18.68 to the euro, 22 Rand and 3 cents to the British pound. Gold is trading at $4,144 a fine ounce. And recapping our top story at this hour, COSATU calls for urgent government intervention to cushion motorists against record fuel prices set to come into effect on Wednesday.
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1: Good morning, good afternoon, good evening, and good grief, you're here.
0: Press 2 for Afrikaans.
2: Hello, hello, kan julle dit nou glo, dames en here, hier sit ons in die laaste uur van hierdie uitstekende uitsending van hierdie skou. 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
0: Press 3 for Sesotho.
2: Osekwa and Kloka Kelalong.
1: I think we might have used this before, but I'm going to go, don't you forget about me.
2: It was used before in a different language.
1: Of course.
2: But that is correct.
1: Absolutely. I was a little worried there. Right, Jamie Lee Domburg, it's coming up for 10 past 6. Cape Townians, are they still on the road?
0: They certainly are. There's some roadworks reported on the N2 outbound after the ramp from Spine Road, which sees the left shoulder closed. There's still that stationary vehicle on the N1 inbound at the ramp to Saunstall Road. All lanes seem to be open, but please drive with caution. The N2 outbound is queuing towards the R300 interchange. And then lastly, just in, there's been a crash on the N1 inbound at the ramp from McIntyre Road. That right lane currently obstructed. Do pass with caution.
1: All right. Man City very much in the news. Before we get to Harris and the sport, let's roll this Jim Daly tape.

0: Jeremy Harris.
1: Very good. Goodness. Okay, so there's no cheating as far as I can tell at the moment. In the UEFA Nations League match between Cyprus and Latvia, 8 minutes in, goalless at the moment. There's also...
0: why is there nobody in the stadium, Harris?
1: That's a good question. I mean, you can see there's pockets of crowd there.
0: Yeah.
1: But it might... I mean, these aren't exactly the two leading lights of world football.
0: No, they're not.
1: I'm being kind.
0: Absolutely.
1: So maybe for tonight's later game, one of the feature games, which is like France-Belgium.
0: Oh, is that a game tonight?
1: That's a game tonight,
0: good,
1: yeah. So
0: that should be a crackerjacker.
1: That should be, whereas these five people who've come to watch the game... I mean, maybe it's...
0: Can't stand this tournament. I really... it's a waste of time.
1: It really is. And they've got like a international break so they can have this tournament. Anyway, we spoke earlier about this, Nudge. Poor Daniel Medvedev. And I say poor Daniel Medvedev because it was a reflex. I don't believe he had intent to do this, but he lost his game to Novak Djokovic in the semifinals of the China Open. What happened was, in frustration, he sort of lashed out at the ball. The ball, he had no control, but he really got hold of it, hit the spectator in the eye. And the spectator had to be removed by the medical services. Immediately, of course, he was disqualified in consultation with the match referee. He was also been stripped of all of his ranking points.

0: He's been stripped of his prize money. It's just a bad day at the office before Daniel Medvedev. I mean, to his credit, Novak Djokovic going, look, I've had this happen to me. I've got sympathy. I watched it. I mean, he had no intent.
1: It just happened.
2: You're
1: in the moment. Frustrated, and it's one of those. You hit a bad shot in golf. You don't want to break the bloody club, but sometimes you do.
0: Yeah.
1: It happens. And here's the thing, folks. I mean, that's life that has just happened there to Daniil Medvedev. You know, you're in the moment, and something has happened, and it's a huge lesson for him. It's a huge lesson for Novak.
0: Yeah.
1: That you know, sometimes you get angry and you lose it. It is what it is. But yeah, Novak's through to the final to play Alex de Minaur, which Jeremy puts on his lawn every year.
0: Yeah, so now and again, it's good for your lawn to do that.
1: 082-222-1049. Don't bore us, get to the chorus.

If you want to play the race, if your general knowledge is half decent, we're going to team you up, pair you up with another listener, and then you're up against Harrison Domburg. They've got to race you down. You start with 10 points. The race is on. 2 minutes, two callers, two show members, one winner. Heinrich has sent us a note. Jeremy says, no, guys. You've justified Medvedev behavior. Recall that statement. Heinrich, I think, and I had this discussion with Jeremy off the air. I think the notion of everybody being like Roger Federer is a false and naive notion. Now, Roger was a proper gentleman. But everybody else, including Roger, you know, we're simply Homo sapiens. We get angry, which is an emotion. We get frustrated. And I agree with Jeremy. I don't think, even Novak in 2020, I don't think he had intention of hurting anybody. That's number one. I think he was frustrated. And I think anybody who's played elite sport, and most of us listening to the show, you know my Gary Kirsten line, most of us listening to the show, in fact, let me sketch it for you, 99.9% of the people listening to the show have never ever played elite sport. You faffed around in the road, you've got your little colours here, you've played under 19, and to be searingly honest, that's where it ended, because that's the nature of elite sport. Okay? But if we want every single tennis player coming through right now to be like Roger Federer, I think you're smoking your socks. And I think in life, if you're expecting everybody to be like Mother Teresa and the Dalai Lama, I think you are smoking your socks. That's not life. And trust me, in the 5 years that I've been away, I have lived and I've read stuff. So I think this notion, and it's not just Heinrich, it's

0: everybody, not everybody, but a percentage of people, they'll go, Jeremy shouldn't have done that. Susie shouldn't have done that. Guys, we're dealing with human beings here.
1: Yeah.
0: We're fallible. You're going to fall. You're going to stumble. You're going to be hit with a number of curveballs. And this notion, I keep coming back to it, this notion of perfection, whether it be tennis or whether it be broadcasting or whether it be life in general, be the perfect husband, the perfect wife, you're fooling yourself. So it's not, I mean, yeah, I just think generally we must have that view on the sort of this thing called life. I'm reading this book by Steve Magnus at the moment called Win the Inside Game, and he talks about stuff like this. Go and read it, please, folks. 082-222-1049. We want to play the race. Your general knowledge is not too bad. Here's a little bit of a bonus. Your partner, whom you've never met, his or her general knowledge, also not too bad. These intellectual giants in front of me, they have got to race you down. It's coming your way in about 5 to 10 minutes.

Oh, we just posted something to Insta Story. Capital NP, go there now. Capital NP on Insta. A new Insta Story is Sumaya.

0: Yeah, they've written a song about you. If your name is Sumaya. Right, 6:24. 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Please go there. The social media department, they've asked me to blow this up over the next 24 hours. 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The digital department, the social media department, they want you to get involved. We've got millions and millions of listeners across the globe, and the digital department, the social media department, they want to know what have you stopped buying because it's become too expensive. 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I've posted an Insta story to my Insta. Capital NP, and you can add a comment as well at 6:25. The race. Let's go to Robin first, and then I'm going to go to Ricardo. Hey, Robin, are you well?
1: Hey, Nigel, how you doing?
0: I'm very, very well, Robin. And where are you?
1: I'm on my way home.
0: Where's home?
1: Home is in Tejadal.
0: Tejadal, all right.
2: What's
0: so
2: it?
0: You take McIntyre, and then you go up a little hill.
1: There we go.
0: There you go.
2: Oh, built in GPS right here.
0: All right.
1: Everything if it comes to Nigel.
0: All right. Robin, hold on there. You are playing with Ricardo. Hello, Ricky.
3: How's it, Nigel?
0: Yeah, you well?
3: Yeah, I'm well, and you?
0: All right. Robin, meet Ricky. Ricky, meet Robin.
3: How's it, Robin?
0: All right. Two of you will be playing. You need to amass as many points as you possibly can in a round of the race. Now, if I hear any correct answer, I will give you a point, all right? Any correct answer. But the trick is to move through these questions very, very quickly. There are about 20 questions we can fit in, which means that you can score big. But if you hang around too long, the clock is ticking, all right?
3: Okay.
0: All right, here we go.
3: Okay.
0: 2 minutes, two callers, two show members, one winner. You guys, Robin and Ricky, you start on 10. Harrison Domberg, they have got to race you down. Robin and Ricky, your time starts now. What is 12 times 8?
3: 12 times 8 is 80. It is 90.
4: 90.
0: Sorry?
4: What? 90. 96.

0: Speaks.
1: That is correct. What is a word that describes a noun?
0: A doing word.
1: No.
0: Horse.
1: Which animal can sleep while standing up?
0: Ostrich.
1: No.
0: Flamingo.
1: No.
0: Horse.
1: No.
0: Horse.
1: What is the name of Don Quixote's horse?
0: Horse.
1: What is the SI base unit of luminous intensity?
0: Horse. What?
1: Which country won the 2019 Cricket World Cup?
0: Australia.
1: No.
0: India?
1: Yes. What is the largest island in the Mediterranean Sea?
0: Sicily?
1: That is correct. Which singer released the album Future Nostalgia?
0: Future Nostalgia.
1: Which civilization created the ancient city of Tikal?
0: The Mayans.
1: Sorry?
0: Mayans?
1: No.
0: Mongolian?
1: No.
0: Pass.
1: Which blood type is known as the universal plasma donor?
0: B.
1: No.
0: Positive?
1: Sorry?
0: Positive?
1: No.
0: Pass.
1: Which country won the first FIFA World Cup in 19... That is correct. Which sport has positions called pitcher and catcher?
0: Baseball.
1: That is correct. In the TV series Friends, what is the name of Ross's sister?
0: Monica.
1: That is correct. Which Roman emperor is associated?
0: Nero.
1: That is correct. Which blood type is known as the universal red?
0: AB. O negative.
1: That is correct.
0: Oh.
1: What is the name of the fictional city?
2: Ooh. I was worried there for a second, but well done.
0: We were nervous in the beginning.
1: 10 plus 8 is 18.
3: Yikes.
1: Wow. Oh, it's a big score. It's a big score. It's a big score. Harrison Domba, gold on there, Robin and Ricky. Right, here we go. 2 minutes on the clock. Jeremy Harris and Jamie Lee Domberg, they have got a race down 18. What is 15% of 200?
4: 30.
1: That is correct. What is the square root of 144?
4: 12.
1: That is correct. What is the pH of pure water at 25 degrees?
4: Pass.
1: How many continents are there?
4: 9.
2: 9.
1: Incorrect.
4: 11.
1: No.
4: Pass.
1: Which organ produces insulin?
4: Pancreas.
1: That is correct. What is the chemical symbol for sodium?
4: Na.
1: That is correct. Which element has the atomic number 26?
4: Pass.
2: There are 7 continents.
1: That is correct. Which animal is famous for building dams?
4: Beaver.
1: That is correct. What is the name of the Roman god of war?
4: Also pass.
1: Which planet is the hottest in our solar system?
2: Saturn?
1: No.
4: Uranus.
1: No.
2: Pluto.
1: Venus is correct. A line where two pieces of fabric are joined is called?
2: A hem.
1: No.
4: Stitching.
1: No.
4: Pass.
1: Who played Dorothy in The Wizard of Oz?
4: Also pass.
2: It's called a seam.
1: That is correct. How many chambers does the human heart have?
2: 4.
1: That is correct. What is a poem of 14 lines traditionally called?
2: Pass.
4: A quintet.
1: No.
4: Okay, we're passing that one. If you know it.
1: What is the largest species?
2: A sonnet.
4: Sonnet.
1: That is correct. What is the largest species of penguin?
4: Pass.
1: Which part of a plant absorbs water from the soil?
4: The root?
1: That is correct.
2: Emperor penguin.
1: That is correct, Jamie. Which planet is known as the morning star or evening star?
4: Pass.
1: Which novel features the character Atticus Finch?
4: Pass.
2: Which planet is known?
1: What is the name of the ship on which Charles Darwin sailed?
4: Pass.
1: Which element has the highest melting point of all metallic elements?
4: Pass.
2: It's called the HMS Beagle.
1: That is correct. What is the world's largest inland body of water by surface?
3: Yes! Yes.
1: It was a good round. It was a very, very good round. But Robin and Ricky, you've won tonight. 18 is the winner.
2: Woo-hoo!
0: Thank you.
4: Well done, lads.
1: Well done.
0: Robin.
1: Well done.
0: It's
1: a good round. All right, Robin, Ricky, many, many thanks. Nice to chat. Have a good evening.
0: Thank you, guys, too.
1: Cheers, 082-222-1049. You're getting better.
2: Every day.
1: 14.
4: Yes,
2: all right.
1: I think that's your highest.
4: Good score.
1: 14's your highest. Well done. 082-222-1049. The race... continues tomorrow. If your general knowledge is half decent, we'll pair you with someone else. We'll put you with another listener whose general knowledge is also half decent. They, Harrison Domburg, have got to race you down. 082-222-1049. The beauty about this game is that you guys, the two callers, you start on 10 points. Now, hopefully, you can amass about, I don't know, extra 8, extra 9, which is always difficult. But Harrison Domburg, they're getting better and better and better. I have no doubt in a couple of weeks, they're going to get very close to 16, 17, 18. And then you're in trouble. Maroon 5, What Lovers Do. I have no idea.
4: I do.

0: Right, B2K and Fabulous Bada Boom. It's 17 minutes away from Pippi. He's just arrived, folks. He's on the air between 7 and 10 tonight. Jamie Lee Domburg, final traffic update here for Monday afternoon. We've given the audience so much already over the last 3 hours and 43 minutes. I don't think there's anything left in the tank, Jeremy Harris. We've given them so much today.
1: It is. I'm all spent.
0: Absolutely. So much information, so much entertainment. Unbelievable. Starbucks has been sued. has been sued by consumers who said the coffee chain falsely advertised 8 protein beverages as sugar-free because they contain lactose, a naturally occurring sugar in milk.
1: Oops.
0: Mm-hmm.
2: Oopsie daisy.
0: Meta, TikTok, and X are challenging British regulator Ofcom over the amount of information it is demanding they provide under Britain's nascent online safety regime. Big story, and it will spread to other provinces, other nodes, other precincts around the globe. Meta, TikTok, X, challenging Ofcom. All right, Jamie Lee Domburg, what's going on?
2: About 10 minutes ago, there was a crash reported on the N1 inbound ramp toward Mike Pinar Boulevard. Do expect delays through that stretch. Still heavy congestion on the R300 south ramp toward the Swartklip interchange. Please drive with caution. There is law enforcement presence on the N1 outbound just after the R60. That left shoulder currently closed. And if you are heading out to Mitchell's Plain, the M7 Jakes Cattle Drive southbound, still slow-moving traffic towards the R300 highway.
0: Jeremy Harris.
1: I forgot to mention that good old Coco Gauff won her game in the round of 32 against Sun Xing Ran, 7-5 and 6-1. That first set, gosh, really could have gone either way. But, of course, Gauff, her experience and just poise and composure got her through.
0: So I think it's safe to say we'll be seeing Coco Gauff real soon.
1: Yes, we will see her real soon. Oh, my word. I'll tell you what. I've got to do this every day, folks. And then good old Novak Djokovic gets a bit of Daniel Medvedev. I think he was going to win that one anyway. Mm. But I do have sympathy for Medvedev. But he goes through, does Djokovic, to the finals of the China Open, where he will face the good old Gardner, Alex de Minaur, and Carlos Alcaraz, also through to the finals of the Japan Open. He'll face Jiří Lehecka, and that's tomorrow morning at 11.
0: All right, he's the Czech man.
1: He's the Czech
0: Lehecka.
1: Man.
0: Lehecka, yes.
1: Yeah.
0: He's Lehecka.
1: He is. Does look like a Lehecka guy.
0: Okay. Lehecka. 082-222-1049. Listen, Facebook, digital, social media, they are literally breathing down my neck. They want to know from you on the Heart FM Facebook page, what have you stopped buying because it's too expensive? That's what our digital department, our social media department, they're an attractive department. They are the most attractive people that work here, and they want to know from you, what have you stopped buying because it's become too expensive? Heart FM Facebook now. I've just posted a mini version of that to Instagram, capital NP on Instagram, Insta stories, go there now, capital NP on Instagram, if you want a fur smarky as to what is happening on the Heart FM socials, go to capital NP on Instagram right now. Jamie Lee Domburg,
2: yes,
0: I have the power to make you say 19.
2: Okay.
0: All right. 10 plus 10.
2: 20.
0: 20 plus 20.
2: 40.
0: 40 minus 10.
2: 30.
0: 30 plus 50.
2: 80.
0: 80 plus 10.
2: 90.
0: See, I told you.
2: But did you say 9? So close, so close. I was waiting for it.
1: You were walking to the door. You were walking.
2: I'm using this

0: That I love it.
1: Yeah, you like it? Yeah. Okay, there you go.
2: Of course.
1: You use it on the Super Saturday show, Jeremy?
2: Stand by for Super Saturday.
1: Anyway, 082-222-1049.
2: Goodness, I love it.
1: I know. Cabello, The Arrows, Everybody Needs Somebody, DJ Kent, and Nandi Ngoma. All next.
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0: DJ Kent, we have got to fly away. Viva Harris, Viva Domberg, Viva El Pacino, Viva Che Guevara, and Viva you. Here comes the recap, 5 October 2026. Pull it up and roll the tape.
1: 4 hours of the Nigel Pearce Show. And 20 hours of apologizing for it.
0: Sam Clip Road is a little fired. It means I've got to get in my car or I've got to sleep in my mummy's house.
2: Yes.
0: And I haven't slept in my mummy's house for about 28 years.
3: A blast from the past.
0: Yeah. Well, it will be a bit of a blast. Yeah, you're right, Jeremy. I love a Kit Kat, I must admit.
2: Mm. Also, how you eat it. One finger.
3: One finger at the time.
4: Then I give it away for that philosophy.
2: Oh, stop it. I'm just closing my eyes now.
0: Harris, what have you got?
5: Thank you for listening. Goodness me.
2: Coco Gauff in action again soon.
0: If she wins, Jeremy, I think I might just sooner.
2: I think she'd like that. Goodness. Earlier, of course, we saw good old Novak Djokovic book himself a place in the final. He will take on Alex de Minaur.
0: Jeremy, what do you put on your lawn?
2: I put...
0: Alex de Minaur.
3: I feel like you have been waiting for that.
0: The whole weekend.
2: Please let him win. Please let him win so we can talk about
0: it. Please let him win.
6: Man, it's okay.

0: Mint ice cream.
1: Oh, is that expensive?
2: Yeah, $125 for 2 liters.
1: Sure.
2: So when my wife and I do buy it, we eat it alone without the kids.
0: It's a luxury.
1: Jack could eat us out of house and home if we gave him half a chance. I mean, we've got to actually hide things away from him. I love Mexican chili chips. Yeah, I just need to know it's there. I think on 3 occasions now, I've thought, okay, now's the right moment. And then I'll go, and then the MP packet's there.
0: The worst.
3: S1 for English.
4: I was doing push-ups in the gym, coach. But coach, I was in the gym doing push-ups.
3: Press 2 for Afrikaans.
5: Goeiedag almal. 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
5: Ke leshlabulu lesenang mohau. 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
1: You are always on my mind.
6: So I'm going to give you the letters. Obviously, I've dropped the vowels. You've got to give me the name of the band. THBTLS. Here's a big clue for you, Vanessa. I want to hold your hand.
7: You.
6: Help. Hello, goodbye. Do you live in Penny Lane?
7: My brain was no muff.
6: Have you got a sister called Eleanor Rigby?
7: No.
6: Do you know Lucy in the Sky with Diamonds? Are one of your grandkids called Hey Jude?
7: Hey Jude.
1: Yes. Who sang that?
7: Afraid, that number.
6: Yeah, who sings that?
7: I know it's a lady that sings Dolly Parton that sings that number.
6: Yesterday all my troubles seem so far away. Yeah.
7: Whitney Houston, my love is up. L-B-T-L-S. It can't be Bobby Andrews, eh?
4: Jy maak my so lag, my girl.
8: What you say? An excellent performance. They've done what they set out to do, and it's now down to the 9 judges, but surely they will feel too that it's been good enough.

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Steve Miller Band and Abracadabra on Heart. Steve Miller, by the way, 83 years old today. Welcome to the show. Welcome to the Monday edition of The Hotspot. With you all the way through until 10 p.m. tonight, as per usual. Massive shout out and thank you to the Nigel Pearce Show, back on your radio again tomorrow between 3 and 7. Welcome to it. I hope you had a great Monday. I hope you had a great weekend as well. And I hope you're ready to take on the week. The good news is that one day down already. Here's Calvin Harris now.

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1: Yo, man.
2: Yo.
1: Open up, man.
2: Yo, what do you want, man?
1: My girl just caught me.
2: You made her catch you?
1: I don't know how I let this happen.
2: But who?
1: The girl next door, you know? I don't know what to do.
2: So it wasn't you?

0: Maroon 5, She Will Be Loved on Hearts. I remember how big the song was back in the day. Just after This Love came out, these two songs, Songs About Jane, I think was the album. It was just enormous at the time. By the way, James Valentine, guitarist and songwriter of Maroon 5, or one of the songwriters of Maroon 5, 48 years old today, born back in 1978. All right, listen. It is time for your first Hotspot Register of the Week. A big thank you to all those who have gotten in touch. We like to do it kind of chilled on a Monday, okay? And we build it up throughout the week. So here we go, Monday's edition of the Hotspot Register.
1: 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This is the Hotspot Register for 5 October. We say hello to...

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0: It is Flash Republic on Heart. This is Twister. On your Monday evening, if you just tuned in, welcome to the show. The 1 second challenge is next.
1: Let me tell you.

0: It is Paul Russell on Heart, little boo thing. It's 7:30.
1: It's time for the 1 second challenge with Paul Claydon.
0: All right, here we go. 1 second challenge. If you've never played before, very simple. I'll give you the first second of a song. You tell me the artist and song title. And being a Monday, it is Make It Easy Monday, which means we double the roll call. There are two roll calls of honor, and that means there are 52 spots available instead of the regular 26 available on the roll call of honor, which means you've got to be one of the first 52 with the correct answer to get your name mentioned. If you think you know the answer, 082-222-1049. I need the artist and the song title. Make It Easy Monday today. It's a recognizable song. It's a well-known song. That's what Make It Easy Mondays is all about. Let's see how it goes tonight. 082-222-1049. The artist and song title, please. Here it is. Your 1 second sounds like this today. All right. Here it is again. 082-222-1049. Artist and song title. One more time. I already see messages coming through. It's crazy. Well done to everybody who has already gotten it right. And there are so many people. So get yours in right now, because within the next few seconds, it might be too late.
1: Think you know the answer to the 1 second challenge? WhatsApp your name and answer to 082-222-1049.

0: Major Lazer, DJ Maporisa, Nasty C, as well as Ice Prince Jadena. It's called Particular on Hearts, Benson Boone before that, and The Time of My Life. It's 21 away from 8 on your Monday night.
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0: Right, I gave you this. Let's just say pretty much everybody getting it right. There were so many correct answers that came through so fast. It is going to be quite the competition for the roll call of honors today. So let's see who made the first one. There was a recurring incorrect answer, and actually, to be honest with you, I kind of understand why, but it is still incorrect. But let me go through who got it right and who got onto the first roll call of honor. There were way more than the amount of names for two roll calls, okay? So, yes, there are going to be people who miss out. I'm sorry for that, but we only take the first 52. But here are the first 26. Llewellyn and Michelle Anthony first through with the correct answer. Congratulations, out in Kales River. Dion Abel's correct as well. Mushfika, Leonita, as well as Rochelle, Eliza, and Clive in Mitchell's Plain. Denzel Adams, Valine, and Gavin Peterson, Gavin Jadamis, DJ Stryker, and Lady J, Clint Kleinhans, Bridget Jeevan, Abigail, correct as well, Abigail Erasmus. Also, Melanie and Alex in Scottsville, Elroy in Belhar. Simon O'Connor, correct as well. Quinton, congratulations. Noah and Haley Hiles. Nadine Sables in Fairways. It says Potts Merle, but I think it's Merle Potts. Correct. And then Gareth and Donna in Grassy Park. Elaine is correct as well. Also Desmond James, Chamon, Ashley M out in Westridge, Brent Miller and Darlene in Silvertown, Tremaine, also Shanwen and Lynette Davids. Congratulations to all of you. You made the first roll call of honor, but if you didn't hear your name, stick around. You might be on the second roll call of honor. Okay. The answer you were looking for, a few people said just in case from Jahaim. It's not that. But the answer you are looking for, and a lot of people got it right. A lot of people also didn't know who sang it, though. But well done to those who did get both the artist and song title, because that's the game. The answer is next. This is Wifey.

It is Next and Wifey on Hearts. Well done to a load of people who got it right. We'll get to the second roll call of honor in just a second. I was saying, you know, the beginning, actually, if you listen to the two songs next to each other, it doesn't actually sound too similar, but you listen to the beginning of Next Wifey and you almost want to sing Just In Case for some strange reason. If you just listen to this, and you listen to this, I mean, it's not really, I mean, it's noticeably different, but for some reason, I think the vocals of James, Just In Case, would probably go over Next Wifey pretty well, or vice versa. Just a thought. So well, I understand a lot of people coming up with Jaheim Just In Case as an answer, but the answer you were looking for was Next and Wifey. Right, let's see who gets onto the second roll call of honor. Let me just tell you something. There were hundreds and hundreds and hundreds of correct answers, okay? I'm not even scraping the cream off of the top of the list of people who got the answer right, okay? So, unfortunately, it was all about speed. And let's see who was fast enough to get on to the second roll call of honor today. Ewan Jackson, congratulations to you. Kristen Mayer and work colleagues Kevin Mwanza, as well as Belinda Swartz, Ruandre Yansa, and George in Kales River. Noel Idis, congratulations to you. Also, Griselda Luchel, correct as well. Raymond Nelson in Pelican Park, Nadine and Benji in Fairways. Gavin is correct as well. That's a different Gavin from the earlier.

0: Gavin. Imelda Quirce and Courtney Prince in Belha, correct as well. Odile from Piquetburg, congratulations to you as well. Also, Drusilla Brown, Mark Maggots, Annalise Jacobs in Chanspy, Lindley in Paro, Excel. The profile just says Excel. That's the only name I have for you. But congratulations. Antonio Parenzi and Megan Duplessis, Deirdre Abrams, as well as Mervyn Andrews, Kasim Simons, Michelle B, Yvette Tiervan out in the Netherlands. Great to have you listening. Selvan Harker, Delia in Pinelands, Bradley Tracy and Riley Fora in Kensington, Ruman Barnes, also Emil Goldschmidt, and Kirsten Ashley is our final name on our second roll call of honor. So congratulations to everybody who made one of the two roll calls of honor. And if you didn't, it's just because your message didn't come through fast enough. That's all it is. But congratulations to you for getting it right nonetheless, okay? We do it all again tomorrow.
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0: down, and I think coming up with a new track pretty soon, so look forward to that. Okay, so it's happening this weekend. I've been banging on about it and banging on about it, and I'm so looking forward to it. Heart FM is the official radio partner for the SA Barbecue Festival 2026. It's happening on Saturday, Sandringham Farm, Stellenbosch. Gates open at 11 a.m. There's going to be more than 40 pitmasters, some of the world's greatest, and pitmasters from Argentina, Brazil, Mozambique, and many, many more. Brisket, steaks, ribs, low and slow. It's just going to be absolutely phenomenal to have that smell in the air and to taste all that incredible meat from all different places and cooked in many, many different ways, I'm sure. It's just going to be absolutely phenomenal. And I don't know if I can, but I've been toying with the idea, as I've seen, like, there's going to be 40 pitmasters there and I got 40 songs on the top 40. I don't know if I'm going to be able to taste everything, but let's see if I can do one taster per song. I doubt that's going to be a reality, but we'll try and work out the logistics of that, and who knows, maybe I might be able to do it. But I'm so looking forward to it. I'm like a kid in a candy store when it comes to things like this. Fully supervised kids zone, where of course your kids can have all the fun that their little hearts could possibly want. There's going to be some incredible acts on stage for you to go and have some great fun watching. Freshly Ground, Matthew Mole, Jack Parrow, De Hevels Fantastis, Crimson House, and many more. I'll be broadcasting the Hearts of 40 live from 10 to 2, like I said. And then after me, Ayanda Dlamini will be broadcasting Set It Off between 2 and 6. Now, tickets are still available. You can get them at Web Tickets, but not for long, okay? Because it's highly sought after event, and tickets will be sold out soon, so you've got to get yours, okay, if you want to be there. Check out our socials. The Mozambique event was amazing. I can't wait for the South African event as well. Like I mentioned, we're all going to be there, and you can come and say hello to your favorite Heart FM personalities. Definitely come to our outside broadcast area and say hello to me as well. 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The SA Barbecue Festival 2026 this Saturday, Sandringham Farm, Stellenbosch. 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
0: Now, we got a musical birthday. It's quite funny that this musical birthday ends up being on a Monday. But Bob Geldof celebrates a birthday today, 75 years old. He was the driving force behind Band-Aid, but was also part of the Boomtown Rats. Why do I say it's very odd? It's very coincidental that his birthday is on a Monday and we celebrate it on a Monday. That's because he has a song called I Don't Like Mondays.

0: Duff and the Boomtown Rats. I don't like Mondays. Raymond Nelson says it brings back some good memories. Thank you so much for getting in touch, Raymond. Tracy Daniels also here. V. Eclif missed out on the Hotspot Register. Big shout out to you. Celeste Rolf as well, who also missed out on the Hotspot Register. Big shout out to you as well. And yeah, that one going out to anybody who may be having a Blue Monday today. I just love the piano, that particular song. You know what it reminds me of? It reminds me of the TV series House with Hugh Laurie, and there's an episode where he's busy, you know, like he's air pianoing this particular song while the song plays over the scene. It's actually a really, really cool scene. If you know the TV series House, you would know what I'm talking about. Right, so thank you very, very much to everybody for getting in touch and being a part of the Hotspot tonight. A lot of love came through for the Hotspot Register earlier on. Hello, Roxy.
1: Mr. Paul played it. Oh, my goodness. Listen, I just love the tune, the chill vibe of tonight's Register. It's absolutely awesome. From me, Miss Roxy the Innocent, hi to all the hearties out there, especially all the guys on the WhatsApp group. Love you guys lots. To my person, Mr. R, can't wait to see you, babes. Thanks, Pauly.
0: Thank you very, very much. Let's go here quickly.
2: Good evening, Paul. I just want to send a shout out to Victoria Brown's birthday today. May the God bless her and keep her. Come from my aunt, Marion Baker.
0: Thank you so much.
2: Happy birthday, Victoria.
0: There we go. Thank you so much, Marion. Great to hear from you as well. Let's go here. Some more of your messages. Hi, Paul and the Hearties. Hope you're well. Want to send a shout out to my monkeys, Liam and Hayden Layton, going away. For school. I'm so sad. And I'm going to miss you. You are my life. I'm always going to be here for you if you need me. And that comes from Mommy, Mamisa, as well as Mimi. I think this is actually just many, many different ways of saying Mommy. Mommy, Mamika, or Mamisa, Mimi, Erica Franson. Big shout out to you. And yeah, good luck to Hayden, Liam, and Leighton. A big shout out to you guys as well. This one says, hi, Paul. Tonight's our last evening in Cape Town. Tomorrow we go back to Munich. And that comes from Claudio and Jochen. I'm so sorry to hear that, Claudio and Jochen. But I know that you'll be back soon. Have a safe trip back to Munich. And no doubt we'll hear from you on the WhatsApp line when you are back home. This one says, wishing you and Auntie Maggie Sakinis, Skinny Girls, Tasneem Dolly,

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Thank you so much for getting in touch. I get so many requests every day for this song. It's still number one.

0: Emil Angel and Ultranate, Moving to the Sun. 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
1: Polly! Polly Lincoln, you're Polly!
0: Hello, Lincoln!
1: Heidi! Hello! Au! Thomas! What? 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
0: Yo.
1: And everybody that knows me! 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I'm God, I'm Keen, I'm Keen, I'm Keen, I'm Keen, I'm Keen, I'm Keen, I'm Keen, I'm God, I'm Keen, I'm Keen, I'm Keen, I'm Keen, I'm Keen, I'm
0: Keen, I'm Keen, I'm Keen, I'm Keen,
1: I'm Keen, I'm Keen, I'm Keen, I'm Keen, I'm Keen, I'm Keen, I'm Keen, I'm Keen, I'm Keen, I'm Keen, I'm Keen, I'm Keen, I'm Keen, I'm Keen, I'm Keen, I'm Keen, I'm Keen, I'm Keen, I'm Keen, I'm Keen, I'm Keen, I'm Keen, I'm Keen, I'm Keen, I'm Keen, I'm Keen, I'm Keen, I'm Keen, I'm Keen, I'm Keen, I'm Keen, I'm Keen, I'm Keen, I'm Keen, I'm Keen, I'm Keen, I'm Keen, I'm Keen, I'm Keen, I'm Keen, I'm Keen, I'm Keen, I'm Keen, I'm Keen, I'm Keen, I'm Keen, I'm Keen, I'm Keen, I'm Keen, I'm Keen, I'm Keen, I'm Keen, I'm Keen, I'm Keen, I'm Keen, I'm Keen, I'm Keen, I'm Keen, I'm Keen, I'm Keen, I'm
0: I like Lincoln's version better, to be honest with you. Thank you so much, Lincoln. Big shout out to you today. Let's go here quickly.
2: Good evening, Mr. Paul Plater and all the artists. I hope you guys are well this evening. Mr. Paul Plater, I would just like to send a shout out to my partner on this World Teachers Day. He's teaching out in the Kaelin and Kael server. I would just like to tell him that thanks for what he's doing to the community. And for his effort that he's putting in to raise and to teach our children at school. Yeah, Mr. Paul Plater. And to all the other teachers, happy World Teachers Day.
0: Mm-hmm.
2: I hope you guys had an awesome one. And good luck to back to school tomorrow. To all the teachers, this is Franklin Terhoeven out in Strand.
0: Thank you, Franklin. Claudio and Jochen also saying happy Teachers Day to all the teachers out there. Thank you so much.
3: Hi, good evening, Paul. This is Pauline.
0: Hello, Pauline.
3: I just want to send a dedication to my daughter, Andrea, and my husband. And I say they must have a blessed evening. Love them much. Ooh, tomorrow is school. I hope all the guys are all ready for school. All comes from Pauline.
0: Thank you so much, Pauline. We'll get to more of your messages in a bit. 082-222-1049. It's a bit of a backlog. There's a whole list of people we need to get to. So we'll get into that ASAP. Here's Blast now. It's called Right Back. I'm loving this tune at the moment. 8:15 on your Monday nights. Hope you're well.

0: It is Blast right back on Heart. Hello, Noel. Thank you so much. Eliza says, love Lincoln's remix. Tracy Daniels says, I need an overdose of what Lincoln's on. And Kim Landell says, you go, Lincoln. Fantabulous. Love your version of that particular song. Let's go here.
1: You're Lincoln, my brother. 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

0: I want to come to your house party. 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You're a legend, dude.
1: Yeah, Lincoln, you're a legend. Absolutely. Thank you so much to everybody. There's a great vibe on the WhatsApp line tonight. I love it. People seem, for the most part, in a really good mood. That's good. Take that enthusiasm into the week. Here's another musical birthday. This is Madness and Our House on Heart.

It's Madness on Hots, Our House. Lee Thompson out of Madness, by the way, saxophonist and one of the founding members of Madness. 1957 was born, turns 69 years old today. Got another musical birthday on the way in a bit, but this one that I'm going to play for you in a bit is from the soundtrack to one of the most, well, it's got to be one of the most popular movie soundtracks. As soon as you hear it, you know exactly what movie it's from, and I will play that for you in a couple of moments, okay? And it is an instrumental, but I'm actually going to play the whole thing. Why? Because we can. Simple, really. Charmaine, big shout out to you. Also, Amanda in Goodwood tuned in, enjoying the music. Thank you so much. A shout out going out to all the hearties, friends, family, everyone in Port McKinney, parishioners of the Hazendale Holy Nativity Church. Special shout out going out to Bertha, Kim, Denise, Melissa, Hazel, Joan, Marilyn, Shirley, Norma, Margaret and Simone. Have a blessed evening and be safe. Lots of love from Senna. A big shout out going out to my wifey Portia Clutter out in Wellington, from hubby Antoine Clutter. Love you, babe. A big shout out going out to Mr. Jonathan Leverdine out in Stillby. See you soon. Love and kisses and best wishes from Joe Watney, Queen of the Hill, Charleston Hill in Pyle. Please wish my son Abdurrahman White and his wife Letitia, is it Letitia, a awesome week, and thanks for an awesome weekend. Love you guys. And my grandkids Madison, that comes from Marianne White. Happy and blessed birthday wish going out to Andre Kruger with

blessed 62 years, and here's to many, many more to come. And that comes from, I think, Hardis and your family and friends. And then also happy birthday going out to you from Kwesi and Imelda Prince with lots of love. This one says, please wish my mom, Anne Vachana of Rylands, a happy birthday from your one and only daughter, Joy. A shout out going out to my leading actor, Emil. Love you muchness, and thank you for your... for the fabulous date, awesomeness, lovey's Selly. And Paul, we love and appreciate you. Emil says, you're our Cupid. Thank you so much. Safe travels. There comes a lot of love from Michelle. This one says, to Rayana, Jerry, Geraldine, Rosdy, Glenda, Eliza, Stormy, Sadiqa, and Joey, have a lucky evening from Tasneem Dolly. And happy second birthday going out to my daughter, Gia. And a big shout out to my son, Jordan. Thank you for being the best kids a father could ask for. That's from Daddy and Mommy. Love you guys. All right. We'll get some more of your messages in a bit. Oh, yeah. Axel F. Beverly Hills Cop. Harold Faltermeyer is 74 years old today.

You know, you hear certain parts of the song and you can actually picture certain scenes of the movie in your head. If you know the movies pretty well, huge, massive, incredibly big Beverly Hills Cop fan. Absolutely love those movies back in the day. In fact, still love them. So some more of your messages coming through on 082-222-1049. Harold Faltermeyer, by the way, 74 years old today. Tracy says, all I can see is that frog on his bike. I hated that frog. Because it just kind of ruined a perfectly good song. Anyway, a shout out going out to the ladies group, Tasneem, Jerry, Geraldine, Glenda, Rosdi, Sadika, Sunray, and Velma. They must have a blessed evening and be safe. Safe home later, Paul. That comes with much love from Rayana. Thank you, Rayana. A shout out to my long radio friend, Queen of the Hill, Charleston Hill.

in Pyle. Love you, Joey Watney from Elise in Wellington. This one says, just want to wish my niece, Tamika Timmy, a happy birthday. Maestri, Fisher, Biscombe, Sewell families, sending that one through to you. This one says, after such a beautiful Monday, who can complain? Definitely not Micah Hammer, who is celebrating her 13th birthday today. And is it Misha or Micah? But if it's Misha, happy, happy birthday to you. If it's Micah, happy, happy birthday to you. Today, you are officially a teenager who is allowed to give her mom headaches. Oh, Belinda, you've opened up a can of worms there. Happy birthday to you, and may your wishes and dreams be fulfilled. Lots of love from Auntie Belinda Barros. Thank you so much, Belinda. This one says, Sandra DeHaan from Tuscany Glen, Blue Downs, to my colleagues from Oasis Special School in Belhar. Happy Teacher's Day and good luck for Term 4. Big shout out to you, Sandra, as well. To my precious children, Remark, Sean, Shanae, as well as Alicia and Kelly, all my love from Mom Jackie. Thank you for getting in touch as well. We've got more of your messages on the way in a bit. Here's Will Lindley now. It's Holding the Line.

It is Rough Ends, No More on Hearts. This one says, from Mr. LA in Windermere, enjoying the music, tuned in, loving the vibes. Thank you so much. Appreciate it. Tracy Daniels, happy Teacher's Day to you as well. And Tracy Daniels also says, our Fiederzain to Claudio and Jochen. Big shout out to you, Claudio and Jochen. Requesting a song. Unfortunately, I don't have with me for the teachers, but I'll see what else I can play. All right. Looking forward to an awesome weekday wind down later. That comes from Abdul, and also saying, can you confirm that Tuesday midnight is when the petrol price increases, and not tonight? As far as I know, it's tomorrow night. It's usually a Tuesday night going into a Wednesday. As far as I know, I did Google it, and it does say tomorrow. So if it's wrong, blame Google. But as far as I know, yes, it is a Tuesday night. This one says, a big shout out going out to my sister Georgina Davids and daughter L'Oreal Benjamin. Happy Teacher's Day, and thanks for what you do for all the kids. Jenny B in Belhar. Big shout out going out to me, myself, and I. Happy birthday today, and thank you to everyone that was here who made my day extra special, especially my sister's kids and friends. Thank you so much for getting in touch. And I'm just trying to find out if there is a name attached to that message, because I didn't see a name on the message. So maybe just leave your name and I can do a proper birthday shout out for you. This one says, happy blessed birthday going out to Adre Kruger. I called him Andre earlier. It's Adre. And a

blessed blessed with 62 years and more to come with Hardis and family and friends as well. Happy birthday, Adre. And that comes with lots of love from Quissy and Imelda Prince. A big shout out going out to me. I've said that one already. This one says a message to Zeke Southgate. All the best for the last exam and make it count, little nephew. Grade 4 awaiting. And safe home, Paulie, with love from Liesl, as well as Megan, Kiara, and Kinsley. A big shout out to you. My name is Zelda Mdoy. Thank you, Zelda, for getting in touch. Happy, happy birthday to you and all those who celebrate today.

All right, so weekday wind down, it was touched on earlier. It's on the way at 9 o'clock. Hey, just before we get to that weekday wind down, just a word of warning. It's going to get rather loud before we calm it down after 9 o'clock. Here's Tiffany now. I think we're alone now.

It is Tiffany on Heart. I think we're alone now. Marion Baker says, happy Teacher's Day to all the teachers. Thank you so much, Marion, for getting in touch. Shakina checking in as well. I got a message in from Mark DeVette. Appreciate the message, Mark. When an increase in fuel is announced, it always takes place on the first Wednesday of that particular month, hence after the midnight on a Tuesday. Thank you so much for that. Appreciate it, Mark. There you go, Abdul. I hope that answers your question. This one says, please wish

0: my son Shane Christopher Isaacs a happy birthday. 7 years old, the goat. I sent this to all shows, but no one's reading it. And I know you will because you read all the messages. You are absolutely right. I'm here. I've got you. It comes from his dad, Sherwin, funny Upper Rocklands. And have a blessed evening, everyone. Thank you so much, Sherwin, for getting in touch. Unfortunately, I won't be able to play the song. I just don't have that one with me. But thank you so much for sharing with me, and happy birthday to Shane Christopher Isaacs. Hope you have a fantastic birthday. Listen, some more of your messages. This one says, happy birthday going out to Michael Solomon. May blessings upon your life. Many blessings upon your life. And I hope you have an awesome day. Andy and Sharon sending that one through. I'd like to wish my colleague Yusuf van der Skaif a very happy birthday, and pray he has an amazing year ahead. Thank you for a fab show. Love the jams. Nadine, thank you so much for getting in touch as well. Appreciate it. All right, I did say things are going to get loud. We're going to get loud of those things next.
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Oh, I mean, AC/DC Thunderstruck, don't worry, it is 10 to 9, but it is not 10 to 9 on a Saturday morning, it is 10 to 9 on a Monday night, okay? Don't get confused, I know, you hear that song and you think Super Saturday with Jeremy Harris. That is going to happen this coming Saturday, but it's not right now. Oh man, whenever I hear that song, I'm automatically drawn to Super Saturday or hearing it inside the rugby stadium. I mean, come on, how could you not think of that when you listen to this particular song? AC/DC Thunderstruck, Brian Johnson of AC/DC, 79 years old today. DJ Ghost tuned in, Amanda in Goodwood, Lincoln Miller, Kim Landell, air guitaring as well. Tracy Daniels says, now I have to hop out of bed again. I got so into it, I nearly fell through the phone and onto your desk. I love it. Thank you so much for sharing, and glad you enjoyed that one. I even got a message from Jeremy Harris. He's in his car. He's supposed to be at home relaxing, but no, there's no rest for the wicked. He's obviously in his car listening. So a big shout out to you, Jay Money. And I know absolutely that you love that one. So there we go. Brian Johnson, happy, happy birthday. 79 years old and still rocking. They just finished a tour. I think it was yesterday, the day before. They just finished a tour. I mean, it's just crazy. Absolutely crazy. 8 minutes away from 9 o'clock. We're going to calm things down after nine. I've still got some cracking tunes to go before we get there, though. Here's Red Angel now. It's a fabulous.

0: It is Beverly Knight on Heart. It's called The Flavor of the Old School. That's exactly what we're going to get into right now. Red Angel and Fabulous Day in there as well. 9 o'clock on a Monday night. That can only mean one thing.
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It is the debut single of Mariah Carey, the song that launched this unknown artist. And look how big she became. Goodness me. Vision of Love, Mariah on Heart. There are so many messages of love coming through for the weekday wind down tonight. Celine Dion, Have You Ever Been in Love? Eric Clapton, Wonderful Tonight, Don't Let the Sun Go Down on Me. George Michael and Elton John. And of course, our traditional Monday night 9 p.m. song, Band of Gold. And love songs are back again. Derek Dyers, Tracy Daniels, Dolores Sirup, Marvin, as well as Millie, Imelda and Quissy, Teresa Williams in Rocklands, Eliza, Leslie Carstens, Belinda Barros, Maz, all

0: enjoying the weekday wind down tonight. Thank you so much for all of the messages. Let's go here quickly.
1: Mr. Populator and all the artists loving the music tonight, especially the song of Eddie Clapton, Wonderful Tonight. What a jam. What an awesome jam. Genial.
0: Thank you so much, Dean. Let's go here.
2: Good evening, Umpolas. Yeah, very, very good selection, man. Yo, beautiful Umpolas, man. Yay. Monday is my Monday, yung. Ya Umpolas, man. Leka anpi, man. Dani van chat, man. Keep it on, Umpolas.
0: Dan, thank you so much. In fact, Belinda said the same thing. Monday nights are always special on the weekday wind down. Thank you so much. This one says, please wish Nurse Marais of Red Cross Hospital a happy 74th birthday for yesterday from Jenny van der Vat with lots of love and the Lewis families out in Grassy Park. A big shout out going out to Zoe Zana, a girl you have done South Africa and Cape Town proud once again. Again, keep girl, keep pushing. I'm behind you from Chaka on TikTok. It comes from Mason. Thank you so much. I love it. Thank you so much. Very, very, very, very cool for sharing Zoe Zana, of course. Great vocalist. And she's had a couple of hits on Heart as well. This one says, to my mockingbird, I miss you lots. Love you stacks. Lindsay DeMink sending that one. I've got this in as well.
3: Yes, Paul Clayton, I've got a belated birthday message for my grandson, Zayden Mitchell. Congratulations on your 16th birthday. And as Pa always said, just focus, focus, focus on your schoolwork. My grandson is 16 years old and is attending Portland High in Mitchell's Plain. And Zayden, stay as sweet as you are. Ma and Pa love you very, very, very much. Very much.
0: Richard Mitchell, thank you so much for sending that one through. Unfortunately, I don't have that particular song with me today, but I'll try and play it for you some other time, okay? This one says, please convey our sincere condolences to the Ritten Young Prince and the extended families on Leonard's passing. May God be your comfort and strength during this difficult time. Leonard has gained his angel wings now, and may his dear soul rest in eternal peace. Fly high. Hi, Uncle Len. Comes from Millie, Praline, Chan, Lucille, and Cornell. Thank you so much, guys, for getting in touch, and thoughts are with you and the whole family.
4: Goeienaand, Paul. We graag een shout-out Steve Patrick Ras. Patrick, mommy wil nu veel zeggen. 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Niet zo net een beetje zeer, maar is fijn. Je neemt lekker slapen, mommy is niet veel.
0: Thank you so much, Jeanette. Hope everything's okay with you from that message. I do hope everything's okay. 23 minutes away from 10. Here's Westlife. Swear It Again. Don't know when last I heard this.

0: It was that period of Westlife where they were all over the place and they were absolutely brilliant. Swear It Again on Heart. Hello, Mario. Loving the music and thank you so much for the message. This one, for Mr. Claude Esso as well. Big shout out to you, Deirdre Daniels, Shanaz as well. Good to see you. Beautiful music tonight, Paul. Time to bring back a live segment again soon. That comes from Robin. Absolutely. We must do another live one. We haven't done one in a while. I think it's past due. I will find a good spot to throw one in at some point. Okay. This one says happy birthday to, it comes from Jeanette Russ. It says happy birthday to, Jenny Duplessis, my best friend, and, enjoy your day and sleep well. And, a special shout out going on to Auntie Jackie and Uncle Pat. Thank you for always being there for Mario and Jason. We love you very, very much. And thanks for always making time for us. Love you guys, Mario and Jason. Love from Easter to Feed. Big shout out to you guys. Let's go and see what Claudio and Jochen are saying tonight. Let's go here.
1: Hello, Paul. Claudio and Jochen here. We want to say thank you for everything who have made for us in Cape Town. We have a wonderful time here. We come back very, very, very soon. And we are so sad that we must leave tomorrow. Happy weekend. No. Bye-bye.
0: I said to Claudio and Jochen when they came to drop off my German beer, which came from Oktoberfest. Once again, thank you, guys. Those beers are now gone. I've drunk all of them. but they were delicious. Thank you so much. But I said to them while they were here that you guys might as well move here. You might as well move here. But a big shout out to you guys. Thank you so much. Ashley Williams says, good evening, Dr. Paul, in love music. Thank you for the awesome music tonight. You dish out for all the hearties. Listening 365, always 24 hours a day. That comes to Ashley Williams in Mandalay. Ashley, thank you so much for the kind words. A big shout out to you as well. There's still so many messages coming through. A request going out to my cousins in Paternoster. My cousin passed on Silla Ventura. So sorry to hear that, Hilton. Thoughts with you and your family. This one says, loving the tunes. Tasneem Dolly, thank you so much. Marion Baker.

as well. I'm loving the music tonight that comes from Big Vern. Thank you, Big Vern. Big shout out to you as well. Shout out going out to all my work colleagues, Jaren, Adwa, Chris and Shadley. Big shout out to all of you guys. And then let's see what else we have here. Zakira says hi as well. And this one says... a special shout out. Yeah, there, I just read that one. So big shout out to you guys as well. I'm going to see what else we have, because I'm trying my best not to leave anybody out. It's awfully difficult. There's so many messages coming through. We'll do our best before 10 o'clock. This is a classic from John Lennon, Imagine.

0: John Lennon on Heart, that is Imagine. Hello, Yolanda. A big shout out going out to Leslie, Damien and Sean. Have a great evening, guys. Bronwyn in Lotus River. This one says a big shout out going out to Auntie Jackie and Uncle Pat. Thank you for always being there for Mario and Jason. I read this one already, but I'm halfway through it. We love you very, very much, and thank you for always making time for us, Mario and Jason. A big shout out to you guys. A shout out going out to my kids getting ready for the new term of school. Good luck, Caden and Cleo. And it comes with lots of love from Mommy Chans. A big shout out to you as well. Listen, tons of messages coming through. We're going to get to as many as we can before we hit 10 o'clock tonight. Of course, we are 12 minutes away from After Hours with Megan. That takes place between 10 and 1. And she takes it into your Tuesday. That is coming up. Another musical birthday and a musical death in the same group is next.
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2: The day is done. 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

I don't know what it is. I just feel this pain. My leg is sore. Temptations on Heart, Lady Soul. I can't hear anything else when I listen to that song now. It's just been absolutely ruined for me, but still a great song, Temptations on Heart. Lady Soul, and now, strangely enough, one person passed away on the birthday of another person within the Temptations. Many, many moons apart, but Eddie Kendricks, the original lead singer of Temptations, later obviously successful solo artist as well. He died 34 years ago today at the age of 70, which also happened to be Richard Street's birthday. He would have been 83 years old today. He passed away in 2013 at the age of, guess what? 70 as well. He's also obviously a singer with the Temptations, but later on. There we go. So a little bit of musical history for you as far as the Temptations are concerned. And that pretty much wraps up the show for me. I am out of here. Big shout out to Yolanda, who's going down memory lane. Thank you so much for the message. Roz D in the Northern Suburbs, thank you so much for the kind words. Appreciate you. And Eliza Doolittle Ascon, big shout out to you as well. I see you on the WhatsApp line, and many, many others getting in touch and being part of the weekday wind down, and of course the hotspot. We do it all again tomorrow. Have yourself a fantastic rest of your Monday. I'm actually at Grand West tomorrow. It's unusual for a Tuesday, but I'm going to be there. I think it's because of the Dave concert. Take care. Megan's next from myself, Paul Pladen. Bye-bye.

0: so good, so good. I want to be living for the love of you. All that I'm giving is for the love of you. One incredible song, 1987. It's Whitney Houston taking us straight in to After Hours with Megan Edwards. It is After Hours indeed. It's a Monday night. How are you doing? 082-222-1049. I'm here with you until 1. And, of course, a lovely ending by Mr. Paul Playden was certainly singing along in studio. Lots of sing-alongs coming our way. Lionel Richie, KB, Soul for Real, Eternal, and so much more. How are you doing?
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Life is so good. Life is what you make it. And right now, what you're going to make of your life is just spending 3 hours with me. That's all I'm asking for. It's Monday night on Heart FM. Of course, it's time for After Hours with Megan Edwards. How you doing? How was your weekend? It was really amazing standing in for Mr. Lunga Singama yesterday on just incredible, incredible music on a Sunday. The audience just as awesome as you always are. It was iHeart Sundays with Megan yesterday, but oh, it was good. It was good. How you doing? Oh,

0: 0800 222 1049. Let me know you're here, at least, you know, and let me know where you're tuning in from. Who are you tuned in with tonight? What is keeping you up until one? Besides, of course, Megan and Heart FM. Teresa is also here. Wonderful to see you come through. Tasneem is also with us. Tasneem, Dolly's in the house. Mr. Justin has signed the after hours register. And as always, he says, I'm looking forward to a great show. Thank you so much. He says, I'm with you all the way till one tonight. Lekker J. Because he'd voice a lady. It's Noel on that side. Thank you so much. Thanks for the amazing. How many are here? Maybe about 30, I think. Blue little hearts. Thank you for that. Maha Senet, and I know yours is too. Mr. Sherwin's Transport is also here. All rise to the Queen. The Queen is in the house. Megan Hector. It is Megan Edwards. But thank you so much, Mr. Sherwin Transport. Thank you for coming through as you always do. Be safe on the road. They also please, all of you, you know, transporting whatever you are. Over there, it is, you know, staff, or maybe you are working in the freight industry. We're with you. Naz is also here saying, I hope you had an awesome evening tonight, or will have an awesome evening. Thank you, Naz. Hope you get to stay with us. And I'm sure Marion Baker is asking for the Lekker music. Let's hear.
1: Good evening, Megan. It was so nice to have you on the Sunday show.
0: Oh, thank you.
1: Baby, Lekker music, girl. I'm loving listening to your show at Post-team. I'm lying in my bed and listening to your show.
0: Play
1: the chicken musical. Come from Mary Baker from Bishop Place. Thanks, Megan.
0: Thank you, Marion. She's always, you know, so, so good. Just so positive. When you hear a voice, you know it's time. It's time to go. I will certainly play the Lekker music for you, my darling. It's the night shift for me, doing what I love, but your company. I am never lost. Please wish Mika Hammer, I think it is, a very blessed happy birthday. She's a teenager now. Love from Belinda Barris. Oh, the kids are growing up. By the way, people, it is back to school tomorrow. How are you feeling about back to school? What are you doing currently, you know, to prepare yourself? What does your evening look like the night before school starts? Well, I can tell you now, my matriculant at home, nothing's changed. It's a regular night and it's back to school tomorrow. Is this how they are?
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0: It's Megan Edwards on your radio. It's after hours. Just after 20 past. Oh, no, rather closer to half past. It's Cinematic Mondays. I play you the music. You tell me the movie that's coming up as well. This movie, of course, is back from 2012, and it just released on this day.

0: I'm trying to register for the late night to one.
1: Yeah, I think.
2: Hi, good evening, all the artists out there. Houston Mayor from Stellenbosch. Hi, Megan. Yeah, I like your music. I'm here. I'm busy driving the road. Yes, all the guys who's driving, be safe out there. And enjoy the evening further. Bye-bye.
1: Thank you so much, Mr. Houston Mayor, and thank you, Dean, for that message as well. Dean says, listen, Megs, I am registered for after hours for the night shift. Amazing stuff. Listen, before we get on with the music, I do need to play you some of the music, of course, that will be featured tonight. It is the soundtrack of a movie released on the 5th of October, 2012. I don't want to say too much. I can't tell you what kind of movie it is, because I think then I'm going to give it away. Now, these songs, of course, have not been covered. The originals are not a part of the soundtrack, but the songs are covered in the movie, and so you're going to have to guess the movie. Let's get that started quickly, and let's see what we can do. So here we go.
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1: That's right. Just one question. Name the film, guess the movie, I'll play you the music. Now, I'm not only playing you four of them. I'm going to play you hooks of 1, 2, 3, 4, 5, 6 of those songs that are featured in the movie. Okay, all I can say right now, okay, movie from 2012, 5th of October released. The other thing I can say is that these songs form a part of a medley, okay? They sing it as a medley. I think that's all I'm going to give you. So here's the songs. Song number one, number two.
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1: Forget up. Listen, that one's, you need to be quite close there. Okay. Oh, goodness. Someone's already sent a message. Okay. Song number three.
6: It's not about the money, money, money.
1: Hey. Isn't that okay? Number four. Number five. Hey, nodding my head back. Come on. I love that song. And lastly,
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1: All right, those are your movie soundtracks. 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Send it to 082-222-1049.

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1: Absolutely, it's Heart FM, it's Cape Town's beat, and my name's Megan Edwards. I'm with you until 1 in the morning. Okay, let's have a look at some of those votes coming through. Let's see. Hey Megan, Tyrone Smith is in the house. Amazing. Thank you so much for coming through, Tyrone. Wonderful to see you. Hope you're good and had a good day. Love your show. Keep it up. Lekker music. Mary Ann White is in the house. Wonderful. I haven't spoken with you in a while, Mary Ann. Wonderful to have you back. Mrs. Edwards, I'm glad to be here unwinding on the after hours. No deadlines, no traffic. It was a nightmare this morning, the road closures. Eliza Doolittle Ascon is in the house. Amazing. Listen, I don't know what the roads are going to be like tomorrow morning, but obviously it's going to be busy. It is back to school once again. Faisal is on Heart FM. Love Heart FM 100%. Thank you so much. Wafika Hansen is also in the house. It was a long day. I couldn't wait for the show just to unwind after a long Monday. Happy to be here. That's amazing. Thank you, Wafika. So happy to have you. And then Mr. Antoine Clutie sending his wife, Portia Clutie, lots and lots and lots of love. She listens all the way from Wellington. Geraldine, how are you, my love? Geraldine Krenling is in the house. Wonderful. And then Terry Hackley, what a way to start the show with my favorite song, Whitney Houston. I know that one got to me. That one got to me, Terry. Love that song so, so much. Oh, stunning. It starts like this. I'm here for it. Spiel dit Macy. Thank you so much. Deirdre Daniels, how are you, darling? I'll see you tomorrow, hopefully. Audrey Weber is also here in the house. Monday was a combination. I'm going with the good. Okay, I got you. Listen, we're going to make it a little better, or at least have your Monday end in style with us, okay? Relaxing, as we do on the show. Relaxing and listening, it's Roz D. And then Essendrin Reddy is also here with us. Please wish all the educators, yes, happy Teachers Day. Absolutely, Kevin Reddy, Principal, Claremont Primary. Amazing. Thank you so much, Mr. Reddy, for the work that you do and all the incredible teachers. My daughter's school, they just had their matric ball 2 weekends ago. And wow, if it wasn't for those teachers, hey, you know, I saw how this particular teacher, Mrs. Fortain, was working nonstop around the clock to make everything happen and give them the best experience possible. And I have to say, she pulled it off. So very, very happy and very blessed we are to have these teachers in our lives. Mr. Isaacs, okay, let's see. He says it's pitch perfect. What do you guys say? Rachel Arinson says pitch perfect. The movie is pitch perfect. It's Enrico Jonas. Ashley Williams says pitch perfect. Absolutely. Rebecca Wanza, also the movie is pitch perfect. Okay, it was an easy one. I understand. Gina, yeah, the movie's pitch perfect. Zach says pitch perfect. Sally, everybody. Okay, we're all pitch perfect fans. And then Anonymous says pitch perfect as well. Let's hear who this is.
2: Megan.
1: Yes, Calvin.
2: It's Calvin here. First time messaging.
1: Lovely.
2: That is from Pitch Perfect.
1: Thank you.
2: Thank you.
1: Thank you.

0: It was Calvin's first time messaging. Love that. Calvin, please message more often, okay? Caleb, what do you say?
1: This is Caleb.
0: Yes.
1: Panikaila.
0: Okay.
1: That was pitch perfect.
0: Yes, my brother. Lekker J. Thank you so much. Caleb from Ikela. Julle Kela mense is altijd lekker mense, ek moet sê. Person Z here from Blackheath. Pitch perfect. Leanne says, pitch perfect. Jess says, those are the soundtracks of Pitch Perfect. Shans as well. Imelda.
2: Megan, it's Imelda here and Kosi.
0: Yes, my darling.
2: That movie is definitely pitch perfect.
0: Ach, jylle ken mos jylle goed, man. Dankie. Nicole as well. Audrey, Grant, thank you so much for voting. And then, of course, Uncle Ian is also in the house having a wonderful time with the lekker music. Julian, thank you. Charlie, thank you so much. Sally, but say yay.
3: Good evening, Meg. Good evening. Accident just happened on the N2 just before Jan Smuts.
0: All right. Thank you.
3: Mother lane is blocked.
0: Mm-hmm.
3: People must be very careful as you come over that bridge before Jan Smuts turn off. Traffic is still slowing there. Thank you.
0: Thank you so much, Sally. Thank you so much for giving us the heads up there. It's Jan Smuts Avenue. Thank you so much. Ashley also. Hey my dear, for all time awesome music. Ashley from Mandalay is in the house as well. Amazing. Okay, so let's get into the music. Yes, the movie is Pitch Perfect. Take us back to 2012. It was October. The actual soundtrack was released in December of that year. But what a movie, what an experience it was. I'm gonna have to watch the movie again this weekend. I literally have to.

I mean, Jess J, her voice. Absolutely incredible. Yeah. Of course, we're playing you the incredible soundtrack of Pitch Perfect right here on After Hours with Megan Edwards. Now listen, one of the most interesting facts, which is quite expected, but 10 hours a day of rehearsing, that is crazy. Now, of course, before recording or filming this particular movie, the cast endured a grueling month-long singing and dancing boot camp that they had to attend. It was mandatory. The complex vocal arrangements were put together by Deke Sharon, often called the founder and the father of contemporary a cappella, who pushed the cast to rehearse up to 10 hours a day to perfect their harmonies. And I mean, they did one incredible job. Let me get through some of your messages coming through here. Ashley's here as well. Mr. Grant has also just joined. Amazing. Many of you signing in as you come through. Amazing. Keep that coming. 082-222-1049. Okay, I've got three more songs of the soundtrack for you.

0: it's a party in the US of A. It's a party right here in SA, right here in the Heart of M Studios. Yeah, I enjoyed that. Listen, Eliza said she hasn't watched Pitch Perfect. I must now watch it, she says. You absolutely have to. It is the most incredible movie. There's such a respect you have for these actors, you know, who's put in hours and hours of work, you know, in terms of their singing and their pitch and their harmonies and everything to make this movie. Of course, the cast is absolutely incredible as well. You've got to watch it, definitely. Thank you so much for your message there. Carmen as well said, Megan, it is Pitch Perfect. Megan, I didn't get to play it in time.
1: Pitch Perfect.
0: Yes.
1: Pitch Perfect. Money, money, money.
0: Hey. Come on.
1: Whoa.
0: Yes. Price tag. Come on. I love that. Thank you so much, Carmen, for coming through. Carmen Philander. Mr. Sherwin says, Pitch Perfect. Absolutely. I'm in the house. Night Owls. It is Sammy. Thank you so much for coming through, Sammy. And then hope you're well this evening. The movie is Pitch Perfect. I have all of them, 1 to 3, and I love the first two. You don't have to read this last part. Okay. Thank you so much, Kirsten, and all the very best with everything there. Let's see. Miss Roxy Tennyson, your message hasn't pulled through. I always seem to have this issue when you try to message me. I think if you try a couple times, it comes through later. I'm not sure, but right now it hasn't come through as yet. Let's see who that is. Pam is also here. Amazing. To Clayton and Lucio, sleeping time, she says. Thank you, Pam. I hope they're off to bed. I take it they are scholars. Is that what it is? Listen, everybody going to school tomorrow, you're gonna have to go to bed, my babies. Okay. Auntie Megs wants you to be the best possible version of yourself, so you're gonna have to go to bed. Okay, listen, all of you are partying with me until one. Let's do the most party anyway. Megs is, of course, absolutely. Thank you so much, Salida. And then Lynette is also here. Lynette is listening as well. Amazing stuff. I loved that segment. I love those soundtracks tonight. I hope you did too. All right, there's more music coming your way. It's just gone 1 minute after 11. How you doing? 082-222-1049.
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4: Hey, down here. I'm that feeling in your gut that's trying to tell you something isn't right. I know you don't want to see a

0: So good, so good, so good. It's Megan Edwards on your radio up until one in the morning. Of course, it is Monday evening and you've already gotten through almost one new week of October. Of course, tomorrow, 5 October, schools are opening. Or is it? What is the date tomorrow? It is the 6th of October, correct? Yes, 6th of October. The schools are opening once again. If you're a teacher, let me know on 082-222-1049. If you're a principal, like we had earlier, let me know. But if you're a parent, also let me know, how are you preparing for tomorrow morning? What does it mean for you tonight? You know, what time do you need to go to bed? I'd love to hear more about that. It's just gone 9 minutes after 11. We're into the second hour of the evening. And at around half past, we talk about those topics that are strictly just between you and I. More incredible music coming your way. I'm really, really just happy to be here with you on this Monday night. And of course, we're going to do this week the right way. Absolutely. More music on the other side.
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1: 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Then Cape Town votes. Thumbs up. They stay. 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

0: 6:30 right here in the house. It's on After Hours with Megan Edwards. Doobie Brothers ahead of that. What a fool believes. Lynette says, ah, amazing Doobie Brothers. But she does say that the one by Kenny Loggins is Kenny Loggins. Let me see what she said. Yes, the one by Kenny Loggins is her personal favorite. And then Colleen is in the house. Let's hear.
1: Oh, absolutely. Wow. Wow. That's the way love is. It is truly, as the verses indicate. It's, oh, my heart song. Thank you for playing it, Megan.
0: Oh, you're so welcome, Colleen. Thank you so much for listening as well. I appreciate that very much. Mr. Wayne Spaker, what are you saying?
2: Hey, sweetie, I don't know if you blocked me, but I can't get through to you. But it's okay, because you know what? You will always be my girlfriend.
0: Thank you so much, Mr. Wade Spaker. No, you are not blocked whatsoever. Your voice notes are coming through. I'm not sure if you had sent text messages or WhatsApps early on, but thank you so much for listening. Good evening, Megs. Missed you last night, but I listened to you yesterday morning. Have a liquor evening. Thank you so much, Jeanette, for listening in the morning yesterday. It was so wonderful to stand in for Mr. Lunga Singama on iHeart Sundays. What a gorgeous time of the day it is to be on air and just serve you the music at that time. People were, of course, you know, coming home from church. Some stayed home for the morning, taking a slow Sunday morning, and some, of course, cooking lunch, making all kinds of incredible dishes and sending pictures. What a beautiful time it was. Teresa Williams says, I'm just clocked in a bit late, but I'm here. Teresa Williams out in Rocklands is joining us. And then Johan Samuels, it's been a while. Just want to send a message to my sister Lillian Williams in Zandvlei, that you must sleep late.

0: It's from Johann Samuels from East River. They are in the house as well. Thank you so much for coming through. All right, let's see. Lamise, how are you? She says, sorry for signing in a bit late, but I listened from the start of the show, girl. Thank you so much, Lamise. Listen, I know that you're listening when you can, so you don't even have to explain. There's more music coming your way, but right now we have that very particular topic that we have to discuss, and it is, of course, Strictly Between Us.
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0: Absolutely, it's your stories, your dilemmas, your regrets, you know, anything you want to share with us, your learnings even, that we share here on Between Us. And now tonight's topic is as follows. Family gatherings, of course, this weekend I attended some family gatherings and I was very happy to be there. I'm a bit of a people's person, of course, and I do get energized by people, although I have my battery running out at some point. But it was a really hearty, incredible time. But just sitting there at the family event, you know, I noticed some were engaging and some were not. And I just thought about the fact that so many here, not everybody exactly wants to be here. You know, not everybody's a people's person, but not everyone actually enjoys family events for whatever reason it may be. So my question to you tonight, and you can be completely, and you will be completely anonymous, have you attended a family event recently that you really didn't want to? You didn't want to be there at all. You know, you really just attended out of obligation. Is there a family event that you attended last or recently out of obligation only? And why in particular don't you like family events? 082-222-1049. Tell us your story.
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0: just a big, big, big, big, big shout out to all of the teachers, everyone in education. That's exactly what Kashifa van Beek is also saying. A big shout out to all the teachers. You are amazing. Keep up the good work. Kashifa, being a teacher herself at a special needs school in New Zealand, all the way from South Africa to New Zealand to serve in that way. All the best to you too, Kashifa van Beek, and the rest of your family, everybody traveling to school, of course. When does school exactly start in New Zealand, Kashifa? We'd like to know. 0822 1049. Okay, tonight's topic, we still have about 20 more minutes to get into it. If you want to respond to it, are you into, or do you like or don't like attending family events? And which family event did you recently attend strictly out of obligation and why?
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0: smiles at me. I love this corner of the earth every single night with you from 10 till 1 in the morning. And it's only Monday night and we're off to such an incredible start. It's been an amazing show so far. Of course, you played Cinematic Monday. I play you the songs and you told me the movie. That was incredible. It was wonderful going back to the 12th of October of 2012, 5th of October rather, when that particular song, or rather the movie, was released. Amazing. Kashifa says that school starts on the 12th of October. Miss Megs, still a few days for them in New Zealand. Amazing. So, Mom, you've got some time off, I guess, still. But as a teacher, probably heading over to school a little early as well. Amazing stuff. All the best with your boys as well. Okay, more music coming your way. We have about 6 more minutes and then we're into the Midnight Lounge.
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0: to do amazing stuff. It's right here on Heart FM. My name's Megan Edwards, and that takes us into the Midnight Lounge.
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0: Welcome to the Midnight Lounge. My name is Megan Edwards. If you're just about joining, it has just gone midnight here in South Africa. Maybe you're not listening from SA. Maybe you're somewhere along around the globe. We are very, very happy and honored to have you here in our midst tonight. And no matter where you're listening from, it's just amazing how we just come together with the most incredible music right here on Heart FM. I've got your music for you. So listen, you are in for a treat. Elliot Yarman, some Whitney Houston once again, John Legend, some Yolanda Adams, India RE, Freshly Ground, Kylie Minogue, and Robin Thicke.

This is Heart FM. It has just gone 20 past 12, of course, and we have about 40 minutes or so up until 1. I'm still with you, very much still with you. India Ree on the way, Freshly Ground, and some Kylie Minogue right here on Heart FM. Belinda Barris is still here. She says, Megs, I'm still here. It's a new day, so allow for me to wish my eldest, youngest, and my eldest and my youngest brothers a very happy birthday. Maurice, at 77 years old, oh my goodness, you still lead the way for all of us, your siblings. To my brother, Pastor Wayne Barris, joining the 60s Club. Happy birthday to you both. Thank you for the examples that you've been and that you have set, both at the top of and at the bottom of our families. Belinda, wow, this is amazing. God's richest blessings. Love from your only surviving sister, Belinda Barris. Now, Belinda Barris, Wayne Barris was actually my youth pastor at Bonte Yebel Baptist. If this is the same Wayne Barris that we are talking about, he was my youth pastor at Bonte Yebel Baptist, and I still do have a relationship with Mr. Pastor Wayne Barris, and of course his wife Miriam as well. Let me know, 082-222-1049, if this is the same Barris family that we are talking about, because that would be absolutely incredible. There's more music coming your way.

It's never too late for anything, really. It's always up to you. Life is completely up to the way you want to live. And I think Debbie is putting that into perspective for us. Got a voice note from Debbie here tonight. Debs, I really can't play the entire message, unfortunately. It is a little long, but I'll take the best parts from it. Now, of course, what Debbie is saying to us here tonight,

0: she's just been informed that her neighbor has passed away. Neighbors, let me say that, okay? So, of course, this couple lives slightly opposite from her. And Debbie had not seen the wife for quite a while, because wife has been ill and their daughter lives in the UK. The daughter came down to take mom and dad away and just to spend some time with them and take them away. Unfortunately, all three of them had gotten into a really, really bad car accident, and both mom and dad had passed away, and the daughter is in hospital. And Debbie had only now learnt about the passing of her neighbour, I think she said a week or two later. And this is what Debbie is saying about how disconnected we are as a society, you know, and how we need to really connect back with one another. We need each other. And taking care of one another is so important, even as neighbors. How disconnected are we if we don't even know what's happening, you know, with the neighbor? So here's Debbie.
1: Incident happened. The sad thing is, Max, is that I've only discovered that they've passed away almost a week after they've passed away. Mm. How are we as neighbors take care of each other and look after each other? And I just want to say condolences to the family, and hearties, take care of one another. Look out for your neighbors, especially those who are either alone or just husband and wife.
0: Mm.
1: It is really sad. Yeah. Thanks, Mix.
0: Thank you so much, Debbie, for sharing that. I think it's a very important issue to talk about. You know, how are we living these days? How disconnected are we? Are we connecting the way that we did? What is keeping us disconnected from one another? You know, growing up, I lived in the street. Belinda Barris, thank you so much for your message. Belinda Barris is the sister of Wayne Barris, who was my pastor. And, you know, we all grew up in, Belinda was saying, Megs, we used to go to Sunday school together. We all grew up in Bonthierville together. And life was so different. Life was so different. If something was wrong, someone will know, you know. Your neighbors would check up on you. Even pastors used to come and do home visits. I mean, do they even do that anymore, you know? But, I mean, that just comes back to saying a lot has changed. And some things have changed because it had to change. But other things are just falling by the wayside. I think we need to really start taking note and taking stock of our relationships in our community. Because guess what? It is intended for us to live as a community. I'm very sad about that, Debbie, and I'm so sorry for that. I'm sorry for your loss, and of course the neighbors, you know, everyone who's lost this incredible couple in that community, but also very sorry for their family. Oh my goodness, my condolences going out to their daughter and their extended family as well. Thank you so much for sharing. It is 20 to 1, 20 more minutes of more music, and then it's almost a good night for me, but it's been a wonderful Monday night. So welcome to your Tuesday.

0: I just say goodnight? My goodness. Kevin's here.
1: Good morning,
0: Megan.
1: Hey, Kev. It's Kev here from Table View. Oh, lovely, lovely. The chimes are rocking. Loving the show. I'm loving the show. One of my favorites are playing now. Yeah, I'm almost at home.
0: Okay, good.
1: In my driveway.
0: You're rather late on the show.
1: You must travel safe later.
0: Thank you, Kev.
1: I will listen to the show till 1 o'clock.
0: Oh, thank you so much.
1: Okay.
0: Thank you, Kev. Ooh, baby, I know. You popped in, and that is what's important. You made it. Thank you, Imelda. She says, thank you for an outstanding, outstanding evening. Don't blow me away. You must have a safe trip home. Thank you, my love. So hi to Kosi and the rest of the Prince family for me. Belinda Barris, say hi to everyone. I'll be wishing Pastor Wayne Barris a very happy birthday via Facebook. He always sends me a birthday message. The Barris family are such an incredible family. That name. Thank you all for listening. My name is Megan Edwards, signing off right now. And I'm back with you tonight, same time, same place. It's called After Hours with Megan Edwards. So if you're not doing anything from 10 to 1, in fact, if you're doing something, you still come and join on Heart FM. Good night. God bless.

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